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1: The city has been reduced to rubble. Destruction in the wake of a monster that is no more. What's this? Chuckzilla has just emerged on the outskirts of town. What could possibly happen next?

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Morning. This is like the perfect weather at the moment, isn't it? Warm, dry, sunny. It's just like the perfect temperature. Plenty of sunshine. It's dry. And 23 degrees Celsius, that's pretty tidy, isn't it? The last couple of days have sort of been early 20s. It's going to be nice over the weekend as well. So it is all good. More weather like this, please. No extremes like we had in the summer. And I do love the heat. I do love the sun. I am prone to sitting out on my balcony and soaking up the sunshine. But this is just like perfect. Don't need a jacket. It's just a nice bright day through until about 7 o'clock. It's just right. And that is what it's going to be like today. Well done. We made it to Friday. High fives all round. And not only is it Friday, it's £50 Friday as well with Reg 360 for drivers, garages and everyone in between. And all you have to do is whack a V2 radio car sticker in the back of your motor. It will immediately improve its aesthetics and its value as well, because if we spot it, if our sticker spotters spot your sticker on a Friday and Tanya calls out your registration number at 8:35 on a Friday morning, you could win yourself £50 cash, which is pretty tidy, isn't it? So if you haven't got a car sticker yet, make sure you go and pick one up. You can come and pick one up from the station. There's a list on our website of all the stockists locally that you can grab a car sticker in. And just drive around. That's all you have to do. And our sticker spotters will do the rest. And good luck as well. Right, back to the music. This was number one a few weeks ago. It's not there now. It's Ella Langley. It's Choosing Texas at V2 Radio.

0: Yes, why do you have to be a heartbreaker? Dionne Warwick at VTR Radio. 1982 for that one. Friday morning, it's just about 20 minutes after six. That's Mike Beeston here looking after the early bird show at VTR Radio for Meadows, just for today and next week as well. I hope you're doing okay. Welcome to the weekend. Now, we were talking about the weather earlier and what perfect weather it is at the moment. Just the right temperature, lots of sunshine, it's dry as well. Of course, we are in autumn now. We had autumn equinox on, I think it was early hours of Wednesday morning, wasn't it? So the spiders are out and about. And I did have one in my bath and he wouldn't go anywhere. He couldn't climb out. He didn't seem to mind the shower. I was a bit apprehensive, you know, he's watching me in the shower, but you know, he was up the other end, so I didn't mind. But Conkers and peppermint oil are out the window. These are not current spider deterrents. The latest secret weapon against spiders is chalk. And I do remember this actually from years ago. This is just sort of reminded me. Sales of chalk have shot up by more than a third as we stock up to fend off the eight-legged invaders now scurrying indoors for mating season. I don't think we're all stocking up. I think if we just happen to have a bit of chalk in the man drawer, maybe that's what we're using. But it's a bit weird. You're going around your house, you know, marking X's with chalk lines. And what, so the spiders don't come in or they don't go out? Does seem a little bit random, doesn't it? But the Conkers definitely don't work. My sister uses them. And yeah, there's still plenty of spiders in the house. So yeah, it doesn't work at all. What's your trick? Let us know. Right, we'll get an eye on the latest on the roads and rails next. And we're also back with the Cranberries.
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Morning, it is a big day in the music world. Taylor Swift has a new single out. I know, just like every other Friday. It's her first one since she got married to Travis in July. It's called Patient Zero, and if you stick around after 7 o'clock, Tanya will give you a little taster of the single, and she may even play as well. So join Tanya for breakfast after seven this morning. On the roads of the south, actually, all looking pretty good this morning. As you can imagine, it's nice and quiet. M27 and the A3M all looking good, as is the A27 as well. On the trains, all looking good out of Portsmouth Harbour, Chichester and Brighton as well. No delays or cancellations to report. And on the routes to the Isle of Wight this morning, red and white are all green, and Hover Travel is running a good service as well. Right, let's get back to the music. This was a great album. Spandau Ballet and Parade, I'll Fly For You at B2 Radio.

0: Beyonce at VT Ready. Morning from Mike. In the news at 6:30, Donald Trump's hosted a state banquet for the Chinese president and invited leading tech bosses at the White House. An anti-migrant activist due in court later after a dinghy with a rescue worker on board was slashed in the English Channel. Researchers are warning hundreds of deaths a week could be linked to overcrowded A&E units. The study found departments across England, Wales and Northern Ireland are working at 175% occupancy. Glasgow City Council says it's going to fire virtually all of its 23,000 employees and rehire them on new contracts. It's after talks broke down with unions over a new deal, which the authority says will end unequal pay. Wales have lost their opening Nations League match, going down 1-0 to Portugal in Lisbon. It was also a bad start for the Republic of Ireland, who lost in Kosovo. And in the local news, Sussex Police have helped dismantle a major organised crime gang responsible for supplying drugs worth more than £56 million across the UK. A Chichester councillor has described plans to how planning applications are decided as an assault on democracy. National Highway says refurbishment work on the A27 Langston interchange remains on schedule. And the West Sussex Economic Growth Board has appointed Henry Powell as its new independent chair. And there's more in the local news with Philip at 7. Weather-wise today, warm, dry and sunny. It's going to be a lovely day with highs of 23 Celsius.
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1: The city has been reduced to rubble. Destruction in the wake of a monster that is no more. What's this? Chuckzilla has just emerged on the outskirts of town. What could possibly happen next?

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1: It's new and it's on V2 and it's from Chaka Khan. It's called Chuckzilla. She's got a new album out and that is the second of three singles that are out at the moment. Chuckzilla, we are enjoying that one. Something that is not quite so new. In fact, it is 45 years old, I think it is. Duran Duran are currently celebrating the 45th anniversary of their debut album, Planet Earth. And they've got some stamps out. And I think this is quite bizarre, actually. Yep, the Royal Mail have put some, the commemorative stamps out. And I think there are 12 stamps altogether featuring album artwork, obviously from Planet Earth as well, and tour posters as well. Now, I thought it'd be more than this, but they join only 8 other bands in history, in music history, that have had a dedicated Royal Mail stamp issue. Obviously, the Beatles, Pink Floyd, Queen, the Rolling Stones, Iron Maiden, and the Spice Girls was the last one that I remember. But yeah, Duran Duran have got their own commemorative stamps. It will just set you back £22.50, which I think is the price of a normal stamp anyway.

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0: Ella Henderson bringing the early bird hour to a close for this Friday morning at Vita Radio. Thanks for your company this morning. Thoroughly enjoyed it. I'll be back again next week on the Early Bird Hour covering for Meadows. Stick around after the news at 7 next. Tanya's here with the breakfast show, the Bangor O'Clock, Birthday Detective, Our Survey Says, and loads more besides. Plus, joining Tanya on the brunch hour after 10 this morning, Maggie from Tuppenny Barn, celebrating Organic September. So that's brunch after 10 this morning, courtesy of the Good Bean Company at Vita Radio. Thanks also to Identity Destruction, one of our advertisers, for your support. 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
2: From the Sky News Centre at 7, Donald Trump has welcomed China's president back to the White House for a state dinner. Some of the world's biggest tech bosses were among the guests, including Elon Musk. Xi Jinping says the two leaders reached common understandings on a number of issues during their talks. Mr. Trump says significant progress has been made.
3: We will also discuss pressing issues concerning security, technology, and superintelligence, SI. The decisions we make in these areas today can promote peace and prosperity for decades and decades to come.
2: Around 550 people a week could be dying because of corridor care and overcrowding at A&E units. The government insists it's taking urgent action to reduce pressure following a review of thousands of patients in Britain. Experts say a new brain tumour test could transform diagnosis and treatment. NHS officials believe the rapid DNA analysis will reduce the average detection time from weeks to days. The council says it will sack and rehire more than 20,000 workers on new contracts. Glasgow City Council is sending letters to all of its non-teaching staff after talks with unions broke down. In sport, there was disappointment for Wales in their opening game of the Nations League as they lost 1-0 to the holders Portugal in Lisbon. But coach Craig Bellamy says the team gave a good performance against one of Europe's best sides.
4: There was moments where we looked really good when we had the ball. I thought we could have done more with the ball. You know, we have a lot of players who weren't here. That's okay, we get on with it.
2: The Republic of Ireland lost 1-0 to Kosovo. And the first tickets for Oasis's tour next year are due to go on sale later. But you can't just join the queue. Fans needed to register in advance and be lucky enough to get a unique code, giving them a set time slot to buy. That's the latest. I'm Tanya Snuggs.
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5: Sussex police have helped dismantle a major organised crime gang responsible for supplying drugs worth more than £56 million across the UK. Well, six people have been jailed, including men from St Leonard's and Eastbourne and women from Bexhill and Battle. Police say the gang distributed huge quantities of cocaine, heroin, cannabis and ketamine between 2024 and 2025. Ringleader 40-year-old Che Castacombe from St Leonard's was jailed for 16 and a half years. A Chichester councillor has described changes to how planning applications are decided as an assault on democracy. From the end of October, the council's red card system, which allows councillors to refer applications to committee, will be scrapped. Councillors from several parties say the changes will reduce local influence over planning decisions. National Highways says refurbishment work at the A27 Langstone interchange remains on schedule. Work on the eastbound carriageway, including resurfacing, new safety barriers and bridge repairs, has now been completed. Similar work on the westbound side begins this weekend, with drivers being warned to expect delays and allow extra time for their journeys. And the West Sussex Economic Growth Board has appointed Henry Powell as its new independent chair. The board brings together business, councils and educational leaders to help shape economic strategy and investment across the county. Powell has more than 30 years business experience and previously chaired the Coastal West Sussex Partnership. That's the latest. I'm Philip Keeler.
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7: And a very good morning to you. 4 minutes past seven. A bit of a misty start, but that's going to clear to a really lovely sunny day. And warm, highs of 24 degrees Celsius in Shoreham and Tangmere.
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7: Yes, it's a Friday. Oh, it's good. It's been a long week, isn't it? Oh, what time do we call this? We call this our banger o'clock.

Yes, Mel and Kim showing out. Get fresh at the weekend. 7:08. Breakfast with Tanya. Happy Friday. Oops, Heidi High campers, rise and shine. thanks very much to Stu and Bog and the Straight On. Yes, to a bit of Mel and Kim. Yes, it's a banger. Thanks very much to Mike Beeston for the early bird show. Well done. Hope you have a good weekend. You don't wake up thinking, oh no, am I supposed to be there early doing my show? No, you've got the weekend off. You're allowed that. Now, where's my tea? A very hazy sunrise today, making it a little bit of an atmospheric background to your commute, especially if you're going around at Arundel Castle. That looks lovely when it's kind of shrouded in cloud. And we've made it to the end of the week. Well done to you, well done to you, and well done to me. And I realised I've used my bum warmer in the car for the first time this week. I kind of just, you know, passed me by. It's been that cool. So first time it's being used and put on this side of the summer. Now, I had a thought today, and I'll share it with you. Today is the 25th of September. So that means it's 3 months until Christmas Day. You're welcome.

0: And shut up and dance. BT Radio, Brekkie with Tanya, 12 minutes past 7. Happy Friday. I know I've scared a lot of you. Thanks to Lindsay and Crawley. Oh my goodness, the panic set in. 3 months until Christmas. I know, I had the same thought. But no, we've got loads of time. Don't panic. It's going to be okay. Newspaper headlines, lots of different stories this morning. The Sun, this is about Sarah Ferguson. She's being offered a seven-figure deal to write what is going to be described as an explosive autobiography. So Fergie's squeaky bum time for royals is the headline of The Sun this morning.
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0: How can we think about Christmas when it's so lovely and sunny at the moment? It's going to be another warm day. A Birthday Detective, the game where you've got to try and work out the celebrity who is celebrating their birthday today. First clue is just the celebrity's voice. It's a bit of a mystery voice game. I'll give you some other clues later on, of course. It's fascinating to see the celebrities we can work out really quickly just by their voices, though. We've had some good celebrities this week, haven't we?
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0: Yes, we have. Liam Gallagher, Sue Perkins, Ruth Jones and Jack D. Who do we have today? Do you recognise who this is?
3: I am so honoured to be working with such a wonderful citizen of the planet who happens to be Jenna Ortega, who's the, I think we've only tipped a little tip of the iceberg we've seen, you know, of her. Oh, yeah.
0: Okay, do you recognise that voice? Who is it? 01243 963 960. 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If you're struggling on just the voice, don't worry, the next round of clues will help, I think. Yeah, no, they will. 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

0: New music from James Blunt, Tastes Like Summer. V2 Radio, 17 minutes past 7. And James Blunt is on the cast of the next Celebrity Traitors. We've got 6 days until it starts, which is the 1st of October. And looks like there's a little bit of drama already, okay? A few of the cast have taken a look at their promo photos and think they've been stitched up. I always wonder if I'm like that as well. Sometimes I see a printout of my face. I'm like, why did they pick that one? And knowing the social media team, because they're young and they're boys, I think they just pick bad pictures of me on purpose. Like, I've seen okay pictures, and they take ones of me where I'm half blinking. Sounds like this has happened to Celebrity Traitors. Rob Beckett's not happy. He joked that someone in the photo department has done something strange to his face. And Rob's wife Lou has decided she likes his new photo so much she's threatening to replace every picture of house with it. Oh, I have to have a look how bad it is. I'm not surprised though. I would like to think they are having a laugh, but probably just like the best lighting or something. It was the most in focus. You know, it gets technical. Thanks very much for the guesses and the birthday detectives. Some of you have got it right, some of you have got it wrong, and some of you said you don't know. So this feels like it's pitched perfectly then. I'll give you some more clues in just a bit. And the weight loss jabs are affecting our belts. Literally. More on that in just a bit. Music on the way, starting of Duran Duran after a look at the roads and rails.
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0: 22 minutes past 7, let's see what's happening on the roads. Friday is normally a quiet day, but touch wood, it will be today. I feel like I jinx it when I say that. Looking a little bit slow at Farlington if you're heading towards Portsmouth from Havant. Looking at the Stockbridge roundabout if you're travelling around the Chichester Bypass. Pretty busy in all directions, even if you're coming up from Burden Road at the moment. If you're travelling on the A259 towards Climping, Climping does have some temporary traffic lights just by Church Lane, so allow extra time. If you're travelling to and Lislehampton this morning. Not looking too bad after lots of problems on the A27 between Worthing and Lancing. The temporary traffic lights over there yesterday have now gone, so it looks okay, as so does the coastal road so far, but there are still temporary traffic lights on the A259. If you're travelling towards Port Slade in East Sussex, a little flurry of congestion just before Wythene. I'll keep an eye on that. Looks okay at Mid Sussex at the moment, and with the trains, pretty much everything running to time. Let me know if there's anything else. 01243 963 960.
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0: gorgeous sunny day, and tomorrow your Saturday is looking fine. Let's not talk about next week's weather. Why would you bring that up? Duran Duran, Girls on Film, 26 minutes past 7. Tanya McCarthy here. Yeah, some showers due next week, so let's enjoy the dry, sunny days at the moment. First, tickets for Oasis Tour next year are due to go on sale later. You can't just phone up or log on and join the queue. Fans need to register in advance and be lucky enough to get a unique code, and then that gives them a set time to buy. But yeah, if this manages, that's fine, and we don't have the dynamic pricing problem anymore. Their 2025 union show sold out in minutes last year.
1: The Birthday Detective with Woodhorn Farm. 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
0: I don't think I've actually mentioned, but I did get to see Oasis at the reunion tour last year at Wembley. That's a story for another time. Birthday Detective, the game where you've got to try and work out the celebrity who is celebrating their birthday today, the 25th of September. So far, you've heard clue number one, just the celebrity's voice, and it sounded like this.
2: I am so honoured to be working with such a wonderful citizen of the planet who happens to be Jenna Ortega, who's the... I think we've only tipped a little tip of the iceberg we've seen, of her. Oh, yeah.
0: Okay, just on the celebrity's voice, Andrew and the family are making breakfast in Littlehampton, gave it a go and said Charlotte Church. It's the Welsh accent, but it's not Charlotte Church. Big well done to Kerry in Littlehampton, who was first in. Get in there, Kerry. Get in there. Where are you going in? Well done. Well done to Julie in Chichester, Nurse Charlotte and Sam at Eastergate Medical Centre. Yes, Julia from Aldwick got it right. So did Jane and Ian from East Wittering. Leanne in Brighton, well done, my love. Lindsay in Crawley just said no, not Scooby. Hopefully the clues will help Lindsay. Anita in Cocking got it. So did Team Cren in Littlehampton. Alex in Bognor. Monkeys of Bonham. Mark and Pam in Littlehampton, but currently on the runway waiting for their plane. What? Our friend Linda suggests this person. Linda got it right. Well done, Linda. Well, and have a lovely holiday. Chris, Kez and Daisy the pug.
3: Daisy.
0: Well done. Diane and David, Golden Oldies and Bognor got it. Lawrence, 50% of the burst of the lad said, no idea. But he did say have a lovely weekend. You too, Lance. And Steve and Nikki in North Lancing got it right. But here are the other clues if you've been struggling. Birthday girl turns 57 today from Swansea, Wales, an actress. Found success in the TV series The Darling Buds of May. Oh, my parents love that. We watched it all. She established herself in Hollywood then with roles such as The Mask of Zorro, America's Sweetheart, Chicago, Ocean's 12. She's married to actor Michael Douglas, who's 25 years her senior, but they've got two children together, and they are still together. Who are we talking about? 01243 963 960. You can WhatsApp that number, or you can email studio@v2radio.co.uk. Hopefully it's all come together. Who she's married to, the film she's been in, yeah? New Radicals, V2 Radio, good morning.

up this morning, I'll have the latest as Sussex police say they've disrupted a multi-million pounds drugs operation with links across the country. A 45-year-old man's been charged following an incident in Bognor Regis, and councillors have again backed plans for a major retail development at the former Body Shop site in Littlehampton. More at 8.

0: Knowing Me and Knowing You, 22 minutes to 8. Tanya McCarthy of the Friday Breakfast, VT Radio. Yes, it's a Friday. Thank the Lord. It's been a long week. Actually, I've got a long day as well. And I woke up early today, earlier than my normal early alarm clock, so it's going to be such a long day. I'm hoping to watch Little Shop of Horrors with the girls on the sofa tonight, but I'm just going to be asleep, to be honest. As soon as Little Shop, I'll be asleep. Hope you're doing okay. Quick Hudson update. If you heard me yesterday talk about our neighbour's cat that we agreed to feed. He now won't come into the house because he's so scared that my husband might be in there. So we've had to bring the food outside to him in the garden where he watches from afar and he hisses. And now we're debating because he's missed a couple of meals. Do we tell the neighbours? They come back on Saturday. So, you know, the cat's still alive and I don't want him to worry about him. So that's the big fault in the McCarthy household. Do we tell the neighbours and give them an update? What do you think? Can you let me know? So weight loss jabs. And I know so many people who are on this. And of course, it's not just jabs now. You can just have the tablet form. It turns out it's going to have an interesting effect on lots of stuff. Now, of course, high street shops are saying some of the larger sizes, they're not getting in anymore. And it's not moving the stock the same way. Fascinating, eh? But high street shops are saying they've seen a rise in people asking to get extra holes punched in their belts. Now, I didn't even know that some shops offered this. I've got a puncher at home for this. But they're saying, yeah, they reckon it's down to lots of weight loss jabs and people don't want to lose their lovely belts or have to buy. So they're coming in and lots of shops offer it as a free service. Okay, it keeps people busy, that's good. I've got one, I just chucked it in my wardrobe. I've had it for years. I showed the girls once, I can't remember who had a belt, and I said, oh yeah, look, I'll put an extra hole in it. And they're like, this is amazing. I was like, no, it is. So yeah, it's a nice problem to have, I think, looking at that. You must feel very good if you've been trying to lose weight for a long time, and of course, if you've achieved it, it must feel good. And it'll feel good if you get the answer right in the birthday detector. Thanks very much for the last flurry of guesses. I will reveal who you've been talking about in just a bit. New music on the way from Alex Warren after Look at the Travel for you.
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0: 18 minutes to 8 o'clock if you're travelling around the Chichester area. It's been particularly busy, busier than usual for a Friday. So if you're travelling towards the Wick or Bognor Road roundabout, it's taking a really long time at the moment. Looking absolutely chocker between Stockbridge and Wick if you're travelling westbound towards Fishbourne as well. We do have some temporary traffic lights in the A259 by Church Lane and Climping. So you're going towards Wick, Littlehampton, slow. The A27 roadworks around Lancing have cleared up. Fantastic. We still have the temporary traffic lights on the coastal roads, A259, which will slow you down. If you're travelling towards East Sussex, that looks okay, as does the Mid Sussex roads. With the trains, pleased to say, pretty much everything running to time. Let's hope it stays that way. Let me know if it doesn't. 01243 963 960.
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0: It's nice and it's new. It's Alex Warren with Rescuer. 14 minutes to 8, V2 Radio, Tanya here. Friday breakfast, and there's a lot of excitement with Taylor Swift, her new single, Patient Zero. Her first single since marrying Travis Kelce has just come out. It came out, I think, in the UK at 5 a.m. So we'll be playing a little bit of it after 8 o'clock on The Breakfast Show. See what you think of it. The video that she directed herself will premiere on Sunday, and it's got some famous people, including Colin Farrell. Now, thanks very much. I really do appreciate if you take the time to message in the morning. I know we're all very busy, and it's great to play along with the games, but to actually message in is the next step, so I appreciate the effort. Sometimes it goes wrong. Thanks very much to James and Pagham. He said, I've got myself in a tricky situation. I accidentally sent my birthday guest to the wrong person. I've woken up my lady friend in France. Ooh, lady friend. And he sent me the screenshot, and she's like, who's Tanya? I thought, oh no, keep me out of this.
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0: Lady friend. It's like in between us, car friend, lady friend. Birthday detective, your job is to try and work out the celebrity who is celebrating their birthday today, 25th of September. Clue number one, you may have worked it out from that, just a celebrity's voice. You may have needed the other clues, but if you've just tuned in, don't panic. We're going to recap before the reveal. Who's this?
2: I am so honoured to be working with such a wonderful citizen of the planet who happens to be Jenna Ortega, who's, I think, we've only tip of the iceberg we've seen, of her. Oh, yeah.
0: Agree. I think she's a good actress. Birthday girl turns 57 from Swansea, Wales. She found success in the British TV series The Darling Buds of May with David Jason. Wasn't that a great little series? She established herself in Hollywood with roles such as The Mask of Zorro, America's Sweetheart, Chicago, Ocean's 12. She married actor Michael Douglas in 2000, who is 25 years her senior. They had 2 children together, and they are still together. I know, in Hollywood. Do you need one more clue?
3: Oh, listen, one more thing.
0: She's playing Morticia Adams in Netflix series Wednesday and will return in season 3, which is out at the end of 2027. I know, a big break between them. You think they could come on, get on with it and do a bit quicker. Lindsay and Crawley, well done, and house point for working out what she was talking about. Well done to Andrew and the family. I'm making breakfast in Littlehampton. They got it on just The Voice. Well done to Sarah in Southampton. I gone on The Voice. I'm slept in as it's my birthday. Oh, happy birthday. It's your birthday, buddy. Peter and Hillhead got it. So did Sarah and Selzy. J&J and Lansing. James and Packham said, is it Mrs. Michael Douglas? Clever. I'm going to say no, because I'm hard like that. Yeah. Eric and Hove actually got it right. So did Kate and Rustington's husband, Nick. You could have said it was a team effort, guys. It's fine. Philip and Rustington, well done to you. And well done to Sarah Jane and Bognor. And if you worked out it was Catherine Zeta-Jones, you're right. Yep, just like that. And she's absolutely gorgeous. And she was born to play that part of Morticia Adams. When I first watched it, I thought, yes, such a great choice. I mean, I don't think she needs the makeup and the hair. Just something about her has that look. And I think her and Joanna Lumley stole the show a little bit, I think, in the last series. Roll on the next. Winona Ryder's name's been put down for it. Music on the way from Somba after Bon Jovi on V2 Radio. What's the fun?

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Yes, I do love him. Love his music. He's got great stage presence for someone quite young and a great wardrobe. Somba Homewrecker, 4 minutes to 8, V2 Radio. Tanya McCarthy of the Friday Breakfast Show. Welcome aboard to the chaos. Lots of bugs going around. I know in September, my mum, who's a retired teacher, always used to say, yeah, as soon as all the children go back in September, all the bugs do the rounds. Feels like there's a COVID flu kind of variant going around. Lots of people being unwell that I know of. Get well soon, Crouchy. I don't know what's wrong with him, but get well. Could be man flu, and I appreciate it's nothing more serious than that. I actually had my flu jab yesterday, so don't do that thing if you see me where you punch me in the arm. Do you remember that when you go to school and you'd be queuing up, which was horrible anyway, and when you come out there'd always be some boy in year 10 that would come and just punch your arm. It's like, what? Well done if you worked out the answer in the birthday detective. Catherine Zeta-Jones, I know she's gorgeous, it's her birthday today. Thanks very much to Lindsay and Crawley who sent me a Little Britain I'm a Lady, because we were talking about lady friends. Yes, that came into my head as well. Steve and Nikki in North Lansing.

0: morning I mentioned Alice is auditioning for the school production of Little Shop of Horrors. We're hoping to watch it tonight. And he said it's a family favourite. Did you know there's an alternative ending? No. We sat down to watch it with the kids and grandkids, and it wasn't the ending that we knew and expected. But to Google it. Oh, we do want a happy ending, don't we? I'll have to have a look at that a little bit later if I'm still awake. Thanks very much for your messages. Let's see how you get on with our survey says. We'll have another joke in Just Kidding, and it's £50 Friday. So I'll tell you how you can win £50 in a bit. Just after 8 o'clock news, national and international headlines, followed by the local news from Philip Keeler. And then the music starts with Bobby Brown. V2
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7: From the Sky News Centre at 8, Donald Trump's hosted a glittering White House banquet for China's president and filled the guest list with tech bosses. He and Xi Jinping have discussed AI trade and Taiwan during meetings in Washington. No deals or breakthroughs have been announced, but our reporter Helen Ann Smith in Beijing says that doesn't matter to China.
8: Let's be clear about this. Taiwan is still and will continue to be China's number one objective. For China, Donald Trump is the best opportunity they have ever had. And it doesn't need it to be this week, but they are chipping away at it and they know they're making progress.
7: Overcrowding in A&E departments is being linked to hundreds of deaths each week. A new study found that across England, Wales and Northern Ireland, they're working at 175% occupancy. Patients with brain tumours will be offered rapid genetic testing as part of a new pilot. Experts say the new DNA test will reduce the average diagnosis rates from weeks to days. Glasgow City Council is sacking 23,000 members of staff and rehiring them on new contracts. It's after pay talks broke down with unions. The first tickets for next year's Oasis tour go on sale today after hours of long queues and dynamic pricing were criticised for their reunion gigs last year. This time, fans registered for a code to be able to buy a ticket. Georgina Doran paid £350 for a pair through a secondary site in 2025.
9: The night before we was due to go, they cancelled our tickets at 11 p.m. Potentially they had been offered more money or they knew they could get more money the day after. I couldn't prove it, but it does very much feel like we'd been refunded and then the day after they'd gone from £350 to £750.
7: Oasis have promised a crackdown on ticket touts. And there was disappointment for Wales in their opening game of the Nations League after losing 1-0 to holders Portugal. The Republic of Ireland lost 1-0 in Kosovo. That's the latest. I'm Tanya Snuggs.
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10: Sussex police say they disrupted a multi-million pound drugs operation with links across the country. The organised crime group supplied drugs with an estimated wholesale value of more than £56 million. Well, six people have now been jailed, including 34-year-old Ricky Allen from Eastbourne and ringleader Che Castacum, who is 40, from St Leonard's. Police seized more than £212,000 in cash during raids across Sussex, Kent and London. A 45-year-old man has been charged following an incident in Bognor Regis. Police and paramedics were called to a property on Wednesday in Gossamer Lane after concerns were raised for a man's welfare. Billy Spinks of Glamis Street has now been charged with assaulting a constable and bailed to appear in court in January next year. Councillors have again backed plans for a major retail development at the former Body Shop site in Littlehampton. The Watersmead Business Park scheme includes six retail and food units with M&S, Lidl, B&Q, Home Bargains, Mountain Warehouse and Greggs all lined up. Concerns remain over the impact on Littlehampton Town Centre and Rustington. And Chichester College Group has been recognised nationally for its support for students with special educational needs and disabilities. It's won the Best Use of External Special Needs Professionals category at the National SEND Awards. The award highlights the group's inclusive approach and close work with specialist teams to help remove barriers to learning for students. That's the latest. I'm Philip Keeler.
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0: Morning, good morning. It's 4 minutes past eight. We've had a misty start, but actually it's clearing out to be a lovely sunny day today and warm. Highs of 24 degrees Celsius in West Dean and Arundel.
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Bobby Brown. Two can play that game, Sunshine. 8 minutes past eight, V2 Radio, a breakfast with Tanya. Good morning to you and happy Friday. Yes, it's the weekend. Hopefully you've got lots of fun stuff planned. It's going to be nice and sunny today. It's going to be gorgeous and warm tomorrow as well. Sunday's looking a little bit overcast, but hey, fine, whatever. Who cares about a Sunday unless you've got something really big planned on Sunday? Now, in the music world, a lot of chatter and excitement because Taylor Swift has released a new single. First since she's been married. She's been married a few months. You make it sound like it's years. Now, her last album, Life of a Showgirl, did really well. I really liked Fade to Ophelia and I liked the dance and everything that went with it. So this is the Life of a Showgirl, the encore. So she's released four bonus tracks. The lead single is Patient Zero, and here's a clip of what it sounds like.

0: Clip of Taylor Swift's new single Patient Zero on V2 Radio. What do you reckon? Did you like it? I bet a lot of children would like it.
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0: Talking of children, Just Kidding, every morning on The Breakfast Show we play out a joke from a local school child. These children are superstars, they've taken the time to learn and practice their favourite joke, and then when I visit the school they tell it to me and I record it. Actually visiting a new school today, look forward to seeing the Arundel Church of England school later. This week all the jokes have been from the Westbourne House School in Chichester. Who do we have with today's joke?
2: Margot. Why didn't the skeleton go to the party? Because he had nobody to go with.
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0: such a great song to sing along to. I love it. It's Miles Smith and Stargazing. 13 minutes past eight. Friday breakfast with Tanya McCarthy, a watcher. Lots of different stories across the newspapers this morning, but the Metro is talking about facial recognition technology being used for when you can buy a coffee. So the headline is now pay through the nose.
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0: That's next level, isn't it? Paying by facial recognition. Never just give a card to a child to pay for something. Not that I do that, of course. Let's play our survey says. Yes, move on, Tanya, quick. This is the game where I ask you a big question. You've got to try and work out what the top answer is. Give it a guess, and then I'll tell you whether your guess is right or your guess is not right. And this was the top answer when asked to name a vegetable that makes a loud sound when you crunch into it. And considering my children, especially my youngest, don't even have many vegetables, she was eating something yesterday and was complaining it was too crunchy, which made me think of this. This was the top answer when asked to name a vegetable that makes a loud sound when you crunch into it. What's the top answer? 01243 963 960. You can WhatsApp that number or email studio at v2radio.co.uk. Crunchy vegetables, what do you reckon?

0: It's good and it's new. Cat's Eye and Animal, 17 minutes past 8. Tanya, Friday breakfast, and today and tomorrow you can buy the Oasis Live 2027 tickets. But it sounds quite complicated. It's a good way of managing it. You do have to actually sign up. They give you a unique code. They're doing it in kind of, you know, different batches where you know different time slots that you go on to get your tickets. So it sounds quite organised, but you can't just go on. You've got to now register through their website and stuff before trying to get a ticket. Liam Gallagher has warned fans that this will be their last gig. Yeah. They're just saying that to sell more tickets, aren't they? We know how it works. And if you're driving around the V2 Radio car sticker, keep on listening. It's £50 Friday. I'm going to pick a car reg that we spotted recently out and about in the world. And if it's yours, you get in touch and you can win some money. So I'll be reading it out in a bit. Thanks very much for your guesses in our survey, says. I'll tell you if you've worked it out or not. And I do want to talk about the latest secret weapon against spiders. Against spiders in the world. Music on the way first from Outkast after a look at the travel sitch.
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0: 21 minutes past 8. Okay, let's see what's happening around the roads. Looking at Farlington, if you are heading from Havant to Portsmouth, still looking really slow. I know we've got some roadworks in that area. It's been really, really busy around the bypass in Chichester this morning. Some huge queues going towards the Wick roundabout, Stockbridge roundabout, and 10-minute delays if you're heading westbound towards the Fishbourne roundabout. Some huge queues at the moment if you are travelling westbound. Looking at the 8259 Climping area, we do still have those temporary traffic lights by Church Lane, not looking too bad, but is taking a little bit of extra time. The traffic lights in the 827 by Worthing have cleared up, but we're still experiencing the delays with the temporary traffic lights in the 8259 in the Lancing area. If you are travelling towards Shoreham this morning, allow extra time. Coastal roads apart from that, and Mid Sussex and East Sussex look okay, and trains are pretty much running to time. Let me know if there's anything else to report. 01243 963 960.
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0: Lend me some sugar, I am your neighbour, honest. But actually, I don't have sugar, I have sweetness. Is that complicating things? Just a little bit. Outcast and Heya at 25 minutes past 8. Tanya with some breakfast, V2 Radio. We've had news on Oasis. Tickets go on sale today and tomorrow, but you do have to sign on and get a code emailed to you before you can purchase them. And you heard a clip of Taylor Swift's new single. What did you reckon of it? Patient Zero. And U2's new album, they've announced, will feature a duet with Dolly Parton. He said they sang together and described a song about broken family ties, and that would be out in November. I know, lots of music chat.
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0: Music chat on radio. Who would have thought it? Now, quickly, let's move on and play a game like our survey says. Tanya McCarthy, host with the toast. This is the game where I give you a story, ask a big question. You've got to try and work out what the top answer is. Give it a guess and then I'll tell you whether your guess is right or your guess is not right. And this was the top answer when asked to name a vegetable that makes a loud sound when you crunch into it. I'm going to suggest, because no one else did, a sugar snap pea. Especially raw, no? It's not the top answer. Sort of throw it in there. Lindsay and Crawley straight in with carrots. Carrots is second. Wrong number plate. Phil suggested carrots but then got the top answer. So did Ask the Dog Band in Bognor. Lou in Horsham as well. Kerry in Littlehampton suggested carrot and then Swede. I love it raw. See, I was about to say, yeah, that's strange, but what difference does it make if it was a parsnip, carrot? I mean, they're going to be similar, aren't they? I've never tried it raw. Maybe I'm missing out, Kerry. I have to run back and try some. Holly suggested carrot, but then got the top answer. James in Littlehampton, carrot, radish, roast potato. What a great shout. We didn't say the word raw. Especially when it's really crispy, but you can see the salt just sitting on top of it. Oh, it can't beat a good roasty. James did get a top answer too. Well done. Lisa in Bognor messaged in. Her son Dominic says carrot. It's good, Dominic. It's second. Well done to Jane in East Rittering. She got it right. I've got a few others I'll go through in just a sec. Still a chance to play along, though. I'd love to hear from you. 01243 963 960. You can WhatsApp that or email studio@v2radio.co.uk. Top answer when asked to name a vegetable that makes a loud sound when you crunch into it. Crunch! Keep on listening. Reading out a car reg soon and you can win £50 if it's yours. Steve Winwood, V2 Radio now.

this morning, I'll have the latest as Sussex Police reveal details of an operation which brought down a major UK-wide drugs gang. Three people have been charged following incidents at a protest in Gosport on Tuesday night. And Chichester councillors have criticised government changes to the planning system, which come into force next month. More at

0: hope you have a fab weekend. Feels like we're kicking off for that on this Friday breakfast show. We're just letting ourselves switch off mentally, aren't we, and pretend to be working. Seal and Crazy, 23 minutes to 9. Tony McCarthy here with the V2 Radio Breakfast Show. Now, of course, I'm working really, really hard. Apparently, the secret weapon, not so secret now, against spiders, forget Conkers and peppermint oil, it's chalk. And sales for chalk have gone up by a third as we stock up to fend off our little friends that are coming indoors for mating season. And I have seen a few big spiders, I have to say. And this is where, in the brunch hour, we had Jake Giles from Giles Reptiles come in with a tarantula. I've held a tarantula, so I can't comment about a little spider anymore. And I really do appreciate that. But does it work? Because I remember my Auntie Heather had a spray with Conker oil in it once. And it didn't do anything.
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0: 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You need to get in touch. You've got until 9 o'clock. Is this your car? 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Is that your car? If it is, you need to phone me. 01243 963 960. You've got until 9 o'clock. You do have to have a chat with me. You can't just message in. We need to have a chat for you to win that £50. Make sure you pull over very safely if you do try and call in. Thanks very much for the guesses in our survey says, I'll give you the top answer in just a memento. Music on the way first from new music, actually, Carnivore kind of Jepsen, after Look at the Roads and Rails.
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0: 20 minutes to 9 o'clock. Let's see what's happening with those big bad roads and rails. It's been so busy around the bypass in Chichester. I normally say it's quiet on a Friday. I didn't get the memo today. Huge queues going up to Wick roundabout if you're travelling up from North Mundham on the Lagness Road. And Stockbridge, really slow. I can see a lot of big queues all the way back to Appledram, pretty much, if you're travelling on the A286 from Birdham northbound. Allow for extra delays this morning. If you're travelling around the Worthing area, I know we've had a lot of issues this week with the temporary traffic lights on the A27. They're now not there, which is fab. Still have the traffic lights by Lancing Beach, though. So if you're travelling on the A259 between Worthing and Lancing, still looking a little bit slow. We haven't had any problems in East Sussex, and Mid Sussex has been fine. And with the trains this morning, it's generally been okay, but I can see quite a few services across the south running slightly behind schedule due to a speed restriction. Anything else, let me know. Phone the Jamline 01243 963 960.
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0: dare you leave me on the dance floor? I've been waiting for you. More importantly, I've been waiting for my drink. That's Carly Rae Jepsen, brand new music on VT Radio, and it's 8:45. Tanya here. Happy Friday. It's going to be a busy one at VT Radio. There's all sorts going on here. I feel like as a team, we've just been in and out all week and still kind of getting over the Goodwood Revival. That was all last weekend. You might have caught some of the photos and videos. We've gone to our socials, VT Radio on Facebook or Instagram. We had a beautiful vintage bus. We had a stage, so we had local talents come and sing on it. I'm visiting a school later on. Look forward to seeing the, I think it's year three or year four students of Arundel Church of England School. Get and record your jokes. Looking forward to it. Lots of interesting stories across the papers this morning, and a lot of chat about Oasis and their tickets going on sale, and of course the new single from Taylor Swift, which we played to you earlier, and a countdown for Celebrity Traitors, which is 6 days. And then when I was looking at the countdown, I worked out, because it's the 25th of September, it's also 3 months until Christmas Day.
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0: I know, you're welcome. That's put some fear into you. It did me as well when I realised. But hopefully, we're going to have a little bit of fun by playing along with Our Survey Says, yeah? Yes. Just answer myself that. It's a rhetorical question. This is the game where I give you a big question. You've got to try and work out what the top answer is. Give it a guess, and then I'll tell you whether your guess is right or whether your guess is not right. And this is the top answer. When asked to name a vegetable that makes a loud sound when you crunch into it. And there can be quite a few. That's what makes it a little bit fun. Thanks very much for your guesses. North Lansing crew, Nikki suggested carrots. Steve said potatoes, and you can get crisps and roasties from a potato. Look, it's great. You have to try and talk me into it. But yeah, it's not the top answer. Not the one I've got in front of me, you know. James, I've got a list. In Pagham, suggests carrots, turnip, cucumber, radish, pepper, sugar snap peas, bean sprouts. And Phil says lady fingers, which is okra. You do have the top answer, James. Just didn't read it out. Thanks very much to Darren Worthing, who said, what's up, Doc? Is it carrots? It's not. Lindsay and Crawley suggested cucumber. Well done to Ree. Well done to Tanya and Havant. Only Graham and Eastergate. Raw cabbage. Oh, I thought about raw cabbage too, like in a coleslaw. I've got some red cabbage lurking in my fridge I need to use up. It keeps for months, though, doesn't it? Tracy and Felpham, welcome to you. And well done. Top answer. Lisa and Bogner got it right as well. So did Philip in Rustington. Kerry in Littlehampton. Onion. Hey. No one else said that. Great shout. Lindsay and Crawley say, okay, last guess, cabbage. and well done to Leanne in Littlehampton. You got the top answer. Let's go through the list. Oh, No Mug Dave suggests onion. Yeah. Not on the list, actually. Name a vegetable that makes a loud sound when you crunch into it. We've got lettuce. Yeah, I guess so. Cucumber, carrot, but the top answer is celery. Yes. Thanks very much to Leanne Littlehampton, who said, I was told in the office that my celery was antisocial. What? Who's got time to complain about a celery crunch? I understand when someone cooks, you know, kippers or something in the microwave. That is a different antisocial story. Come on, celery. Music on the way from Taylor Swift after REM on V2 Radio.

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Taylor Swift and the Opal Light, 4 minutes to 9, V2 Radio, Breakfast with Tanya. That song is from her Life of a Showgirl album, and today 4 more tracks have come out from that. The Life of a Showgirl, the encore, so yeah, a few more tracks, and I did play a clip of Patient Zero, that's the leading single. Yeah, it sounds okay. I mean, definitely all the songs on that album have that kind of, I don't know, like dreamy kind of sound to it. Does that make sense? The kind of Lana Del Rey effect. So I have to listen to the other songs. I'll put in the diary, Taylor. I'm pretty busy today. I've just been reading, so Sense and Sensibility is released in cinemas today. Can't wait to see it. Once it's on streaming platforms and I can stay at home and watch it and half fall asleep. And Noah Kahan says he's honoured to release the lead single for the new Hunger Games film. His song Draw You Out will be out next week ahead of The Sunrise on the Reaping. And the movie will star Ralph Fiennes, isn't it? And Kieran Culkin. Bring it on. That's in cinemas in November. I was really surprised. I saw the prequel. This is like the second part, isn't it? And I thought it was very good, actually. Dare I say it was actually better than the actual Hunger Games trilogy? I don't know, but I think it's just got a different spin on it. Well done if you worked out the top answer in our survey. It says, top answer when asked to name a vegetable that makes a loud sound, really crunch into it. Celery. Have to say, not a fan of it. Nope. And I had a friend at school who always used to have, and I think Americans call it ants on logs, where you put peanut butter on it and then some raisins. Now, I'm not into my dried fruit, and I love peanut butter. And generally, I think I could put peanut butter on most things and I'd eat it. Not raw celery. Don't mind it cooked. I'm always putting it, you know, when you're making your soups and your stews. But there's no way. If you said, do you want a stick of celery right now? It'd be a no for me. It'd be a thank you very much, but I'd decline politely. I'd love a cup of tea if you offer it. Just coming up to 9 o'clock news, national and international headlines, followed by the local news from Philip Keeler. Music starting with Belinda Carlisle.

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6: From the Sky News Centre at 9, the US President's welcomed his Chinese counterpart to the White House for a banquet filled with tech bosses. Donald Trump and Xi Jinping discussed AI, trade and Taiwan during meetings, but no breakthroughs have been announced. Sir Robin Niblett is former director of international think tank Chatham House. He suggested the relationship between the pair is strained because of various issues, including the Iran war.
7: Chinese companies provided Iranian forces with satellite imagery that was used to hit US bases. So this is President Trump trying to put a nice gloss and a lid on the top, hoping that the economic part of the relationship remains steady. But under the surface, this relationship continues to be bad.
6: More than 20,000 Glasgow council workers are being sacked and rehired on new contracts. It affects virtually everyone working for Scotland's biggest local authority, which says it's necessary to address unequal pay, but around 1 in 10 will see wages fall. Here's our reporter, Conor Gillies.
8: I've been chatting to one source who works here in the city in social care, and they are saying that some in their team are facing a pay cut of 20%. We're talking £9,000 a year. Unions are absolutely furious. They're saying this is a shoddy deal.
6: Experts say a new brain tumour test could reduce diagnosis rates from weeks to days. NHS officials claim the rapid DNA analysis has the potential to transform treatment. Anti-migrant activist Daniel Thomas is due in court later after being filmed appearing to slash a boat in the English Channel with a rescue crew member on board. The 37-year-old, known as Danny Tomo, is accused of criminal damage. Both Wales and the Republic of Ireland suffered defeats in their opening Nations League matches, losing 1-0 to Portugal and Kosovo, respectively. And the first tickets for Oasis's tour next year are due to go on sale later. Fans had to register in advance and be lucky enough to get a unique code, giving them a set time slot to buy. That's the latest. I'm Tanya Snuggs.
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9: Sussex police have revealed details of an operation which brought down a major UK-wide drugs gang. The group had links in Sussex, London, Manchester and Kent and is estimated have distributed more than £56 million worth of drugs. Six people have been jailed, including members from Eastbourne, Bexhill, Battle and St Leonard's. Police say the investigation has significantly disrupted organised drug supply in Sussex and beyond. Three people have been charged following incidents at a protest in Gosport on Tuesday night. Police were deployed after reports of a small boat crossing the channel. Two women aged 32 and 31 and a 33-year-old man have been charged with a variety of offences, including assaulting an emergency worker. Chichester councillors have criticised government changes to the planning system, which come into force next month. The new rules will remove the council's red card system, which allows councillors to call applications applications before a planning committee. Councillors say it risks weakening local democracy, although officers say significant applications will still go before committee. And work to refurbish the A27 Langstone interchange is moving on to the westbound carriageway this weekend. National Highway says the eastbound phase is now complete, including resurfacing, waterproofing and new bridge safety barriers. Drivers are being urged to plan ahead during the weekend closures, with the project still on track for completion as scheduled. That's the latest. I'm Philip Keeler.
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11: Morning, how are you? 9:04. It's going to be a lovely sunny day. I know it starts off a bit misty, but that's going to clear. And it's warm, highs of 24 degrees Celsius in Rose Green and Funtington.
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0: And a very good morning to you. Happy Friday. You're listening to V2 Radio. There's Madonna and Kylie Minogue, Love Sensation. 20 past nine. Tanny McCarthy here, enjoying the bit of sunshine. Next week, it's going to change and be a bit wet. So enjoy the dry, sunny, warm weather. Highs of 24. 24. That's warm, isn't it? 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
0: Oh, was expecting the party bus along with that. That's so funny. We were talking about crunchy vegetables and our survey says top answer was celery. And I just said, I can't eat raw celery. I just don't like the taste of it. I'm fine when I cut it and, you know, cook with it. And it goes into everything. And wrap it in tin foil when you put it in your fridge and it lasts longer. Thanks very much to my aunt for that advice. And I know some people put peanut butter and ants on it. Not ants, raisins. They call it ants on a log. Just no, not even with peanut butter. But thanks very much to Nigel who messaged in, who said, try putting cream cheese on celery. It's delightful. If you can still taste the celery, though, that's the part I have the problem with. But thanks for letting me know. It's always good to think, you know, maybe you're not eating something in a way that everyone else is. And I like when you get hacks when someone says, have you tried doing it like this? I like that sort of advice. So yeah, let me know if I'm missing out on a big, big way of celery. I seriously doubt it. Lots of news stories today, different stories. And The Guardian says there's a 2-year wait for autism assessments as NHS struggles with the rising demand. I'm not surprised at all. And generally, when it comes to children, they try and wait for you for the child to be at least 7, I think, before going into the system and start being assessed properly. And I think it's definitely something that needs to be addressed, actually. I've heard this lots. And there's lots of showbiz gossip and music today. Taylor Swift has dropped 4 new tracks as part of the life of showgirl, The Encore. And I played a little bit of Patient Zero after 8 o'clock. Did you hear it? It sounds okay. Sounds more of the same, if that makes sense. And Oasis tickets go live today. You can't just try and get them. You've got to actually register through their website and then they give you a code and they're kind of giving them away in different slots. You get time to log on and buy. So it sounds very, very organised. Let me know if you're actually doing that this morning. Maybe you are trying to get some racist tickets. Music on the way now from King after a look at the roads and rails.
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4: 23 minutes past nine. Let's see what's happening. It's been pretty busy around Chichester this morning. Still queues around the bypass, especially the Bognor Road roundabout. If you are heading there from Wick this morning, we do have some delays if you are travelling on the A259 by Climping. There's some temporary traffic lights. Looks like it's calmed down a little bit. Good news, no temporary traffic lights on the A27 around the Lancing area now. So that's looking lovely and clear if you are travelling towards East Sussex and beyond. Mid Sussex, no problems with the roads there. We are having some delays with the trains across the south. This is due to a speed restriction affecting most services, so do check before you travel. And let me know if there's anything else. 01243 963 960.
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1: Take that, patience. Have a little patience. 22 minutes to 10, Friday breakfast. Tanya here, a watcher. So after 10, it's the brunch hour, and I've had some great chats this week. Thank you so much to all my guests. Also ended up having lots of lovely food brought in, which is lovely. You don't have to. If anything's a bonus. Yesterday, we had Fiona from the Woodhorn Farm Group talk about their cow sheds. They have milk and milkshake vending machines. Other vending machines too. Their berries on tap at Siddlesham. You can get fresh berries from the farm there, and they're so popular they've expanded and they keep expanding. So she was fabulous talking about it, and animal welfare, something they're quite passionate about. And I visited their farm and saw their baby cows recently, so I can attest to that. Today, in honour of Organic September, we're talking to Maggie from the Tuppeny Barn in Southbourne. She's been, you know, pioneering for 20 years actually about sustainability and about educating the community, and they do lots of stuff there as well as school visits. They also talk about how you can grow in your garden, lots of things like that. And their whole building at Tuppeny Barn, you know, was quite, when they first started building it, you know, solar panels were quite interesting back then. She's a great person, and I can't wait for the conversation. She has a lot to say about it. Music on the way now, new from Simple Minds, after a look at the roads and rails for you.
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1: 19 minutes to 10 o'clock. Let's see if everything has calmed down on the roads. I think generally, yes. Still some congestion on the Havant bypass if you are travelling towards Portsmouth from Havant. I know we've got roadworks in place, but generally it looks okay. A little bit slow, not as bad as an hour or so ago. With the bypass in Chichester, if you're heading towards Stockbridge roundabout from Fishbourne, looking a little bit slow. Coming up on the Drayton Road, 85.9 towards the Bognor Road roundabout. Yeah, some delays now, some queues, but stretching across, it looks fine. Crockhurst Hill looks good. I know we've had some issues with temporary traffic lights, but actually they're not there today. Still have them on the 85.9, so if you are travelling around Lancing, coastal roads, still slow there. But if you're travelling towards East Sussex, looking lovely and clear. Mid-Sussex roads are looking good too. Have some speed restrictions on the services across the south on the train, so do check before you travel. Generally, only delays by 5-10 minutes max. Anything else, let me know. 01243 963 960.
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0: Oh, poor old Ed Sheeran. Castle on the Hill, V2 Radio 3, minutes to 10. Tanya of The Breakfast Show. And yeah, all his support acts pulled out, didn't they? First of all, his company got rid of Macklemore because he mentioned some sort of Palestinian speech. And then everyone else followed suit. So his, I think it was in... was it Philadelphia? He had no support. It was just him. Bless him. Just him on the stage. And he said it's been the worst week of his life. I'm sure it'll sort itself out. Just back away, Ed. Don't get involved in the politics of all. Let your team sort it out. Thanks very much for joining me for breakfast. Well done if you worked out. It was Catherine Zeta-Jones in The Birthday Detective. And well done if you worked out. The top answer in our survey says it was celery. And if you're wondering what the question was, you have to go to our catch-up on V2 Radio. Breakfast is over. Don't panic, because, you know, if you're feeling a bit peckish and thinking, maybe I didn't eat more, I should have had something else, I could have had a cheeky croissant at the end of the fry-up. Breakfast may be over, but we're going to go into brunch, so an opportunity to eat something else and talk to someone. So we'll be talking to Maggie from the Tupney Barn in Southbourne about sustainability and organic food just after 10 o'clock. National and international news, followed by local music, starting with Black Box.
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3: From the Sky News Centre at 10. Around 23,000 Glasgow City Council staff will be fired, then rehired under new contracts after talks with trade unions broke down. It's over a long-running equal pay dispute. Around 1 in 10 will see their wages fall. Colin Edgar from the local authority is blaming one particular union.
4: Almost no one wanted to be here. In the last 2 weeks, we have been so close to a deal that would have been avoided this. The council wanted to get a deal over the line. The GMB and Unite wanted to get a deal over the line, and twice Unison at the last minute have pulled the rug out from all of us. We didn't need to be here and we shouldn't have been here.
3: Unison's called it a shoddy deal. The US president's continued to give his Chinese counterpart Xi Jinping the red carpet treatment. The two leaders were at the White House for a state dinner joined with high-profile tech bosses. Overcrowding at A&E departments is being linked to hundreds of deaths every week in the UK. The studies found when emergency occupancy goes up by 10%, the chance of dying in the following 28 days rises by 1%. The Foreign Secretary has told his opposite number from Iran, Britain will not tolerate intimidation. Ed Miliband met Abbas Araghchi at the UN General Assembly. Children would rather social media apps were made safer than be shut out by the planned under-16s ban, according to a new poll. YouGov research for charities, including the Molly Rose Foundation, found three-quarters of 12 to 15-year-olds would prefer that approach to Australia-style restrictions. Rowan Ferguson from the charity says children will get round the ban.
5: Algorithms that our data shows bombard children with all sorts of harmful suicide, self-harm and other kinds of awful content. Other high-risk features like live streaming and stranger pairing. Safety by design means taking action to actually address those specific causes.
3: And the first tickets for next year's Oasis tour have gone on sale. Fans had to register and hope to get a unique code to buy them. That's the latest. I'm Tanya Snuggs.
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6: Sussex police and regional organised crime officers have taken down a gang behind a huge drug supply network operating across Britain. Six people have been jailed after an investigation uncovered the distribution of cocaine, heroin, cannabis and ketamine worth an estimated £56 million. Well, the group included offenders from Eastbourne, Bexhill, Battle and St Leonard's, with its ringleader receiving a 16.5-year prison sentence. A 45-year-old man has been charged following an incident in Bognor Regis. Officers were called to Gossamer Lane over concerns for a man's welfare, with paramedics also attending on Wednesday. Billy Spinks, who is 45 of Glamis Street, has been charged with assaulting a constable and is due before Worthing Magistrates Court in January. Hampshire and Isle of Wight police are appealing for information after an assault at a restaurant in Fleet. A man in his 30s was attacked at the Cara on Fleet Road on Friday evening. Police say an officer who tried to detain a suspect was grabbed by several customers before those involved ran from the scene. And councillors have reaffirmed approval for a new retail development at Watersmead Business Park in Littlehampton. The former Body Shop site is set to include 6 units, with names including Lidl, M&S, B&Q and Greggs. The council says the scheme could significantly affect existing shops despite planned contributions towards local improvements. That's the latest. I'm Philip Keeler.
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8: A very good morning to you. It's 4 minutes past 10 and it's going to be a lovely sunny day now and actually pretty warm. Highs of 24 degrees Celsius in Aldwick and Pegham.
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1: The city has been reduced to rubble. Destruction in the wake of a monster that is no more. What's this? Chuckzilla has just emerged on the outskirts of town. What could possibly happen next?

0: Shaka Khan, Shaka Khan, brand new music called Shaqzilla on V2 Radio. 16 minutes past 10. Tanya, on this Friday in the sunshine with the brunch hour for you. And it's looking glorious and really warm today. Highs of 24 degrees Celsius. So yeah, we've gone back into summer. And let's not complain. Next week's looking a little bit different, maybe a bit wetter. Talking to Maggie from the Tuppenny Barn today. It is Organic September. Maggie, welcome back.
1: Thank you, Tanya. Lovely to be here again.
0: And you are a busy bee because you've kind of supposedly set back a bit from Tuppenny Barn, but it sounds like you're busy. What are you up to? And remind us what the Tuppenny Barn is.
1: So I have stepped down at the end of June as CEO. My children thought it was time that I had something quite slightly less busy, but I am still involved. So I'm raising funds for Tuppenny Barn. Tuppenny Barn is an organic small holding based in Southbourne. And food education is the key charitable activity. And they also do green therapies for both adults and children. So that's getting people outside and connecting them with nature on the gardening side, learning horticultural skills. So I'm helping them to raise money for the Transforming Capital Appeal. And they want to build a community shop and cafe on site. And that's because they're bursting at the seams in that lots and lots of schools are coming now.
0: Which is good.
1: And then definitely more space. So have a shop in a permanent place and have a cafe. More importantly, it's got a social purpose. So vulnerable adults, they want to teach them the skills of working in a shop or cafe. Because it's very difficult for vulnerable adults to get upskilled. And if we can kind of offer that and find them a pathway, I think that's really important.
0: So when I visited and we did a show from there, which was fun, you did have a kitchen. There was some jam making going on. So I thought there was a cafe there already.
1: No.
0: Was it just because you were making me lots of teas and coffees?
1: There's lots of, we do lots of pop-up cafes. So the next one's going to be in October, second Saturday when they're doing the food festival. So when they have a big event, they have a pop-up cafe. But the big kitchen is actually for the children, demonstrating the fork-to-fork principles. So getting the kids to crop fruit or vegetables, bring them in the kitchen so they can see plot to plate.
0: I like that. That's good.
1: And also, Friday is when they have the jammers. So this is a wonderful bunch of ladies who come in and they make all the jams, preserves, vinegars. We do lemon verbena tea bags.
0: Oh, blimey.
1: Everything like that. And they make them in the big kitchen there. So it's a busy, busy kitchen.
0: Do they mind being called the jammers?
1: I think they love it.
0: Excellent. Yeah. And as you say, it's a nice skill for other children to see that, yeah, you pick some fruit and guess what? You can actually make it into a jam.
1: Absolutely.
0: And what's the summer being like for you guys? Because do you know what? I've almost forgot how hot it was. And, you know, life went on pause for a lot of people actually going out. And you're obviously growing loads of stuff. And I've been there. You've got several apple trees. Has it affected you guys?
1: Yes. I mean, it definitely has affected the small holding in that I think the thing the most affected were the brassicas, the cabbages.
0: Okay.
1: So basically, the leaves fried. I mean, they went to crisp. And there was a lot of extra watering, as you can imagine.
0: Yeah.
1: But it's really difficult. But it's really focused them on looking at what is drought tolerant.
0: Yeah.
1: And if you look at the orchard, all the fruit has come early. And we're seeing that over the last couple of years. And when I first started 21 years ago, we had no fruit really to the first week of September, 5 years in after planting the 122 fruit trees.
0: Do you have 22.
1: So what we're seeing now is that the apples are ready the first week of August. So
0: that's a month early.
1: Absolutely. And seeing now autumn is coming, even though it's still very warm, it's quite wet and dewy first thing in the morning.
0: Yes.
1: And darkening quicker at night. So yeah, the seasons are kind of moving forward, so it's adapting to them.
0: And being aware, because if we are encouraged to buy locally, buy, you know, seasonally, we need to be aware of this, because I've got a tiny apple tree, Maggie, don't judge me too much. And we didn't even pick the apples because I think it just happened without us realising. So normally I wait till they start dropping and I'm like, oh, we're there. They didn't really drop and I think they've just gone past the point of picking now.
1: Yes, I mean, That's true for quite a lot of plants. We're coming up, we grow cut flowers, and that's kind of part of my passion. And what we saw was flowers were coming up, blooming very quickly, and then they were over.
0: Yeah.
1: So that's not great, really. So overall, it's been quite tough. And I think if you look on the bigger picture, you know, for farmers, they reckon there'll be less vegetables or a lot smaller.
0: Yeah.
1: Because of the growing conditions. So a lot of thought has got to go into, I think, you know, moving forward with climate change and how we are going to adapt. Certainly one of the things that Tupney will look at is perennial vegetables. Mm. So vegetables that come year on year. They've got quite a lot already, but it's looking perhaps at new varieties.
0: Yes.
1: So they don't. They take less time once you've planted them, hopefully, you know, year on year. So for example, kale, there's a perennial kale, and the plants they've got there are 8 years old now. So that's good.
0: Again, it's that education, because when I went around the apple trees with you and you were telling me the varieties, I was like, why have I never heard of any of these? Because when you go to a supermarket, you've got your Jazz, your Braeburn, and you're like, yeah, they just pick a certain few and that's the ones they use.
1: They absolutely do. So it's about preserving the old heritage varieties. Mm. And at Tupney, there's over 54 different varieties of
0: list them all now, Maggie, go.
1: And the reason why I went for all the different ones, it's about not having all eggs in one basket.
0: Yeah.
1: So something goes wrong with one, you know, at least you've got others that you can go to. And you have good years and bad years for fruit. It's been great for plums this year.
0: Oh, okay.
1: Good for apples, and also pears. But we've had previous years where we've had hardly any plums at all.
0: It's interesting, isn't it? Depends.
1: It is.
0: I tell you who's very happy about being a hot summer. We had Art from the Tinwood Estate coming in for grapes.
1: Oh, yes. I bet they were really happy.
0: He was laughing. The one person that was happy about the heat waves. Maggie, don't go anywhere, because we are in Organic September. So let's talk about what that means, about the education, about us understanding why we should buy organic. But first, music on the way, starting with Benson Boone on V2 Radio.
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2: Let's get drunk. I'll pour my heart up to my mouth. 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

0: Tom Walker on V2 Radio, just gone 10:30, just you and I. Tanya here with Maggie from the Tupney Barn in Southbourne. So Maggie, I've never heard of Organic September. Is this a new thing or has it been going on for a while?
1: It's not actually new, Tanya. So the Soil Association, who claim Organic September and run it, it's run for 20 years. So it used to be called Organic Harvest, and they had a week where they encourage organic producers to go out there and let the public know what organic was, why it was good for them.
0: Yeah.
1: So now, over the last, I think we've done it for the last 8 or 9 years, they've called it Organic September.
0: Yeah.
1: So the whole month of September, it's very well known by retailers, by the media, where they put it over and they explain why people should be eating or supporting organic farmers.
0: Yeah, so we were talking, obviously you grow a lot at Tupney Barn.
1: Yeah.
0: And what is the basic message? Why should we be buying organic? Is it clear, it's just as simple as there's no pesticides, or it's more than that?
1: It's a little bit more.
0: Mm.
1: So if we look at it, there's four main reasons. So I would sum them up by being better for the planet, higher welfare for animals, it's much better for nature and wildlife, and it's better for people.
0: Mm.
1: So drilling down a little bit into those kind of topic headings. So being better for the planet, having no artificial fertilizers there, healthier soils, soil health is very much more coming to the forefront.
0: Mm.
1: And it also, with a healthy soil, it will store and capture carbon, so linking to climate change. And the meat that's produced on organic farms is more environmentally friendly, with kind of the way that they have to farm there.
0: Better animal welfare,
1: yeah, I guess. Most definitely. And if you look at the animals, I would suggest they have a happier life than some of the intensive farming that goes on. So they have plenty of space, they have fresh air, and conditions so they can actually be animals and express their natural behaviours.
0: As you say, when you visit, so I went to the Woodhorn Farm, which is near, and now they've got their milk vending machines, and I saw the baby cows and the other cows being milked. They were looked after so well, and they knew all of them. They knew the ones that were a bit grumpy, and funny enough, they form a natural queue, the cows, to be milked. They work out a little hierarchy between them. But, you know, what an amazing experience to see a farm like that.
1: It is, and actually that's not uncommon, particularly perhaps with some of the smaller farms. They know every individual cow or the sheep, so we feel it's a better way of life. And looking at nature and wildlife, you may or may not be aware that over the last decade 41% of wildlife has decreased, which is quite a shocking figure.
0: Yeah, it's a huge number.
1: And they reckon 1 in 10 might face extinction in the coming years if we don't do something about it. So it's really important supporting organic farmers.
0: Yeah.
1: They try and use nature-friendly methods, and obviously hardly any chemicals. There are a few, but just very few. But also looking after the wildlife that is out there.
0: There's so many good reasons to buy organic.
1: Yes.
0: Do you think because of this campaign and general awareness, we are buying more organic now? I was trying to look at some figures. I think it has gone up, the amount of people who buy organic, but the costs are still quite high. When can we expect, because that's part of the problem, isn't it? If you go into a supermarket, the organic is a lot more than something else. And if, you know, times are hard, you don't have much money, you won't want to make that commitment to spending a bit more on organic food.
1: It is really difficult, and I think particularly when you have food poverty. But I think what the Soil Association's message, and certainly for Tupney Barn, is for people to try one or two things.
0: So yes,
1: answering your question, yes, the public are buying more organic, and it is actually now, the UK is worth £3.9 billion in the organic market.
0: Okay.
1: The leaders and the most popular are eggs and milk.
0: Oh, interesting.
1: Milk in particular, I think, because of the regular use of antibiotics and conventional farming. So people like to buy the organic there. People are looking for food that hasn't got any GM within it, fewer additives and preservatives for their health.
0: Mm.
1: And you will find quite often when people are diagnosed with cancer,
0: yes,
1: that the medical profession will say, if you can, try and buy organic food.
0: Change your diet. I've heard this before.
1: I think it's if people can try one or two things, and if I was asked to recommend, I would recommend organic carrots.
0: Oh, really?
1: Yeah. So when children come to Tutney Barn on the school visits, I used to say to them when I used to take the schools round, who can tell me the difference between an organic carrot and a conventional carrot?
0: Yeah.
1: And you can't see it physically, but then we used to give them an organic carrot to taste and a conventional, and that's where the difference is. It's the taste. On the
0: you could ask adults the same question, by the way, they wouldn't be able to tell you.
1: Oh, absolutely. But sadly, because you have the carrot fly, which is the biggest pest, it gets sprayed like bilio. And looking at all the vegetables across the spectrum, that's probably the most sprayed. So I would suggest, and if you look at the cost of organic carrots, actually, there's not too much in between conventional and standard.
0: I think that's a really interesting price comparison, because vegetables, not too bad difference. Yeah. Meat, huge. Huge difference with meat.
1: It's absolutely. And that's because of all the regulations on
0: different
1: the
0: different farming conditions. Yeah, everything, the infrastructure. Yeah.
1: Yes, and there's a lot more manual work that happens in organic farming compared to conventional. So the message is, occasionally, if you can, to buy a bit of organic meat.
0: Yeah.
1: Buy less meat.
0: Yeah.
1: But good quality, and look at provenance. So we're very lucky to have the Goodwood Farm Shop on our doorstep, where they do they produce meat from the farm there, and I do support them. What I try and do is, if I buy a steak, I don't buy it very often. I just have half a steak.
0: Yeah.
1: I think, you know, so it's not too expensive. And, you know, the supermarket sometimes they sell cheaply. You know, look for the bargains.
0: Look for the yellow labels.
1: Absolutely.
0: Put
1: I
0: it
1: love
0: in
1: doing
0: your freezer. Yes. Yeah, well, it's just shopping, it's being more mindful, isn't it? How you're
1: it
0: spending
1: is.
0: Your money.
1: Yeah, most definitely.
0: Maggie, we have obviously talked a lot of topics there, but to go back to you and Tutney Barn, how to get involved if we want to find out all the different things you're doing, because you support obviously learning to garden. You know, food education with schools, how to get involved and how to get in touch with you.
1: So Tutney Barn has a great volunteer program. They've got now over 90 volunteers, and they work in every activity that Tutney Barn puts on. So if people enjoy gardening, if you look on the website, which is www.tutneybarn.co.uk, there is a section on volunteering with an email address, and just get in touch. We have volunteers in the shop. The shop is open on a Thursday, 9 to 3. We have volunteers when we have events. So actually tonight is a pub quiz. I'm going to go along. The first time I've been able to be a punter.
0: Oh, yeah. Enjoy the other side
1: supper.
0: Of it. Yeah.
1: Yes. And if they want to get involved in any of the green therapies for our vulnerable adults, we always welcome volunteers on that side. And for school visits, the criteria for school visits is just you've had to have either a teaching qualification or worked in the educational sector. But education team always welcome volunteers on that side.
0: Maggie, you're amazing. Thanks very much for coming in today.
1: Thank you, Tammy.
0: Thank you for the conversation. Hope you enjoyed that chat. Isn't Maggie great? Talking about the Tutney Barn in Southbourne. Quite a few different things they do there. If you want to volunteer, if you want to check it out, go to her website, tutneybarn.co.uk. Music on the way from Sugar Babes after Duran Duran on V2 Radio.

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V2 Vouchers. When we get a deal, you get a deal. It was so-

0: Sugar Babes and About You Now, V2 Radio Bunch Hour on Friday. Tanya McCarthy, big thanks to the Good Bean Co for supporting, and thanks very much to Maggie from Tuppany Barn coming in to talk about organic September and why we should be buying organic. I mean, there's a pretty big case for it. Obviously cost has to be a factor, and that's why I'm glad she knew that and went straight to the organic products that we do end up buying, which is milk and eggs. And she said, if you can recommend a vegetable, it's carrots, just because they put on so many chemicals for it to work. So she said, if you can buy organic carrots, and actually price wise not too much difference when it comes to meat, big difference when it comes to organic. Thanks very much for the chat. Now after 11 o'clock is the daytime show, and you'll have Carl looking after you, and it's the final day of the battle of the listeners. So see how you get on with the quizzing elements of this, and do message in to Carl your answers. You don't need to shout them out at the radio, you can just for fun, but go to the next step and actually put it in some sort of, you know, message on WhatsApp, or you can email us as well. We love to hear from you. Music on the way, new from Ella Langley now on V2 Radio.
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1: In Excess and Need You Tonight. It's 2 minutes to 11 on V2 Radio, and it's brunch by the end of it, I'm afraid. Hopefully you caught some of the conversation with Maggie from Tuppenny Barn about Organic September and why we should be buying organic. It was a great conversation. Thank you so much, Maggie, for coming in. Thank you to all my lovely guests on brunch this week. We had Emma from the Cat Burglar Doco. We had Sophie talking about Safer Steps, a local community campaign based in Bognor Regis. We had Ian from Lodge Court HR talking about the support they give, especially to the Chichester College. And I love the chat around finding out what the job market looks like and talking to the teenagers before they end and graduate at college. Fiona talking about Woodhorn Farm Group and everything they do for animal welfare. And then today, Maggie with the Organic September. What a week! And we'll have a lovely week of visitors next week to look forward to as well. Thanks very much. I'll see you on Monday morning, bright and early. But right now I'm off ski, so we're just coming up to 11 o'clock news, national and international headlines, followed by the local news from Philip, music starting with Irene Cara.
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4: From the Sky News Centre at 11, more than 20,000 Glasgow Council workers are going to be fired and rehired on new contracts. It affects virtually everyone working for Scotland's biggest local authority, which says it's necessary to address unequal pay. Around 1 in 10 will see wages fall. Here's our reporter, Conor Gillies.
5: I've been chatting to one source who works here in the city in social care, and they are saying that some in their team are facing a pay cut of 20%. We're talking £9,000 a year. Unions are absolutely furious. They're saying this is a shoddy deal.
4: An inquest has heard a three-year-old boy found dead in a lake in Suffolk had left a playground through a gap in the fence. Noah Woods went missing in Brantham last week, prompting a huge search. A police service says it suffered a cyber attack. The Dofydd Powys Force says it's caused disruption to some non-emergency systems and could have led to staff information being accessed or compromised. It's receiving support from cyber security specialists. An anti-migrant activist is due in court today after a dinghy with a rescue worker on board was slashed in the English Channel. The 37-year-old, known as Danny Tomo, is charged with criminal damage. Donald Trump and China's president have enjoyed a lavish White House dinner, but the state visit's been light on announcements. Xi Jinping was joined at the banquet by a number of leading tech bosses. And some Oasis fans have already secured seats to see Noel and Liam on tour next year. They had to register and hope they got a code to be able to buy tickets. Music journalist Paul Stokes says the system should work.
6: They're selling portions of the tickets in these windows, so not all the tickets go on sale in one go. So if you get a code today, you can get some tickets, but say you get a code for Sunday at a particular time frame, there will still be tickets available. So the idea is, A, to reduce the amount of people going on at one go, and also limit it so it's fans and it's real people, not scammers.
4: It's after hours of queues and complaints of surging prices last year. And that's the latest. I'm Tania Snuggs.
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7: Sussex police have helped dismantle a major organised crime gang responsible for supplying drugs worth more than £56 million across the UK. Well, six people have been jailed, including men from St Leonard's and Eastbourne and women from Bexhill and Battle. Police say the gang distributed huge quantities of cocaine, heroin, cannabis and ketamine between 2024 and 2025. Ringleader 40-year-old Che Castacombe from St Leonard's was jailed for 16 and a half years. A Chichester councillor has described changes to how planning applications are decided as an assault on democracy. From the end of October, the council's red card system, which allows councillors to refer applications to committee, will be scrapped. Councillors from several parties say the changes will reduce local influence over planning decisions. National Highways says refurbishment work at the A27 Langstone interchange remains on schedule. Work on the eastbound carriageway, including resurfacing, new safety barriers and bridge repairs, has now been completed. Similar work on the westbound side begins this weekend, with drivers being warned to expect delays and allow extra time for their journeys. And the West Sussex Economic Growth Board has appointed Henry Powell as its new independent chair. The board brings together business, councils and educational leaders to help shape economic strategy and investment across the county. Powell has more than 30 years business experience and previously chaired the Coastal West Sussex Partnership. That's the latest. I'm Philip Keeler.
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9: Thank you, Philip. It is 5 past 11.
1: plenty of sunshine. In fact, I might have to do the radio show in sunglasses. It's very bright through the window at the moment. Fine, dry day ahead. Plenty of sunshine for most of the day. Highs of 24 degrees. Cloudy and dry overnight. Maybe the odd spot of rain, down to 12 degrees tomorrow. Again, another fine day. Not as warm. We're looking at 20 degrees. And currently in Chichester, we have 21 degrees.
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great tune to get you in the mood for the weekend here at V2 Radio. Spiller, Sophie Ellis-Bextor on vocals, of course, and Groove Jet. It is V2 Radio on this Friday morning in the sunshine. You heard Arian Cara and Fame before that. Thanks to Tanya for breakfast. Back with you bright early Monday morning here at V2 Radio. Great music on the way. I'll tell you about that in a bit. We've also got Battle of the Listeners. That concludes for this week. Your chance to get your hands on free pizza. All you've got to do is get 5 or more correct. If you've already had a guess across the week and you've got your questions and your answers in, you've already got a score on the board. If you've got more than 5, you're in that draw, but you can continue to play. I'll explain more about that in the next 15 minutes here on V2 Radio. Plus, as well, we'll do the usual quiz after 1 for you to kind of wake you up a bit. It's been a long week and all that, and get the brain going after 1 today as well. Musically then, we'll do some Julian Cope. Do you remember the song World Shut Your Mouth? That is on the way after this. We are loving this, new to V2. In 2026, he's back, here's James Blunt.

0: That's a great memory, haven't it? That for years. Julian Cope and World Shut Your Mouth here at V2 Radio. It is the station that always giving you the opportunities to win, whatever it may be. It could be cash, it could be meals out, it could be anything. And we have a brilliant prize for you, and you've only got until Sunday night this week to do it. It is a brilliant prize, and we've teamed up with Lodge Court HR for your chance to win this prize, which is Brunch for Six at Fernley in North Street, Chichester. 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All you've got to do, enter by filling out the web form on our website, v2radio.co.uk. 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It's there. A competition closes this Sunday night at 11:59. Best of luck. You could be winning this great prize. So have a look on the website, v2radio.co.uk, and the next set of winning is always just around the corner. So keep listening, and you never know, you could be our next big winner here at V2 Radio. Right, we'll keep an eye on the travel situation as well. Things always get busy early on a Friday, so that's on the way. And we've got music lined up from Bobby Brown and also some Mark Ronson and Amy Winehouse coming up.
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0: It's busy on the Chichester bypass, both directions. This is from the Stockbridge roundabout up to the Wick roundabout, then onwards then to the Bognor Road roundabout. All those are very, very slow indeed. St Pancras looking slow as well. If you're heading from Westergate down Woodgate to Lidsey, the Lidsey Road, that's looking busy as well, both directions there at the moment. Crossbush is busy, westbound particularly, Arundel as well. If you're heading on the A27 across towards Havant and then onwards to Portsmouth, it's busy through the roadworks there on the way to the M275. Public transport seems to be okay. If your journey takes you further afield, maybe going onwards to Bournemouth and Poole and Southampton, there is some delays and cancellations on the trains in that direction. So that may well affect your journey if that is what you are doing today. Anything else you spot, the number you need, 01243 963 960.
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0: Bobby Brown, too, can play that game before that. It's V2 Radio, 25 to 12. This is Carl sitting for Neil on daytimes till 3. That Friday feeling on the way from 3, really ramping you up towards the weekend, whatever you've got planned. Do you know what I'm doing over the next couple of days? Don't judge me. I have a reason. 3 months today, it is the big day, okay? I won't mention the C word, but I have to, in the next 2 days, do some rapping. Because I've got to hand over some presents. It's a very complicated situation, but I've got to do, I've bought presents and I've got to wrap them because I've got to give them over next week. Anyway, I know, maybe you've done the same, maybe you've wrapped some, I don't know. But anyway, just to let you know, that is my next couple of days, whatever your weekend is up to, you can let me know. 01243 963 960, maybe you've finished your shopping. 01243 963 960 is the WhatsApp number. That's the same number for playing Battle of the Businesses. That's on the way in the next few minutes, and we'll find a winner today to win free pizza. And all the details of that coming up. And we've got music lined up shortly from the likes of, I'll tell you what, we'll do some Alex Warren and Coldplay coming up for you as well.
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0: your husband is coming.
1: Still sounds good. Ray, where is my husband? How can anyone sing that quick? But it's brilliant. So talented. One of the songs of the last 12 months, in my opinion. 20 to 12 then at V2 Radio. Carl here, in for Neil, looking after your daytime show. And I hope your Friday's going well. Right, on the way, we've got Alex Warren and Rescuer. We'll do some Coldplay and Paradise as well. But first,
2: 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Battle of the Businesses on V2 Radio.
1: Yep. Battle of the Businesses, taking a break, but we have been doing Battle of the Listeners, which has been great. We've loved doing this. All you've got to do is listen to the five questions, give me your answers, we'll top them up, see how many you got, we'll add you to my spreadsheet. If you've already had a go this week, then fine, you can still take part. Anyone who's taken part this week who has scored five or more is in with a chance of winning free pizza courtesy of Shakeadelic, who are in the heart of Chichester. Or maybe you want a DAB digital radio for your office. Don't know. If you're working or at home. Anyway, the pizza though. I think I prefer the pizza right now. I've got a radio. I don't need one. The five questions are on the way in a second, so remember, anyone who's taken part this week has got five or more will be in that all-important draw, which we'll do after 12:30 today. So, here we go then with your questions. Question one. Parker and Barrow were the surnames of which American double act of Outlaws? Parker and Barrow were the surnames of which American double act of Outlaws? Question two. Land's End is in which county? Question two. Land's End is in which county? Question three. What is the Greek name for the capital letter O? What is the Greek name for the capital letter O? Question four. Which US singer had a 2013 hit called Wrecking Ball? Which US singer had a 2013 hit called Wrecking Ball? And question five, a Scottish foal is a breed of which animal? A Scottish foal is a breed of which animal? I will repeat the questions in a bit, but they're your five questions. Give me all your answers, or as many as you can. You can have a guess, it's not a problem. Anyone who scores five or more this week, so you might have taken part on Monday, Tuesday, Wednesday, Thursday, Friday, you might have taken part every single day. Just have a guess, and then everyone who's got five or more will go into the draw for that pizza courtesy of Shakeadelic in Chichester. We'll do that draw after 12:30 today. So, good luck. 01243 963 960. 01243 963 960 on the WhatsApp, please.

Play and Paradise, Alex Warren, brand new, Rescuer. It's V2 Radio 10 to 12. Still got time to have a go at Battle of the Listeners. Five questions. If you've had a go already this week and you've got five or more, you're in the draw to win the pizza courtesy of Shakeadelic in Chichester. Some of you have got some big scores this week. Some of you, even if you've just got six so far this week, or even just a five, you will be in that draw. Question one. Parker and Barrow were the surnames of which American double act of Outlaws? Question two. Land's End is in which county? Question three. What is the Greek name for capital letter O? What is the Greek name for the capital letter O? Which US singer had a 2013 hit called Wrecking Ball? And question five, Scottish Foal is a breed of which animal? There are your five questions. Your WhatsApp number you need, 01243 963 960. 01243 963 960. Tell me your name, where you are, your answers. It's worth having a guess. Because you know what? You could add your score up across the week. And anything more than five between Monday and today gets you in that draw. So good luck. You've got about 20 more minutes or so.

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0: well to Carol in Rustington, Kim, all taking part in Battle of the Listeners, Sam as well. Good morning, almost the afternoon. We'll recap the questions on Battle of the Listeners. That's on the way in the next 10 minutes or so. We'll tell you all about the V2 Radio Voucher Shop as well, the kind of things you could be browsing this afternoon and saving cash before you know it. All that is on the way for you as well. And also, we'll give away that free pizza on Battle of the Listeners. And we've got some great music lined up in the next 15 minutes. Shall we do some ABC, the brilliant Harry Styles, brand new Cat's Eye, and we'll do a classic which had a great music video, if you remember, from Paul Simon as well. All on the way here at V2 Radio.
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0: from the Sky News Centre at midday. An inquest has heard how a three-year-old child went missing before being found dead in a pond in Suffolk. The family of Noah Woods has also paid tributes to the happy, cheeky boy. Matt Steele has more.
1: A coroner's been told Noah left a playground through a gap in the fence last week. A relative had tried to follow but couldn't keep up. It prompted a search involving hundreds of volunteers. Meanwhile, his family's described how he brought joy and, despite having delayed speech, was just starting to find his little voice. His mum's urged parents to hold their children a little tighter.
0: Far-right activist Danny Tomo has pleaded not guilty after a video appeared to show him slashing at a dinghy in the English Channel. Supporters have gathered outside Basingstoke Magistrates Court, including fellow activist Tommy Robinson. 23,000 workers at Glasgow City Council are being fired and rehired after talks with unions over an equal pay dispute broke down. It will affect all non-teaching staff, with around 1 in 10 seeing their wages reduced, in some cases by almost £11,000 a year. Unison says it's a shoddy deal, but Colin Edgar from the local authority says it's needed to end a discriminatory pay structure.
2: All of the people will be re-engaged. It will not affect their continuity of service. It won't affect their pensions. Their contract will change at midnight on the 31st of December, but we value the work that people do, and people in this city need those people doing that work.
0: A police force has been hit by a cyber attack which may have resulted in staff information being compromised. The David Powis force says the incidents caused disruption to some non-emergency systems. Experts say a new brain tumour test could reduce diagnosis rates from weeks to days. It's claimed the rapid DNA analysis has the potential to transform treatment. And Taylor Swift's addressed critics of her relationship with husband Travis Kelce in a new song named after his hometown. The lyrics in Cleveland say, "Hate all you like, this is the love of my life." That's the latest. I'm Tanya Snuggs.
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4: More money is being put into tackling homelessness across the Chichester district. The council's approved £1 million of spending, including £300,000 for Pinewood House, which will provide temporary accommodation for 51 people. The funding will also support homelessness prevention and improvements to privately rented homes. Sussex police say they've disrupted a multi-million pound drugs operation with links across the country. The organised crime group supplied drugs with an estimated wholesale value of more than £56 million. Six people have now been jailed, including 34-year-old Ricky Allen from Eastbourne and ringleader Che Castacombe, who was 40, from St Leonard's. Police seized more than £212,000 in cash during raids across Sussex, Kent and London. In Littlehampton now, and councillors have again backed plans for a major retail development at the former Body Shop site. The Watersmead Business Park scheme includes six retail and food units with M&S, Lidl, B&Q Home Bargains, Mountain Warehouse and Greggs all lined up. Concerns remain over the impact on Littlehampton Town Centre and Rustlington. And a rare wildfly may have disappeared from southern England after successive summers of extreme heat and drought. The Species Recovery Trust says it's been unable to find a single field gentian in the New Forest for a second year. The small purple flower was once so common there that more than 5,000 plants could be found at individual sites. That's the latest. I'm Philip Keeler.
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6: It's got a bit hazy in places, but still fine and dry today with plenty of sunshine, and it will feel warm in that sun as well. Highs of 24 degrees. Cloudy and dry overnight. We can't rule out the odd spot of rain. A little bit chillier, down to 12 degrees. And then tomorrow, another fine day ahead. Temperatures maybe not as high as today. We're looking around 20 degrees. Currently in Havant, we do have 20 degrees.
3: 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With more of the music you love.

We love a bit of Harry Styles here at V2 Radio. ABC, Poison Arrow before that, a battle of the listeners. Then I'll give you a few more moments on this. The questions again. The question number one was Parker and Barrow were the surnames of which American double act of Outlaws? Question two, Land's End is in which county? Question three, what is the Greek name for the capital letter O? Question four was which US singer had a 2013 hit called Wrecking Ball? And question five was Scottish Foley is a breed of which animal? They're the five questions. If you get all five right, you'll be in the draw to win pizza. If you've already had a guess this week, that's fine. Monday, Tuesday, Wednesday, Thursday or Friday of some of the questions that we've given you over those 5 days with Neil. As long as you've got five or more, you're in that draw. So it doesn't matter if you've just taken part today and got five or you've done it across the week. It doesn't matter. It all tots up. Got my little spreadsheet as well. And I've got all the people who have entered this week, courtesy of Neil, and then today. So we'll add them all up. And then we'll pick someone at random from all the people who've got five or more to win free pizza. Okay? Fancy getting that? From Shakerdelic in Chichester. That's the prize up for grabs. You've got a few more minutes. I'll give you till 20 past 12. Then we'll close the WhatsApps. 01243 963 960. We'll close the entries. 01243 963 960 on the WhatsApp. Have a guess. Put your name. All five answers or as many as you know. And then we'll get you in that draw, hopefully. And you're winning that free pizza. You never know. So please do enter. You've got till 20 past 12. 01243 963 960.

0: great pop video to that, didn't it? You Can Call Me Al, playing on V2 Radio. Cats, I Am Animal. Before that, brand new to V2, 20 past 12. We'll close the competition lines now for this Battle of the Businesses, for the Battle of the Listeners, as it's called at the moment. This week, we'll recap the questions and give you the all-important answers and pick a winner as well to win that free pizza. That's coming up for you. Don't forget, by the way, the V2 Radio voucher shop is open for business. So many things. If you've had a nightmare trying to get Oasis tickets this morning, I know the queues have been very big. I'm not sure how it's gone. You might know someone who's been logged on and ready in the waiting room to check out. I did see a post from a friend of mine who says, yeah, well done, everyone. I've got my tickets. So they were lucky, but I'm not sure if you were or if you've got a friend. But if you fancy going to see Oasis at the venue in Worthing, happening the 17th of October, it won't cost you half as much as it would be to go and see the real Oasis. But Oasis are one of the UK's most in-demand Oasis tribute bands. They recreate the sound, the attitude, the atmosphere of one of course, Britain's greatest ever rock and roll groups, Oasis. A half-price entry for this, just £7 with V2 vouchers. 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Just go to v2vouchers.co.uk. Right, we'll check on the all-important travel. That's on the way for you in a second. And we've got music lined up from ELO, The Beautiful South, and some Ellie Goulding as well.
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4: Looking at the roads, then, things always get busy early, as you would expect on a Friday. If you're heading on the A27 towards Portsmouth and the M275, that's a bit slow through the roadworks there. Going westbound elsewhere, it seems to be okay in or around Portsmouth at the moment. If you come in through Chichester, though, Chichester bypass in all directions, really very slow at the moment. Be aware of that. The Bognor Road roundabout, Stockbridge, Fishbourne, all very busy right now. Starting to build up, as it always does, as I say, early on a Friday. If you're heading towards Crossbush as well, that's very slow, particularly westbound. Eastbound starting to build up as well. Anything else, though, you can update us. The number is 01243 963 960.
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0: Radio, ELO's Living Thing before that. This is Car Setting for Neil on Daytimes. Neil will be back on this show on Monday. Don't panic, Neil Bateman fans. He'll also be in for Simon at the weekend. That is Sunday morning, waking you up into the potentially laziest day of the week, is it? As they say. Anyway, maybe not for you. Maybe you've got a busy one. Neil will be back on Sunday morning and then back on this show Monday at 11. We'll be out and about as well tomorrow for the live show between 11 and 3. More details on that to come before 1 o'clock. Plus, Battle of the Listeners. Who will win? Have you got the 5 questions right? Have you got more than 5 this week? We'll go through the answers to today's questions in a bit as well. And musically, I will do some Estelle and Kanye West next. American Boy plays next at V2 Radio.
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0: Estelle and Kanye West, American Boy. Still sounds good, that. 20 to 1 at V2 Radio on your Friday afternoon. Gary Book here from 3. Looking forward to that Friday feeling. It's here from 3 o'clock. He really does give you that Friday feeling from 3 this afternoon. And then Steve Freegard here. Friday nights, you never know what's around the corner. It's just unpredictable. It's a great show. Listen from 7 o'clock with Steve live here from V2 Radio. Tonight, on the way, we'll do some Carly Rae Jepsen. We'll squeeze in some Phil Collins coming up for you as well. But we need to sort this out.
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0: It's currently Battle of the Listeners. We are loving you getting involved and possibly winning free pizza. If you scored 5 or more from any of the 25 questions we've asked you this week, so we asked you 5 on Monday, 5 Tuesday, Wednesday, Thursday, Friday, and 25 potential points. If you got 25 out of 5, which 25 out of 25, then you're very, very clever. In fact, one person did this week. Well done to you. Or you've got nothing else to do but listen to V2, which we're not complaining about. Well done to everyone who's taken part. If you've got 5 or more, you're in that draw, which we'll reveal in a second. The questions we asked you, Parker and Barrow, were the surnames of which American double act of Outlaws? It was, of course, the infamous Bonnie and Clyde. Question 2, Land's End is in which county? It is, of course, Cornwall. Question 3, what's the Greek name for capital letter O? And you have to stress the word capital letter, okay? If it's small case, it's a different one. Capital letter O, Greek, is Omega. Question 4, which US singer had a 2013 hit with Wrecking Ball? It was Miley Cyrus. And question 5, Scottish Fold is a breed of which animal? It is cat. Well done if you got all 5 right. If you didn't, doesn't matter. It might tot up to your score that you got across the week. Computer has its done its thing. And well done this week to our pizza winner, courtesy of Shakerdelic in Chichester. It is Barry. Well done to you, Barry. Barry Thompson. You have got your hands on that free pizza. Neil will be in touch with you at the start of next week to let you know and get your hands on that. So well done to you, Barry. Another opportunity for you to play along with Battle of the Listeners. Keep it V2 Radio. Neil will have more questions for you Monday morning after 11 o'clock.

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Leave Me on the Dance Floor playing here on V2 Radio. Did you get tickets to Oasis? Have you tried it? You're still trying. Have they put more dates on? Who knows? There's so many dates. So many people moaning about getting their hands on tickets for this set of concerts next year as well. To ease you, if you didn't, we'll do some Oasis and Wonderwall. That's on the way next. After this, taking us towards 1 o'clock, with classic Phil Collins.

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0: over getting tickets today, or know someone who has stressed over it, or you know someone who's been successful. I only know one person so far who has managed to get bag tickets for next year. On the way, musically, in the next 15 minutes, I promise you we will do some Lady Gaga, Mariah Carey's Fantasy, great memory from the mid-90s. That's on the way. 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
8: From the Sky News Centre at 1. The family of 3-year-old Noah Woods, who was found dead in a pond in Suffolk last week, say he was a happy, cheeky, playful boy after an inquest opened into his death. The coroner heard he left a playground through a gap in the fence, which prompted a major search. An anti-migrant activist has pleaded not guilty after footage appeared to show him slashing a

0: boat in the channel while an emergency responder was on board. Daniel Thomas has been refused bail after appearing at Basingstoke Magistrates Court. Our reporter Sadia Chowdhury is there and says the 37-year-old is accused of two offences.
1: Criminal damage and a failure to disclose his PIN to police officers. He appeared via a video link today. He entered two not guilty pleas. And so the next thing to see is a trial that will start to begin to go ahead in Portsmouth. That is at the end of this month.
0: Santander customers have posted on social media claiming they can't log on to the banking app. The lender insists it's working hard to fix the issue and is telling people to use online banking instead. Around 23,000 Glasgow City Council staff will be fired and rehired under new contracts after talks to resolve an equal pay dispute broke down. Unison's accused the council of trying to bully staff. Research claims overcrowding in A&E could be linked to an estimated 550 deaths a week in England, Wales and Northern Ireland. The government says it's taking urgent action to reduce pressure. Dr. Ryan McHenry was involved in the research.
2: What we found was that the more crowded an emergency department is, the more likely you were to die at 28 days. We know that most crowding occurs because people are unable to be admitted to hospital. There are not enough inpatient beds for people to move into.
0: And Jude Bellingham has been named by fans as England's Player of the Year for the second consecutive time. The Real Madrid star scored 7 goals at the World Cup. That's the latest. I'm Tanya Snuggs.
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4: Rising demand for temporary accommodation is behind a £1 million housing investment by Chichester District Council. Housing bosses say part of the funding will bring Pinewood House into use for 51 homeless people, while extra money would go into homelessness prevention. The council says bringing more accommodation in-house should also help control rising costs. Sussex police have revealed details of an operation which brought down a major UK-wide drugs gang. The group had links in Sussex, London, Manchester and Kent, and is estimated to have distributed more than £56 million worth of drugs. 6 people have been jailed, including members from Eastbourne, Bexhill, Battle and St Leonard's. Police say the investigation has significantly disrupted organised drug supply in Sussex and beyond. Police in Hampshire are searching for a missing 26-year-old man. Brendan was last seen at Southampton General Hospital at around 6:30 last night. Officers looking for him say he was last seen wearing a grey hooded top, grey tracksuit bottoms, socks and no shoes. And new fire safety rules are now in force for some residential buildings across East Sussex. East Sussex Fire and Rescue says those responsible must identify residents who may need extra help to evacuate and prepare personal emergency plans. With residents' consent, key information must also be kept securely on site and shared with the fire service. That's the latest. I'm Philip Keeler.
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6: Well, it's a fine dry day, plenty of sunshine, a little bit hazy in places, highs of 24 today. Cloudy and dry overnight. You can't rule out the odd spot of rain at lows of about 12 degrees. Tomorrow for your Saturday, a fine dry day ahead. Some sunshine around as well. We are not seeing temperatures maybe as high as today. We're looking around 20 degrees. And currently in Midhurst, we've got 21 degrees.
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Lady Gaga, Just Dance, ABBA's Knowing Me, Knowing You here at V2 Radio. Now, tomorrow, of course, we're here bright and early tomorrow morning. But from 11 o'clock, Paul Williams will be broadcasting live from the Wealden Downland Museum for their Made by Hand event. It's between 11 and 3 on the radio. Paul will be finding out about what the museum has to offer, what the event is all about, also chatting to some of the staff and volunteers who keep the museum running to perfection. Join Paul. He's here every Saturday between 11 and 3, but he'll be here live. Well, he won't be here, he'll be there, live from the Wealden Downland Museum tomorrow from 11 o'clock, only here on V2 Radio. If you're heading there, go and say hello. On the way, we'll do a mid-90s anthem from Mariah Carey. That's on the way after this current single from Madonna and Kylie Minogue. It's Love Sensation at V2.

0: Mariah Carey's Fantasy on V2 Radio. Madonna and Kylie before that. 20 past one, latest travel on the way. Don't forget, this week we've teamed up with Lodge Court HR for your chance to win a brilliant prize. 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All worth £425. 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Competition closes a couple of days' time. Just before midnight on Sunday evening. Once you're in the draw, you're in the draw. 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And our next competition, it could be just around the corner. There's always something for everyone, and you could be our next big winner. On the way then, I said we'll update you on the latest travel, and we'll do music from Craig David and a party anthem from Dex's Midnight Runners.
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0: Friday afternoon always gets busy early. Crossbush is looking very slow both directions, east and westbound. If you are heading across to Arundel, through the Chichester Bypass, very slow in all directions as well. The eastbound stretch, the Bognor Road roundabout, the westbound stretch as well, very slow. Westbound towards the Stockbridge is busy. Eastbound as well towards Stockbridge and the Fishbourne, looking a bit busy also. If you are heading across A27 towards Portsmouth past Havant onwards, it is busy as you're heading towards the M275. That's a bit slow as well. If you're travelling on the trains, if your journey takes you slightly further across the coast towards Bournemouth and Southampton, there are some delays and cancellations on South Western Railway and Cross Country as well, due to an incident that happened earlier. So bear that in mind if you know someone who has to travel on the trains in that direction or expecting from that direction as well. Anything else, you can update us on the number 01243963960.
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0: Craig David, 7 days. Calvin Harris and Rag and Bowman on vocals and Giant. It's just gone 1:30. This is Carl sitting in for Neil on daytimes for today. He'll be back on this show Monday morning from 11.
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0: Time for a bit of knowledge for you to tap into. I'll ask you a question, you give me the answer. No prize, just for fun and prestige of getting your name on the radio. All you've got to do is WhatsApp me, 01243 963 960. Tell me your name, where you are, your answer. And if you want to go further and tell me a little bit more, maybe what you're up to at the weekend, like I'm wrapping Christmas presents. Don't ask. It's a long story, but I am wrapping Christmas presents. Anyway, so if you want to get involved, 01243 963 960 on the WhatsApp. The question today, someone is celebrating their 58th birthday today. A Men in Black Fresh Prince star, US rapper, actor, singer, and he's quite good with his right hand as well. You might have seen that video. Which US rapper, actor, singer, Fresh Prince, Men in Black star, 58 years old today? Do you know the answer? 01243 963 960. Give you a few minutes on this. We'll get you a mention on the radio. All you got to do is get in touch with me. Tell me your name, where you are, what you're up to this weekend as well. 01243 963 960 is the number you need.

0: The Fate of Ophelia from Taylor Swift. Dex's Midnight Runners before that. Come on, Eileen, at V2 Radio on this Friday afternoon. We are in the middle of the Who, What, When, Where quiz. And the question we asked you was which US rapper, singer, Fresh Prince, Men in Black star celebrating his 58th birthday today? Simple as that. Have you got the answer? Do you know what it is? 01243 963 960. Well done to Rhiannon in Elmer. Delivering parcels at the weekend, working Saturday, chilling Sunday. Good for you. Are you wrapping Christmas presents like me? It's a long story. Well done, Ross. And you've got it right in Cornwall listening to us today. Well done, Penny and Steve in Bognor. Get it right. Lawrence as well. Having a blast on a Friday. Running a first aid course with a great bunch of delegates and listening to me in the break. Oh, that's fine. Well, they all listening to me in the break. That's good to hear. Thank you for getting involved and taking the time out of that first aid course to get in touch. You've got it right as well. 01243 963 960. Which US rapper, actor, singer, Fresh Prince and Men in Black star is celebrating his 58th birthday today? 01243 963 960. Will give you a couple more minutes on this to get your answer in.
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8: The city has been reduced to rubble. Destruction in the wake of a monster that is no more. What's this? Chuckzilla has just emerged on the outskirts of town. What could possibly happen next?

Roxette and Joyride on V2 Radio. Shaka Khan, Shaqzilla before that. So the Who, What, When, Where quiz, that's done for today. Back on Monday, the question we asked you, which US rapper, actor, singer, Fresh Prince and Men in Black star celebrating 58th birthday today? Well, then, to everybody who got the right answer. The answer was Will Smith, 58 today. Love Will Smith. It is V2 Radio heading towards 2 o'clock. Eurythmics and Annie Lennox. Who's That Girl on the way after this from Ed Sheeran.

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0: Eurythmics, Who's That Girl on V2 Radio, Ed Sheeran before that. Heading towards 2 o'clock then, your international, national, local news on the way. We'll keep an eye on the weather for you as well. Don't forget, we'll keep an eye on the travel right through the afternoon with Gary from 3 this afternoon. And music on the way next from Simple Minds, Crowded House and Madness as well.
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7: From the Sky News Centre at 2. An inquest has heard how a 3-year-old child went missing before being found dead in a pond in Suffolk. Noah Woods' family has also paid tribute to the happy, cheeky boy. Matt Steele has more.
8: A coroner's been told Noah left a playground through a gap in the fence last week. A relative had tried to follow but couldn't keep up. It prompted a search involving hundreds of volunteers. Meanwhile, his family has described how he brought joy and, despite having delayed speech, was just starting to find his little voice. His mum urge parents to hold their children a little tighter.
7: The founder of an anti-migrant group denied causing criminal damage by slashing a boat in the Channel. An emergency responder was on board during the alleged attack by Daniel Thomas, known to his supporters as Danny Tomo. The 37-year-old's been denied bail. Thousands of Santander customers are reporting problems getting into their mobile banking app. The bank's urging people to go online, saying it's working hard to fix the issue. 23,000 workers at Glasgow City Council are being fired and rehired.

0: after talks with unions over an equal pay dispute broke down. It'll affect all non-teaching staff, with around 1 in 10 seeing their wages reduced. Unison says it's a shoddy deal, but Colin Edgar from the local authority says it's needed to end a discriminatory pay structure.
1: All of the people will be re-engaged. It will not affect their continuity of service. It won't affect their pensions. Their contract will change at midnight on the 31st of December, but we value the work that people do, and people in this city need those people doing that work.
0: Staff data may have been compromised in a cyber attack on the police force serving Mid Wales. David Powers says no personal data relating to the public's thought to have been accessed. And fans have named Jude Bellingham England's Player of the Year for the second time in a row. It follows a standout season, which culminated in the midfielder scoring 7 goals at the World Cup. That's the latest. I'm Faye De Silva.
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3: £1 million is being committed to housing and homelessness projects in the Chichester district. The plans include temporary accommodation for 51 people at Pinewood House, extra support to prevent homelessness, and funding to improve energy efficiency in private homes. The council says the need for temporary housing continues to grow. Sussex Police and regional organised crime officers have taken down a gang behind a huge drug supply network operating across Britain. 6 people have been jailed after an investigation uncovered the distribution of cocaine, heroin, cannabis and ketamine worth an estimated £56 million. The group included offenders from Eastbourne, Bexhill, Battle and St Leonard's, with its ringleader receiving a 16.5-year prison sentence. Hampshire and Isle of Wight police are appealing for information after an assault at a restaurant in Fleet. A man in his 30s was attacked at the Cara on Fleet Road on Friday evening. Police say an officer who tried to detain a suspect was grabbed by several customers before those involved ran from the scene. And plans for a new pedestrian and cycle bridge over the River Ouse between Lewes and Hamsey have moved a step closer. Wealden District Council has approved £558,000 from developer contributions, matching funding already agreed by Lewes District Council. The bridge would also provide a safer route for walkers and cyclists and improve access to the South Downs National Park. That's the latest. I'm Philip Keeler.
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5: A little bit hazy in places, but still a fine dry day. Plenty of sunshine, 24 the high. Cloudy and dry tonight. You may get the odd spot of rain overnight, down to 12 degrees. Tomorrow for your Saturday, a fine day ahead. Not as warm. We're expecting temperatures around about 20 degrees. Currently in Chichester, we've got 23 degrees.
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it has. 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Madness. Our house before that. 11 minutes past two then. This is Carl sitting for Neil, looking after things on daytimes today. He'll be back on this show, Neil Bateman fans, don't worry. Monday morning from 11 o'clock. He'll also be standing in for Simon on Sunday breakfast as well. And tomorrow, Paul Williams live from the Weald and Downland Museum for their Made by Hand event. It'll be on from 11 till 3 on the radio. Paul finding out loads what's going on at the museum, talking about the volunteers and the staff there as well, talking to them. They're the ones that most importantly keep the museum running as well. So join Paul Williams live from the Weald and Downland Museum. We love being out and about here at V2 Radio. It'll be tomorrow morning on your radio from 11 a.m. On the way, some Rag and Bone Man and Human. First, back in 2026, brand new music, Simple Minds and Beginner Boys here at V2 Radio.

0: Rag and Bowman's Human playing on V2 Radio, 20 past 2. Don't forget Gary's on the way from 3 and then Steve Freeguard from 7 o'clock tonight. 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Things busy, as always, on a Friday, and we've got some James Morrison and Fats and Small to play.
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3: 22 minutes past two. It's busy on the Chichester bypass. Bognor Road roundabout looking very busy in all directions. Stockbridge busy westbound as well. If you are heading eastbound to Stockbridge, that's a little bit slow. If you're coming from the Fishbourne roundabout, St Pancras looking slow. Portfield Retail Park, not too bad. A little bit maybe as you come away towards the Bognor Road roundabout. If you're going and heading towards Crossbush, both directions very slow there. A27 is very busy as well. If you're heading through the roadworks, going westbound towards Portsmouth, that's also very busy at the moment. Got problems on the trains as well if your journey takes you further afield. If you are expecting people to come from Southampton and Bournemouth due to an incident earlier, that's causing issues as well. Anything else? Gary will keep you up to date right through the afternoon. 01243 963 960.
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I got to see him live randomly in a hotel singing. He was at an award ceremony I was at, and he was phenomenal. The vocals on him was brilliant. It was just him and a guitar. James Morrison, Wonderful World, playing here on V2 Radio. Don't forget, chances to win continue on the V2 Radio website. More details about that coming up before 3 o'clock today. And

0: Clean Bandit, Zara Larsson and Symphony playing here at V2 Radio. Gary Booker here from 3, Steve Freegard from 7 o'clock tonight here at V2 Radio. Make sure you keep it with us. 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We'll have more on that as well through the afternoon. Musically on the way, a great Friday feeling song from the Supermen, Lovers and Starlights on the way next.
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1: One of my favourite artists, Stevie Wonder. You are the sunshine of my life, playing here on V2 Radio. Gary Booker standing by with that Friday feeling from 3 o'clock today, and we'll squeeze in music from Backstreet Boys before three. Now, V2 Radio out and about this weekend. We told you about that earlier. Next week, Thursday, 1st of October, we're going to be live at North Face in Gunwharf Keys. The North Face shop there in Gunwharf between 5 and 9pm. They host their student lock-in. It's an evening of additional discounts aimed at students. We'll be playing live music. We had Big Ron, who was at the Back Then Festival a little while ago. He'll be our V2 DJ. We'll have the big flag outside, so you can't miss us, of North Face. And we'll be giving our flyers and merchandise to customers in store. But come down, say hello to the V2 Radio team, and you could bag yourself a bargain for their student lock-in as well. It is V2 Radio at the North Face in Gunwharf Keys, Portsmouth, sponsored by Oktoberfest UK. We love being out and about across the area here at V2. So if we are somewhere where you think you know, that you might be close to, we'd love to see you there. Right, shall we continue Friday afternoon at V2 with this brilliant song from Ella Langley.

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0: It's the Backstreet Boys, I Want It That Way, playing here on V2 Radio. That is about it for Daytimes for today. Neil will be back on the show Monday morning from 11 with more Battle of the Listeners. Your chance to win that free pizza. On the way, Gary Booker, he's ready. It's that Friday feeling. I can feel it. I can smell it in the air. Or is it Gary? I don't know. Anyway, he's on the way. He's got music from Bruno Mars, Eternal, and we'll do some Beyoncé coming up for you next.
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7: From the Sky News Centre at 3, NHS staff in England suspected of snooping on patient records will be suspended immediately. The move, which follows a series of high-profile breaches, means they'll also lose access to health service computer systems while under investigation. Southport dance teacher Leanne Lucas is one of many people whose data has been accessed inappropriately. She's not sure how to feel about the announcement.
8: I think I need more detail, if I'm honest, to know if it's gone far enough. I think suspension whilst there's an investigation is step number one, but there's a lot more policies and procedures that need to be looked into, how you deliver this information to the victim, things like that. Like, I'm not sure what change is being done there.
7: An inquest has heard 3-year-old Noah Woods, who was found dead in a pond following a huge search in Suffolk, had left a play area through a gap in the fence. His family's called him a happy, cheeky, playful boy who loved to laugh. A man's pleaded not guilty to attempting to murder two Jewish passers-by in North London. The men were attacked as they walked in Golders Green on the 29th of April. The anti-migrants activist known as Danny Tomo has been denied bail after allegedly slashing a boat with a knife in the Channel. The 37-year-olds pleaded not guilty to criminal damage. England head coach Thomas Tuchel has denied that joining up with the national team is not a top priority for some of his squad. Five players, including Cole Palmer and Declan Rice, have withdrawn after being selected. But ahead of the Nations League game with Spain at Wembley tomorrow, the German insists their commitment is not

0: Not in doubt.
1: I would be surprised after the summer if we had players who would not have the biggest desire to be in camp with us after they saw and felt what it felt like and how it was in camp and over the last year.
0: And former Bay City Rollers guitarist Neil Henderson has died at the age of 73. He was part of the group for 2 years. That's the latest. I'm Faye De Silva.
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3: £1 million is being spent on projects to tackle homelessness and improve housing in the Chichester district. The council says £300,000 will help set up Pinewood House as short-term accommodation for 51 homeless people. Housing bosses say demand for temporary housing is rising, with 91 households recently placed in nightly paid accommodation. Sussex police have helped dismantle a major organised crime gang responsible for supplying drugs worth more than £56 million across the UK. Six people have been jailed, including men from St Leonard's and Eastbourne and women from Bexhill and Battle. Police say the gang distributed huge quantities of cocaine, heroin, cannabis and ketamine between 2024 and 2025. Ringleader 40-year-old Che Castacum from St Leonard's was jailed for 16.5 years. Police in Hampshire say far-right activist Daniel Thomas, known as Danny Tomo, is due in court today, charged with criminal damage. It's alleged he slashed a boat in the English Channel while an emergency responder was on board. The 37-year-old is also accused of failing to disclose the PIN to his phone to police. And National Highway says refurbishment work at the A27 Langstone interchange remains on schedule. Work on the eastbound carriageway, including resurfacing, new safety barriers and bridge repairs, has now been completed. Similar work on the westbound side begins this weekend, with drivers being warned to expect delays and allow extra time for their journeys. That's the latest. I'm Philip Keeler.
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5: So, very warm in the sunshine this afternoon, although cloud builds later. Rain develops this evening before clearing overnight with a low of 6 degrees. Any lingering cloud breaks up for Saturday morning, leaving a fine dry day with good sunny spells, light winds and a high of 21 degrees. Currently in Calplain and in Littlehampton, we're at 23 degrees.
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5: Here we go then, 3:05. Kickstarting your weekend the only way we know how here at V2 Radio. Got Bruno Mars on the way after we go back to 2003 with Beyonce.

11 minutes past 3 on your Friday afternoon. That sounds so good, doesn't it? Bruno Mars and Treasure. So it's V2 Radio then, your station across the south, looking fine in the sunshine. Sound a little bit Oasis-y then, didn't it? So yes, it is Friday. You've made it. Welcome to that Friday feeling. Yes, it's me, Mr. Weekend, Gary Booker with you. Just as you're clocking out, I'm clocking in, all right? And I've got your favourite Friday tunes all on the way. Got the latest travel to keep you moving across the south. As always, we are going to be playing the Rewind after 4 o'clock. And of course, it wouldn't be a Friday without those massive Friday tunes, was it? So, turn the volume up. Get yourself into that weekend mode. I'm ready for the weekend. Are you ready for the weekend? Totally. 01243 963 960 on the phone or WhatsApp. You can drop me a little voice note if you fancy. Tell me what you're up to this weekend. It'd be great to know. I'm off to Twickenham tomorrow. Watch the Red Roses. Really looking forward to that. Come on, what are you doing? Eternal then.

0: James Blunt. Tastes Like Summer here at V2 Radio. Still getting a nice little glimpse of summer, aren't we, at the moment, with some lovely weather. And kind of warm as well. 23 degrees we've had today, which is just lovely, isn't it? I think it's about 21 tomorrow, which is great if you're travelling out and about, if you're heading off around the south. And I'll tell you what, right, because we love getting out and about. Next Thursday, from the 1st of October, well, on the 1st of October, we're heading to North Face at Gunwharf Quays in Portsmouth for their student lock-in, with extra discounts for students throughout the evening as well. We'll be there as well from 5 till 9, bringing the tunes, handing out V2 goodies and generally making a bit of noise, really. And on the decks, it's not me. It's going to be Big Ron, who you might have seen at the Back Then Festival. It's going to be our DJ for the night. I can't go, apparently. I can't go. I've got something booked. And apparently I can't get out of it. So there we go. Bit annoying, but there you go. So that's at the North Face in Gunwharf Quays. We're also out and about tomorrow as well. Paul Williams broadcasting live from the Wealden Downland Museum. So head down there from 11 o'clock if you fancy. Or do a nice little family trip out. Go and see Paul, get some car stickers. Could win you 50 quid as well. Sounds good. Well, I'm going to catch up with the latest on the roads and the rails. Starting to busy up this afternoon. Then I've got a track from Busted. It's going to sound great on a Friday afternoon.
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5: 22 minutes past three. Let's have a look at the roads across the south there. So, Havant Bypass, as always, speed restrictions through there. Looking busy. Eastern Road, that's looking slow, coming out onto the A27. Not looking too bad yet around the Chichester Bypass. Stockbridge Road roundabout and the Bognor Road roundabout are pretty much your sticky points at the moment. If you're travelling on the A259 down towards Bognor on Rowan Way, that's looking busy. There's a lot of slow-moving traffic, actually, coming towards Flansham onto the roundabout there. If you're travelling westbound on Worms Lane, it's almost backing up to Yapton Road at the moment. Not quite sure what's going on around that stretch. Arundel, that's looking busy as always. Travelling eastbound between the two roundabouts. Ford Road roundabout in particular looking busy as always. The Offington and Grove Lodge junctions are looking very slow at the moment. And if you're on the A259, Littlehampton Road onto Goring Crossways roundabout, every junction on there is looking very, very busy at the moment. Manor roundabout, sorry, Lancing, top of Lancing, that's looking busy, travelling westbound. And also Cowfold and the Butbarn Crossroads are now starting to look a little bit slow. Traffic started to build around there. If you're travelling westbound on the A27 at Langston and Havant, we have a full weekend closure scheduled from tonight at 9 p.m. until 6 a.m. Monday. Also, if you're out later, A27 around Chichester, Fishbourne and the Bognor Road roundabout is scheduled from 8 tonight until 6 on tomorrow morning. So expect diversions around there. On the rails, nothing major to report coming out of Worthing, Barnum, Chichester or Havant, but there is some trains on Sunday. No trains between Barnum and Arundel, Littlehampton and Angmering, so make sure you check before you travel on that. 01243 963 960 is our Jamline number.
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Michael Cimbello and Maniac on V2 Radio. Before that was Busted, What I Go to School For, playing that for Kim. Loving a bit of Busted, she said, so there we go. Bit of a guilty pleasure, she says. So, apparently the average adult spends more than 3 hours a day. Or every week, apparently, daydreaming. I think a day. I think I could probably get away with that. And I'll admit, I've definitely got this down to a fine art, I think. I've even caught myself on camera, actually. Like, if I'm doing something in the garden, I've got a camera. Everyone's got cameras these days, haven't they? And it flashes up, and it's like movement in your back garden. So I, like, look at the camera, and I'm just stood there. What am I just standing there for? It's crazy. And it's a good, like, couple of minutes. I'm just daydreaming. But we apparently zone out at work on the commute while we're supposed to be doing the jobs at home or at work. And the prime daydreaming time is around about 20 minutes to 3 in the afternoon, just after lunch. And the number one thing we drift off thinking about is da-da-da-da, holidays. Now, that I completely understand, because I'm going away in October. And yes, I have absolutely been daydreaming about this all the time. What we're going to do, you know, how much fun we're going to have. You know what it's like when you know, you got your holiday books. Physically, you're there and you're getting there. And mentally, you're like, still got all of this stuff to do before I even think about going anywhere. So apparently we do loads of daydreaming when we get to bed as well. One little thought turns into another and suddenly you've planned the whole, like, you know, day for the next day and things. I do this. I think a lot at night. And it's just the way that I can't sleep afterwards. It's just so annoying. My brain just doesn't switch off. So yes, 3 hours a week. With my October holiday getting close, I reckon I'm comfortably above average, to be perfectly honest. Here's The Who then, My Generation.

0: Oh, that sounds good on a Friday afternoon, doesn't it? Whitney Houston, I'm Every Woman. Don't forget, we play the rewind after 4 o'clock as well. I got to say hello to No Mug Dave. He's got a cheeky 12:30 finish today. How about that for being ready for the weekend, which is just absolutely great, isn't it? You can have a yay on that, because there's nothing like winning on a weekend when that happens, is it? So, should we have a look and see what's going on around the south then? Some few bits and pieces if you want to catch a local band out and about. You can get yourself down to Waterlooville. Faye Carpenter, live vocalist at the Exchange London Road. That's from 8 o'clock tonight. Also, if you're at Southsea, high energy rock and pop covers from the Vaults in Albert Road from 9 p.m. That's at the bar. And also in Chichester Marina, Alex Stockman, acoustic music at the Boathouse Burdham from 7 until 9. Table booking is recommended, they're saying on this, so that looks like it's going to be a wicked busy evening. And also Worthing, My Heart Will Go On, a live celebration of Celine Dion's music, performed with a full band at the Factory Live from 7 until 11 as well. Loads of things going on across the south. We'll keep you updated as we go through the afternoon, because it is the weekend. Just want to get out and about, don't you? I certainly do anyway. And to make you get out and about a little bit quicker, we'll have a little look at the roads and the rails. That is next.
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0: 17 minutes to four. Let's have a look at the roads, the rails across the south then. So, Cowfold looking busy, as always. A272 on the junction there. Also, the Buckbarn Crossroads were looking slow around there. Storrington looking busy as you're travelling through the town there. And also the usual hold-ups, as always. Findon Valley, Offington Grove Lodge, Lions Farm. And also, if you're travelling through North Lancing in a westbound direction, with Manor Roundabout all looking busy. Goring Crossways Roundabout, that's looking slow in all directions. And also if you're travelling through Arundel, particularly in an eastbound direction, looking really busy at the moment as you approach the Ford Road roundabout. Climping looking busy around the roundabout there, and if you are travelling on Gladius Way in an eastbound direction, that's looking busy. Gladius Way, Rowan Way, Saltbox, all around the area looking very slow. Usual hold-ups around the Chichester Bypass. Fishbourne looking extremely slow if you're travelling towards that from Portsmouth direction, and we are looking slow on the Havant Bypass as always, with those speed restrictions in place. On the rails, not looking too bad. Nothing to report on there, but Sunday, there's no trains between Barnum, Arundel, Littlehampton, Angmering. That's on Sunday. Replacement buses are running, so make sure you do check before you travel on the rails. And also, we've got some overnight closures on the roads at the A27 Langston. That's closed tonight from 9 p.m. until 6 on Monday. And also, if you're out later on the A27, tonight from 8 until 6, that's the Fishbourne roundabout and the Bognor Road roundabout, they are going to be closed as well. 01243 963 960 is our jamline number.
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0: Billy Joel, Uptown Girl. V2 Radio across the South on your Friday afternoon. Mr. Weekend, Gary Booker here. How you doing? I've got to say hello to Nicola, our exile. How you doing? Hope you're okay. It says not long till half term. It's like another month away, isn't it? Oh, hang on. Go on.
1: That's the wrong fader.
2: There you go. another holiday for Nicola, by the way.
0: Yeah.
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0: I know, crazy, isn't it?
2: You're going away though, aren't you?
0: Of course I am. This is going to be my theme tune as well, because it's summering.

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2: 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And do you want to stick around? Because coming up after the latest national and local news, I'll tell you what, we're going to be playing the Rewind. And I'll tell you, I say this every time, that it's going to be an absolute belter of a year. And I think you're going to absolutely love it. So that's all after the latest national and local news next.
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9: From the Sky News Centre at 4, some breaking news. Manchester City have reportedly been found guilty on almost all of the 115 charges relating to breaches of the Premier League's financial regulations. The clubs were charged following an investigation into alleged breaches between 2009 and 2018 and referred to an independent commission to adjudicate. City have always denied any wrongdoing. Hospital staff suspected of snooping at patients' medical records will be suspended immediately and barred from health service computers. NHS England's chief executive says there have been too many cases of workers abusing people's trust by accessing data inappropriately. Here's our health correspondent, Ashish Joshi.
10: A lot of the victims of these data breaches, they welcome this first move. It's a good move. It means the NHS and Sir Jim Mackey are listening to these concerns, but it's only the first move. A lot needs to be done to restore patient trust.
9: The family of a 3-year-old whose disappearance sparked a major search operation in Suffolk has described him as a happy, cheeky, playful boy. An inquest has heard how Noah Woods left a playground through a gap in the fence before being found in a pond last week. For the first time in almost 3 decades, the Orange Order is being allowed to march along the Garvaki Road in Portadown on Sunday. The Duncree Parade was one of Northern Ireland's most bitter disputes. Pope Leo's called for the protection of children and young people online.
11: Their vulnerability must never become an opportunity for exploitation. These technologies support their growth and relationships, safeguarding their freedom to think and discern, and always remaining the service of the dignity of the human person.
9: He's on a 4-day visit to France, the first papal state visit to the country for 18 years. The pontiffs called for responsible use of technology in an age of artificial intelligence. That's the latest. I'm Faye De Silva.
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12: More money is being put into tackling homelessness across the Chichester district. The council's approved £1 million of spending, including £300,000 for Pinewood House, which will provide temporary accommodation for 51 people. The funding will also support homelessness prevention and improvements to privately rented homes. Sussex police say they've disrupted a multi-million pound drugs operation with links

0: across the country. The organised crime group supplied drugs with an estimated wholesale value of more than £56 million. Six people have now been jailed, including 34-year-old Ricky Allen from Eastbourne and ringleader Che Custicombe, who was 40, from St Leonard's. Police seized more than £212,000 in cash during raids across Sussex, Kent and London. In Littlehampton now, and councillors have again backed plans for a major retail development at the former Body Shop site. The Watersmead Business Park scheme includes six retail and food units with M&S, Lidl, B&Q Home Bargains, Mountain Warehouse and Greggs all lined up. Concerns remain over the impact on Littlehampton town centre and Rustington. And a rare wildflower may have disappeared from southern England after successive summers of extreme heat and drought. The Species Recovery Trust says it's been unable to find a single field gentian in the New Forest for a second year. The small purple flower was once so common there that more than 5,000 plants could be found at individual sites. That's the latest. I'm Philip Keeler.
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3: So it's lovely and warm in the sunshine this afternoon, although cloud builds later. Rain develops this evening before clearing overnight with a low of 6 degrees. Any lingering cloud breaks up Saturday morning, leaving a fine dry day with good sunny spells, light winds and a high of 21 degrees. Currently in Havant and in Storrington, we're at 23 degrees.
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3: Here we go then, just gone 4 o'clock on your Friday afternoon. You know what that means. Yes, it's time for the Rewind. So I've got six huge tunes, I've got a load of clues, and all you got to do is just give me the year. It's as simple as that. Think you got it? And want to get involved? 01243 963 960 on the phone or WhatsApp, studio at v2radio.co.uk. Right, let's open up the Rewind and see how quickly you can work it out from these clues. Are you going to be first in? We'll find out. So it's this year Barack Obama was sworn in as President of the United States. Well, here in Britain, the MP's expenses scandal was all over the headlines. It was then the year Susan Boyle walked onto the Britain's Got Talent stage, sang I Dreamed a Dream, I'm not going to sing it at all, and became a worldwide sensation almost overnight. I wouldn't be a worldwide sensation, let's face it. At the cinema, Up had its had us getting emotional over a house and a load of balloons, while The Hangover, brilliant film, showed us a trip to Vegas can go very, very wrong. And musically, think Dizzy Rascal, Lily Allen and Florence and the Machine. So where have I taken you this afternoon? 01243 963 960 on the phone or WhatsApp, studio at v2radio.co.uk. Let me know what you think. This is LaRue, Bulletproof. It's the Rewind with JS Services here on V2 Radio.

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1: Simon in Bracksham saying, not a tune you hear very often on the radio. No, you're right. That's Pink, Please Don't Leave Me, if you wanted to know. So we are playing The Rewind, and in the Winner's Lounge, it's very busy this afternoon. And No Mug Dave's got a day off, so he's already in there. Eating all of those vol-au-vents and party rings and stuff and the sausage rolls, but hey. So well done to Simon in Bracklesham, Dave and Kim in Fareham, and Nigel in Fratton, all getting a 5 out of 5 this week. Well done to you. Getting that legend status. Also, well done to Shani. She was actually first in. No Mug Dave getting it right. Merv getting it spot on. Jules in Bath on holiday on the veranda with a cheeky little drink. Well done to you getting it right. Chris in Portsmouth also getting it spot on as well. So, would you like some more clues? Here we go. It's a pretty decent year for British sport. Jenson Button became the Formula One world champion with Braun GP, while England regained the Ashes, beating Australia 2-1. In football, Manchester United won the Premier League, while Chelsea beat Everton in the FA Cup. Now let's get to the telly. Joe McElderry won the X Factor, beating Ollie Mears in the final. Although Ollie Mears hasn't done too badly afterwards, has he, let's be honest? And over on Britain's Got Talent, dance group Diversity pulled off the upset, beating Susan Boyle to win the final. So on the radio, we had Cheryl Cole with Fight For This Love, Black Eyed Peas with I Got A Feeling, David Guetta featuring Kelly Rowland with Love Takes Over. Are you any closer yet? 01243 963 960 on the phone or WhatsApp, studio at v2radio.co.uk. More clues on the way if you need a little bit of help, but first... Paolo Nutini, Pencil Full of Lead on our mystery year. What?

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0: 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It is 20 minutes past four. 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
0: I've had to go in and restock this blooming place. Right, well done to Lindsay getting it right. I think I missed you off the list last time. Well done to Tony and Runkton. Carol at the Bewley Chocolate Studio. Are you on your own today, Carol? There's no one else with you. Oh, you're on your own. Well done to you and also DAB Steve getting it right, Jen getting it spot on, and Jem celebrating her birthday yesterday. Oh, happy birthday for yesterday. All getting it right so far in that busy winner's lounge. Right, this is it. Your final chance to get yourself into the Rewind Winner's Lounge then. And this year was the year the world said goodbye to the King of Pop, Michael Jackson, at just 50 years old. The swine flu pandemic was making headlines around the world and Gordon Brown was still Prime Minister here in the UK. At the cinema, Harry Potter and the Half-Blood Prince was smashing the box offices. Ice Age, The Dawn of the Dinosaurs and Avatar were among the year's enormous films. But sitting right at the top of the UK singles chart at the end of the year, basically, was Lady Gaga with Poker Face. So put Jensen Button, Susan Boyle, Michael Jackson, Harry Potter and Lady Gaga together. What year have I taken you to? 01243 963 960 on the phone or WhatsApp studio at v2radio.co.uk. Couple of more tunes on the way after the latest on the roads and the rails next.
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0: 24 minutes past four, let's have a look at the roads across the south. So, usual hotspots really haven't bypassed. Busy due to those speed restrictions. Eastern Road looking busy as you're coming out onto the A27. Further along the A27, yep, we're busy. Chichester Bypass all the way round at the moment. And also, if you're on Gladius Way, Rowan Way, travelling in an eastbound direction, looking really busy at the moment. Not a time to get hiccups, I've got to say. Arundel Bypass, that's looking really busy. Backing up onto the Arundel Bypass on the A27 there. Ford Road roundabout in particular looking really busy. Crossbush, that is looking extremely slow at the moment, travelling westbound. And if you're on the A259 around Climping, that's looking busy in all directions there. Further along, it's actually not looking that bad on Offington and Grove Lodge at the moment. You will get held up at the Old Shoreham Road on the junction of the Manor roundabout. That's looking busy. Also the 8283 down into Shoreham, that's looking slow, and the Stenning Bypass looking busy. Lots of traffic actually if you're travelling southbound on the Washington roundabout backing up to Ashington at the moment, and also really slow in all directions at Cowfold and the junction of the A281 and the A272, all looking busy, along with the Buck Barn Crossroads as well. If you're travelling on the rails at the moment, I can't see any incidents or anything happening at the moment. Trains coming out of Worthing, Barnum, Chichester or Havant and Portsmouth. But trains are, there's no trains on Sunday between Barnum, Arundel, Littlehampton and Angmering, so make sure you do check before you travel. 01243 963 960, that'll be our jam line number.
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0: got new music out today. Hopefully Steve will play it later. Taylor Swift, A Love Story. Got to be my favourite track from Taylor Swift. And it really cemented that in when I went to Nashville, and pretty much every bar you went into, whoever was singing sang that tune. It was absolutely brilliant it was. Anyway, sorry about that, but we are playing this.
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0: So we've got a really busy Winners' Lounge this afternoon then. So well done to Simon in Bracklesham. He's currently sitting in the back garden having been at the Witterings pub for lunch. There you go, with his better half, Alison. Oh, there you go. Also, Dave and Kim and Nigel Fratton, you were all got a 5 out of 5. So well done to you. That's what we like. Legend status on a Friday. Love it. Also, well... Oh, Nigel Fratton got it as well, didn't he? Well done, Nigel. Shaddy got it right. No Mug Dave. Merv got it spot on. Jules in Bath on holiday, coming home tomorrow. Chris in Portsmouth getting it right. Lindsay getting it spot on. Tony in Runcton, well done to you. Carol on her own at Beauty Chocolate Studio getting it right. DAB Steve getting it spot on from the football. Jen getting it right. And Jem celebrating her birthday yesterday. And Nicola RX are all getting it absolutely spot on this Friday afternoon. So did you get it right? The year was 2009. So well done. If you nailed it, you can have another go at the Rewind on Monday with our Crouch here after 4 o'clock. Not forgetting, if you do like your music quizzes and stuff, Nick Hobbs, the saviour of Saturday breakfast, is back on your radio tomorrow from 7. And he plays the mystery 5 at 9. And it's always brilliant, so make sure you tune in tomorrow from 7. And also, not forgetting, Simon Rose does this as well on a Sunday. So there you go. Right, we are at 4:34. Let's get a quick update.
3: Coming up this afternoon, I'll have the latest as rising demand for temporary accommodation is behind a £1 million housing investment by Chichester District Council. Sussex Police have revealed details of an operation which brought down a major UK-wide drugs gang. And police in Hampshire are searching for a missing 26-year-old man. More at 5.

0: Windstar Contact. Going back to 1979, and I think quite possibly one of the best years in disco. And possibly 1978 as well. But what a great tune. That definitely got me moving, singing along, and also Mr. Brightside before that. The Killers, awesome stuff, isn't it? I've got to say hello to Jules, who's on her last day on holiday. She just messaged in and said, oh my God, what a tune. Thank you very much. That's what we like to do here at V2 Radio on a Friday afternoon. Well, we like to do it all the time, to be perfectly honest with you. So how do you fancy a little bit of half price action on the V2 Radio website right now? Because we have got some amazing deals. 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And this time for Creations Hair Salon in Chichester. They've been looking after hair in the city for more than 28 years, you know. 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
0: Quarter to five on your Friday afternoon. Let's have a look at the roads and the rails then. So, Calfold looking busy in all directions at the moment, especially on the A272. Butt Barn Crossroads looking slow. And if you're travelling south from Ashington down to the Washington Roundabout, we're looking very busy around there. Stanley Bypass around Bramber, that's looking busy in both directions. And also busy on the A27 if you're travelling westbound at the Manor Roundabout on the Old Shoreham Road. As always, looking busy. Not looking too bad still through Offington and Grove Lodge. Don't know what's going on this Friday afternoon. Lions Farm Junction looking a little bit busy though. And if you are on the Goring Crossways roundabout on the A259 and Littlehampton Road, that's looking busy around that stretch at the moment. Crossbush still looking slow. Looks like there might be a broken down vehicle on the roundabout causing those delays. Also, if you're travelling through Arundel, particularly in an eastbound direction, Ford Road roundabout is going to be your tricky spot at the moment. Gladius Way, that's looking busy. Travelling east bound, climping on the A259, that's still looking slow as well. And the usual hotspots all the way around the A27 on the Chichester Bypass, all the roundabouts very busy. Both directions on the Havant Bypass at the moment, pretty much from the A3 junction all the way to junction 12 on the A27, looking very busy around there in all directions. Eastern Road looking slow, and if you're on the M275 down into Portsmouth itself, that is also looking very busy. Couple of bits to watch out for overnight. Langston and Havant has a full weekend closure scheduled from 9 p.m. tonight until 6 a.m. on Monday morning. And also around the A27 on the Chichester Bypass, eastbound closure between Fishbourne and the Bognor Road from 8 until 6. Rails are looking okay at the moment, but there is no trains between Barnum, Arundel, Littlehampton, Angmering on Sunday, and replacement buses will be in action as well. 01243 963 960 is our jamline number.
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CJ Lewis, Sweets for My Sweets. Playing across the South, it's V2 Radio, that Friday feeling with me, Mr. Weekend, Gary Booker. Do hope I find you well, whatever you're up to. And I'll tell you what, if you're looking for something to do over the weekend, tomorrow, Little Hampton, Ask the Dog, they're a five-piece rock and pop covers band. They're going to be at the Dolphin from 8pm. There's free entry in there as well, which is always nice, isn't it? They have got an ultimate party band at the Wesley Pub in Martin Road. That's from 8 o'clock tomorrow night. And Cloud Busting, a live celebration of Kate Bush at the Pavilion Theatre from 7.30. Have fun if you're going along to that as well. And not forgetting, our Paul Williams is going to be broadcasting live tomorrow as well. He's going to be at the Wealden Downland Museum from 11 until 3. So if you're popping down, great family day out around there. Go and say hello to Paul. Go and get yourself some V2 Radio merchandise. Sought after stuff, that is. Grab yourself a pen or something. V2 Radio car sticker. Stick it in the back of your motor. Could be 50 quid richer. Sounds good, doesn't it? All the details, v2radio.co.uk. Right, this is Donna Summer. Great tune for a Friday.

0: Kelly Clarkson, Since You've Been Gone on V2 Radio across the South. Before that was an absolute gorgeous tune, wasn't it? Donna Summer, the Queen of Disco. This time I know it's for real. And I'm Gary Booker. How are you doing? We are fast approaching 5 o'clock, which means it's time to down tools. Well, for most of us anyway. I've still got to be here till 7. But hey, I love doing this. It's what kickstarts everybody's weekend, and I absolutely love it. But stay right there, because I've got some great tunes on the way after the latest national and local news. For 5, that's next.
1: Friday feeling.

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8: From the Sky News Centre at 5. Manchester City have reportedly been found guilty of breaking the majority of the 115 financial rules they were accused of. The Premier League club were charged following an investigation into alleged breaches between 2009 and 2018 and referred to an independent commission. City have issued a statement insisting the process is continuing. Our sports correspondent Rob Harris says they've always denied wrongdoing.
9: At the time then, City did say there was evidence that would support their case to be able to defend it. They said the club welcomes the review of this matter by an independent commission to impartially consider the comprehensive body of irrefutable evidence that exists in support of its position.
8: The NHS in England's announced it will suspend anyone suspected of snooping on patient records. A number of data breaches affected people involved in high-profile incidents, including in Nottingham and Southport. The family of Noah Woods, who was found dead in a pond in Suffolk last week, have paid tribute to a happy, cheeky, playful boy. An inquest has heard the three-year-old left a play area through a gap in the fence in Brantham. More than 20,000 staff at Scotland's biggest local authority are to be fired and rehired under new contracts. Glasgow's been in a long-running equal pay dispute with trade unions in talks that have since broken down. The move affects virtually everyone there. Home carer Joan Thompson's among those affected.
10: I'm furious, to be honest, because you've got to stand by your colleagues who are there upset and crying for the council to turn round and say that they're going to fire and rehire 23,000 staff. That must be the largest amount of staff.
8: Donald Trump's hailed his meeting with the Chinese president as very productive. The US leader is hosting a private tea at the White House as part of a three-day state visit. And two of Ed Sheeran's tour dates tonight and tomorrow have been cancelled. The Massachusetts gigs are no longer going ahead because of weather warnings. That's the latest. I'm Faye De Silva.
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11: Rising demand for temporary accommodation is behind a £1 million housing investment by Chichester District Council. Housing bosses say part of the funding will bring Pinewood House into use for 51 homeless people, while extra money would go into homelessness prevention. The council says bringing more accommodation in-house should also help control rising costs. Sussex police have revealed details of an operation which brought down a major UK-wide drugs gang. The group had links in Sussex, London, Manchester and Kent, and is estimated to have distributed more than £56 million worth of drugs. Six people have been jailed, including members from Eastbourne, Bexhill, Battle and St Leonard's. Police say the investigation has significantly disrupted organised drug supply in Sussex and beyond. Police in Hampshire are searching for a missing 26-year-old man. Brendan was last seen at Southampton General Hospital at around 6:30 last night. Officers looking for him say he was last seen wearing a grey hooded top, grey tracksuit bottoms, socks and no shoes. And new fire safety rules are now in force for some residential

0: buildings across East Sussex. East Sussex Fire and Rescue says those responsible must identify residents who may need extra help to evacuate and prepare personal emergency plans. With residents' consent, key information must also be kept securely on site and shared with the fire service. That's the latest. I'm Philip Keeler.
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3: So light rain becomes widespread this evening before clearing for most overnight. Clearer skies follow with some mist and fog by dawn and a low of 6 degrees. Tomorrow for Saturday looks fine and dry with plenty of sunshine, occasionally hazy, light winds and a high of 21 degrees. Currently in Bognor and in Southsea we're at 22 degrees.
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This is how we do it on a Friday afternoon. Then it's V2 Radio across the South. With me, Mr. Weekend, Gary Booker, playing Lisa Stansfield, and this is The Right Time. And a very apt tune before that as well. Jane Wheeling and Rush Hour. So hopefully you're well on your way home from work. The working week is disappearing in the rearview mirror, let's face it. And slipping into that weekend mode, which is what it's all about, isn't it? Plenty going on this weekend as well. The Red Roses are at Twickenham tomorrow. It's a big day of rugby ahead. Looking forward to that. Be a busy day tomorrow, I can tell you. Twickenham, back here on the radio. Close to home, though, V2 Radio is out and about again. Paul Williams will be broadcasting live from the Wealden Downham Museum tomorrow from 11 till 3 for their Made by Hand event. So if you're heading along, go and find Paul, go and say hello. He doesn't bite, he's a nice guy. As for me, I've got your latest travel for the South on the way, and obviously some huge Friday tunes. Because the working week is done, yes! Mr. Weekend has definitely clocked in as you're clocking out. Get involved, 01243 963 960 on the phone or WhatsApp. Drop me a voice note if you fancy it, or email studio at v2radio.co.uk. It is Friday. Come on, let's get the weekend started. In style, shall we? Miley Cyrus and Party in the USA, or the UK, whatever.

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0: She's got another new track out as well, and I'm sure Steve Freegard will play that later as well. But hey, there we go. I've got to say hello to Sarah Jane. She said, I've been enjoying the show while cleaning the kutch. They are off to the pavilion tomorrow to see Kate Bush for Pete's birthday. First, they go for a meal in a Thai kitchen with their friends Phil and Julie and Paul and Jackie as well, which they're really looking forward to. That's the sort of stuff we want to hear on a Friday. Hope you have a fantastic time. Right, local businesses, listen up, because this is a big one just for you. As V2 Radio's teamed up with Lodge Court HR, and we've got an absolute cracker of a prize to give away. How does brunch sound for six at Fernley in North Street in Chichester? Nice. Well, we're not finished, because we're throwing in a luxury hamper worth more than 100 quid and a free HR health check for your business from Lodge Court worth £425 as well. 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That's a proper prize, isn't it? But you've got to be quick, because this Sunday is your deadline. 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Fill in the form and you're in. Closes this Sunday just before midnight. So get on that pretty quick. Right, we're going to catch up with the latest on the roads and the rails. Plus, I've got music on the way from Jennifer Page. And we're going to go back to 1979 with Anita Ward.
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0: 23 minutes past five, let's have a look at the roads and the rails then. So we're going to start off in Portsmouth with the Havant Bypass on the A27. All directions at the moment looking very busy between the A3 junction and pretty much the junction 12 on the M27 as well. Eastern Road, that's looking really busy around Milton Common. Milton Common as you're travelling southbound, and also the M275 down onto Church Street roundabout, that is looking busy as well. A27, usual hotspots around the Chichester Bypass, Bognor Road roundabout in particular looking quite busy, and if you're travelling on the A259, V2 Radio roundabout looking a little bit slow, and all the way down to Gladius and Rowan Way, that's looking busy as well. Usual hold-ups on the A259 around Climping on the roundabout there, and also the Arundel Bypass looking busy, especially at the Ford Road roundabout. Crossbush not looking too bad now, that was really heavy traffic earlier, but that seems to have subsided. And if you're travelling between Offington and Grove Lodge, hey, it's free as a bird, which is what you like on a Friday afternoon around there, isn't it? Manor roundabout looking busy travelling westbound at the top of Lancing, and we're just really busy actually southbound on the A24. Something's just flashed up on there. Looks like there's an obstruction in the road which might be causing some delays around there on the Washington roundabout. Calfold looking busy on the A272, if especially travelling westbound. The Buttbarn Crossroads is also looking busy. If you're travelling on the A27 overnight tonight, Langston Havant has a full weekend closure from 9 until 6, and also nine tonight and six on Monday morning, and the A27 around Chichester between Fishbourne and the Bognor Road roundabout closed from 8 o'clock tonight until 6 tomorrow morning. On the rails, not looking too bad at the moment. We will have no trains between Barnum, Arundel, Littlehampton and Angmering on Sunday. So make sure you check those departure boards before you do travel. 01243 963 960 is our jam line number.
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0: No fighting. Shakira, Shakira, hips don't lie on V2 Radio across the south. I'm Mr. Weekend, Gary Booker, how you doing? Hope you're okay. So parents. Apparently the average parent racks up 190 parenting wins a year, but 218 cave-ins. So basically the kids are winning, aren't they? We finally got the official statistics to prove it, and some of the so-called parenting wins make me laugh. One of the biggest is simply getting your child ready for school. I don't really have to have that problem anymore, which is great. Thank God. And another big victory is getting them to eat fruit and vegetables, although I reckon if they voluntarily eat broccoli, that's not just a parenting win. You should get some sort of certificate for that. Little trees, my kids used to call it. As for the cave-ins, one of the biggest, letting them eat whatever snacks they want, and another is handing over a device during mealtimes. But come on. Sometimes you're not giving in. Basically, you're choosing peace, aren't you? And I think every parent knows the difference on that as well, let's face it. We just want a peaceful life, don't we? Right, it's 25 minutes to six. Let's go to a quick local update.
2: Coming up this afternoon, I'll have the latest as £1 million is being committed to housing and homelessness projects in the Chichester district. Sussex Police and regional organised crime officers have taken down a gang behind a huge drug supply network operating across Britain. And Hampshire and Isle of Wight police are appealing for information after an assault at a restaurant in Fleet. More at six.

0: Spice Girls and Stop on V2 Radio. Looking for something to do this weekend? I'll tell you what, there's something really cool, actually. It is happening, I do believe, tomorrow night. The Portsmouth Northern Soul and Motown Night. It's going to be classic Northern Soul and Motown at Portsmouth Distillery on Fort Cumberland. We broadcast there a couple of weeks ago. So, yeah, really cool. Have a little look at that. While you're done with that, if you fancy getting yourself a cheeky little discount, if you get yourself to Calcutta 16 on our voucher shop, you treat yourself for £20 to spend for just a tenner on our voucher shop. So you can have a day out doing that, and then you can have something to eat at the end of it. I mean, what's there not to like about that? It's absolutely brilliant. And for more what's happening on the What's On pages and also our voucher shop, just go to v2radio.co.uk. All of it on there for you to see. V2 Radio. Right, latest travel for the South is next.
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0: 18 minutes to 6 o'clock. Let's have a look at the roads then. Still busy on the A272 around Calfold at the moment. Really busy around there if you're travelling westbound. We've still got this obstruction at Washington Roundabout. I don't think it's causing too much of a delay. Just southbound on the Washington Roundabout, you get held up a little bit around there. If you're travelling westbound on the A27 on the Old Shoreham Road to the Manor Roundabout, that's looking busy. Offington and Grove Lodge still running nice and free. Yay! If you're coming through Arundel at the moment, travelling eastbound, that's busy on the A27 at the Ford Road roundabout. And also Rowan Way looking busy, along with Gladius Way as well. Usual hold-ups around the Chichester Bypass, Stockbridge Road roundabout, Bognor Road roundabout, still looking busy. And the traffic's starting to calm down a little bit now on the Havant Bypass, back down to those speed restrictions at the moment. And the M275 busy down on towards the Church Street roundabout. That's all I can see at the moment. 01243 963 960, that is our Jamline number.
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It is the late, great Avicii. And Wake Me Up. It's V2 Radio across the South, then on DAB Online, on your smart speaker as well. I'm Mr. Weekend, Gary Booker, kickstarting your weekend on a Friday afternoon, evening, shall we say. Just a couple of travel bits just to keep you aware of over the weekend. The A27 westbound at Langston Haven has a full weekend closure scheduled from 9 p.m. tonight until 6 a.m. on Monday. Also, if you're out later, watch the A27 around Chichester. An eastbound closure between Fishbourne and the Bognote Road is scheduled for 8 tonight until 6 tomorrow morning, so you might want to avoid those areas if you can. Spin Doctor's on the way then, after this, from Ed Sheeran, it's Sing.

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5: From the Sky News Centre at 6. Manchester City insists the Premier League process is ongoing in response to reports they've been found guilty of almost all of the charges against them. The club were accused 3 years ago of breaching 115 financial regulations over a nine-year period from 2009. An independent commission's been looking into the allegations. Football finance expert Kieran Maguire says the big question is what any sanction will look like.
6: We recently saw Chelsea in slightly different circumstances in the sense that they self-reported, they ended up with a fine. I don't think that would be desirable from the perspective of fans of other clubs and other clubs themselves.
5: City denies any wrongdoing. Any member of hospital staff suspected of snooping in patient records will be suspended. There have been a number of recent incidents involving high-profile cases. They include victims of the Nottingham and Southport attacks. Professor Romani Munasinghe from NHS England says it won't be tolerated.
7: There is absolutely no justification or excuse for it, and I am sorry that they have had to go through that. The purpose of the letter today is to make it absolutely crystal clear to trusts what actions should be taken in the event that patient notes are accessed unlawfully.
5: Andy Burnham's ruling out an early general election. The Prime Minister says the next test of public opinion at the ballot box won't be until 2029. The police watchdog says the Met should investigate its handling of a man suspected of being the so-called Putney pusher. Nicholas Brandran was arrested in June on suspicion of grievous bodily harm after a woman was shoved in front of a bus in 2017 in London. He was found dead at his home this month. Anti-migrant activist Daniel Thomas has been denied bail. He denies causing criminal damage by slashing a boat in the Channel. And Ed Sheeran's gigs in Massachusetts tonight and tomorrow have been cancelled. The company behind the tour says it's down to expected bad weather. That's the latest. I'm Faye De Silva.
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8: £1 million is being committed to housing and homelessness projects in the Chichester district. The plans include temporary accommodation for 51 people at Pinewood House, extra support to prevent homelessness and funding to improve energy efficiency in private homes. The council says the need for temporary housing continues to grow. Sussex Police and regional organised crime officers have taken down a gang behind a huge drug supply network operating across Britain. Six people have been jailed after an investigation uncovered the distribution of cocaine, heroin, cannabis and ketamine worth an estimated £56 million. The group included offenders from Eastbourne, Bexhill, Battle and St Leonard's, with its ringleader receiving a 16.5-year prison sentence. Hampshire and Isle of Wight police are appealing for information after an assault at a restaurant in Fleet. A man in his 30s was attacked at the Cara on Fleet Road on Friday evening. Police say an officer who tried to detain a suspect was grabbed by several customers before those involved ran from the scene. And plans for a new pedestrian and cycle bridge over the River Ouse between Lewes and Hamsey have moved a step closer. Wealden District Council has approved £558,000 from developer contributions, matching funding already agreed by Lewes District Council. The bridge would also provide a safer route for walkers and cyclists and improve access to the South Downs National Park. That's the latest. I'm Philip Keeler.
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10: So light rain becomes more widespread this evening before clearing for most overnight.

0: Clearer skies follow with some mist and fog by dawn and a low of 6 degrees. Saturday looks fine and dry with plenty of sunshine, occasionally hazy light winds and a high of 21 degrees. Currently in Chichester and in Gatwick, we're at 21 degrees.
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So just gone 6 o'clock then on your Friday evening. Mr. Weekend here until 7 o'clock. Got Belinda Carlisle on the playlist. And this from Kaiser Chiefs. And of course, we have a nice little catch up with Steve Freegard, like we do every Friday.

0: is a place on earth. Trying to be a little bit quiet because Steve looks like he's going to nod off.
1: I was about to say, why are you talking like that?
0: I didn't want to wake you up, mate. How you doing? You all right?
1: I'm all right. I'm glad this week's over.
0: Yeah, it's been a busy, tough one.
1: It has been, yes.
0: And the weekend just goes so fast as well. It's just, why bother?
1: Can we campaign for like a 3-day weekend?
0: I think when I come into power,
1: yeah,
0: I'm going to make a 3-day weekend.
1: Come the revolution.
0: Yes, the revolution has started.
1: Well, I'd vote for you.
0: Oh, thank you so much. You probably won't like some of my policies, but hey, there we go.
1: Probably not.
0: Actually, I think people would. I want to drop the price on fuel for starters. You see how much it is for diesel at the moment. I haven't got a beep button on here. I've only got a, like a, kind of, hang on.
1: You know governments can't set the price of anything, right? Because that would be communism.
0: Oh, I don't know how it works, mate. I just get
1: supply
0: on.
1: Supply and demand.
0: I just get on with my life and try not to think about it. Well, that's cost me a fortune. I've got to say one thing, though.
1: Go on, then.
0: Because she's already rung me.
2: Have you done my shout-out yet?
1: Who's this?
0: Rosie.
1: Oh, okay. Oh, it's Rosie's birthday. It's happy birthday, Rosie. Didn't she look pretty this morning on the picture you put on Facebook?
0: Oh, you shouldn't have said that. She hates this photo.
1: What's wrong with it?
0: I think she looks absolutely stunning.
1: She does.
0: But she is going to cop the... she's going to really cop the... with me over that one. And you've just really dropped me. She hasn't got Facebook or anything like that, so she can't see. So it's one of my favourite photos of her.
1: It is a really nice photo. I don't know what's wrong with you.
0: Oh, no. I don't know. She obviously gets her good looks from her mum, that's for sure.
1: Yeah, that is true. And her height.
0: She's actually taller than us.
1: Obviously.
0: Mad. I feel sorry for Ronnie when everyone turns around and they go, "Cool, you're a spitting image of your dad," and I feel you, poor sausage. So happy birthday, Rosie. We're going out for something to eat a little bit later as well. So happy 14th birthday.
1: Do you know what? With someone else we've got to wish happy birthday to.
0: Oh, yeah.
1: Because it's a very big birthday.
0: It is a massive birthday.
1: Happy 50th birthday to Pinky.
0: Sorry, say that again.
1: Happy 50th birthday to Pinky.
0: 50. I'm just trying to find something appropriate to play, but I can't.
1: Oh, okay.
0: Probably something like this. That's probably more what he's doing, being 50.
1: He's going to be like, oh, aching. No, of course he's going to be in the gym, isn't he?
0: Oh, well, yeah, he's doing all that at the moment, isn't he?
1: Yeah.
0: Love it. He loves
1: it. On the health kick.
0: Yeah, on the health kick. It all goes downhill after 50.
1: We're like me, you, Big Nige and Pinky, we're going out next week, aren't we?
0: Yeah, I think so.
1: Yeah.
0: That is the plan, isn't it?
1: Yes.
0: Good enough. I could deal with that.
1: Trouble ahead.
0: Yeah, there is, especially with me and Big Nige. There's always trouble.
1: Yeah. Legend.
0: Yes. Right. What you got coming up?
1: Okay, so, Battle of the Beats tonight.
0: Yeah.
1: A Littlehampton Battle of the Beats as well, and a slightly related one
0: they
1: as well.
0: They are, yes. I've already had a chat with Shani this afternoon.
1: Shani is our challenger tonight, playing a sister-in-law, I think, Tracy.
0: Yeah.
1: Also in Littlehampton. It's a decades battle, but Shani wanted a slight change of rule, which I allowed in this case.
0: Okay.
1: So instead of like 70s to noughties, it's 60s to 90s. So one from the 60s, one from the 70s, one from the 80s, one from the 90s.
0: Oh, this could be interesting.
1: Indeed. So Tracy's been our current reigning champion for weeks.
0: Yeah,
1: now.
0: I know. It's about time she got knocked off. The top spot.
1: I was going to say, you're not going to leave that sentence there, right?
0: No, of course not.
1: So you can find out how they do at 9 o'clock, and of course it's all down to you as to who wins this week and who goes through to next week. Right. And if you fancy playing, by the way, you can be a challenger as well. It's really easy to do so. Just have a think about it. Let me know you want a challenge, and then what you want a challenge with. It's either a year, decade, so 70s to noughties or 60s to 90s. Or you can leave it completely open. Any song, any year, you get four songs, and then the four best songs, the ones that get the most votes, is the winner, and the person that stays on and goes through to the following week. It's New Music Friday as well. Loads of new music out, but can I have a bit of a gripe?
0: Go for it.
1: Every single track that I want, or say 85% of the tracks that I want to grab for New Music Friday, they've all got swearing in them, so I've got to do a massive amount of editing.
0: Why
1: now
0: does everyone have to swear these days?
1: F and Jeff.
0: Yeah, it's so annoying, isn't it?
1: It's unnecessary, all right?
0: It is unnecessary.
1: Although, to be fair, I've probably done my fair swearing of a fair amount of effing and jeffing this week.
0: Okay, thank you very much for that. Sounds like you need one of these. I reckon you should put that over the naughty words. I think that'd be quite funny, but...
1: I could do that, couldn't I?
0: Why not?
1: Although that's more work for me, to be fair. So,
0: yeah, it is, yeah.
1: Of course, as well, if you want to get a tune on tonight, really easy to do so. Give me a call. Give me a WhatsApp on 01243 963 960, or you can email studio at v2radio.co.uk on the email, and I see you from seven.
0: Your voice cracked then.
1: Sorry.
0: Did you hear that?
1: I've had a difficult week.
0: Oh, mate. You need a big hug, that's what you need.
1: It's fine. I'll be fine. Once I'm sat there and the songs start, I'll be fine.
0: Yeah, you'll be all right, mate. You'll wake up, won't you?
1: Yeah.
0: Get a second wind for that and all. There you go. Steve's coming up from 7 o'clock tonight. Further kickstarted your weekend. You want to get a tune on 01243 963 960 on the phone or WhatsApp. Right, Carly Rae Jepsen on the way. Stop it. After this, from Stardust.

0: There we go. This is brand new music from Carly Rae Jepsen and Don't Leave Me on the Dance Floor. It's V2 Radio across the South. Then it is your Friday evening with me, Mr. Weekend, Gary Booker. How are you doing? Hope you're okay. So yes, I'm off out in a bit, celebrating my daughter's 14th birthday. Where do these years go? I mean, when you... they say when you're younger, or when you have kids, it speeds through. Yes, it does, and it has done that, I can tell you. But I'll tell you what, if you want to get the kids out and about tomorrow, get yourself down to the Wealden Down and Living Museum. They have got their Made by Hand event, and this is from 11, well, it's all day actually, but we're going to be broadcasting live from the Wealden Down and Museum from 11 till 3. Paul Williams is going to be there. He's going to be finding out what the museum has to offer, what this event is all about, and he'll also be chatting to some of the staff and the volunteers who keep the museum running as well. So make sure you join Paul tomorrow from 11 from the Wealden and Downland Museum this Saturday. That's tomorrow from 11 o'clock. Awesome stuff, isn't it? See, V2 Radio getting out and about, and that is how we do it. We love it. Right then, I've got the latest on the roads and the rails on the way. Plus, I've got music from Top Loader and some EMF as well.
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0: So having a look at the roads then, starting to subside everywhere really. Still going to get held up on the Havant Bypass with those speed restrictions that are going on. Chichester Bypass looking okay actually. Bognor Road roundabout looking a little bit busy. Just having a quick look on the A259 all the way through to, well, pretty much Worthing. We're looking good actually. If you're travelling around Arundel, still a bit of residual traffic around there. And also around the Manor roundabout if you're travelling westbound at the top of Lancing. Calfold looks good. Still got this little bit of an obstruction on the Washington roundabout, but it's not causing any delays at the moment. Also Calfold looking busy. On the rails I can't see anything major happening at the moment, but there is no trains between Barnum and Arundel, Littlehampton and Angering on Sunday, as bus replacement services will take over on that. And just a quick one on the roads, westbound A27 Langston, that's got a full weekend closure from 9 p.m. on, well, tonight until 6 a.m. on Monday. And if you're out later around the A27 on Chichester, an eastbound closure between Fishbourne and the Bognor Road roundabout scheduled for 8 tonight until 6 tomorrow morning. 01243 963 960 is our jam line.
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0: Supergrass. Feel all right?
1: Well, it's just called all right, really. I'm feeling all right. Are you all right? We're nearly there. Well, it is the weekend. Let's face it. Anything after sort of like 5 o'clock for me on a Friday is definitely, definitely the weekend. And to be perfectly honest, I'm always counting down when the weekend starts from about midday, you know, because I think... kind of like when you're working, you're doing bits and pieces and all that. I think you just start to just phase out sort of like midday. You have your lunch, come back and you go, yeah, only a couple of hours left. I can just sit here, pretend that I'm doing some emails and stuff. And then I'll be all right. Then I could go home and start the weekend. That's what it's all about. And that's how we do it here at V2 Radio. Right, music on the way from Vic Reeves and the Wonder Stuff after this from Candy Staton. What's the-

0: Vic Reeves and the Wonder Stuff. It's V2 Radio on your Friday evening. And I'll tell you what, if you want to get involved in something pretty cool from Edge Tea or Coffee, if you fancy treating yourself and a friend, actually, to free coffee or tea, can't forget the tea. British tea. Love it. That's all I drink. I can't drink coffee. So we've got 500 vouchers up for grabs with two free drinks on every voucher, okay? So whether you're catching up with a mate, grabbing a coffee after a walk, or simply fancy a little pick-me-up, then this one's on Edge Tea and Coffee. They are absolutely fantastic. You've got Edge, actually. There's two places where you can go and get these. Edge Roastery in Ford Lane near Arundel. That's where I'll get my loose tea from, by the way. Also, Edge Tea and Coffee in Gradingwell Chapel as well. So if you want to get involved in this, there's only 500 available. So when they're gone, they are gone. And you can claim your voucher. 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Right, music on the way from Simple Minds. 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

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Thank you so much for choosing V2 Radio as your go-to station, as always. Hey, great day of radio tomorrow that you could get involved in and get yourself immersed in. You've got Nick Hobbs, the saviour of Saturday breakfast. He's going to be back on your radio bright and early from 7 o'clock. Sounds great around the breakfast table, by the way. He's got his Mystery 5 at 9 as well. Ideas of what you could do around the South. And not only that, he'll keep you up to date with the latest travel situation as well. Paul Williams is going to be broadcasting live from the World and Down Museum for their Made by Hand event, so make sure a nice little family day out, actually, get down there, go and see Paul Williams, grab yourself some merch and all that sort of stuff. Merch is always great, isn't it? Everyone wants a bit of merch, so yeah, go get yourself down there. Paul Williams broadcasting live from the Wealden Downham Museum. Peter

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5: From the Sky News Centre at 7. Manchester City are reported to have been found guilty of all but one of the 115 charges it faced of breaching the Premier League's financial regulations. If confirmed, the club could face significant penalties. City insists the process is ongoing and has denied wrongdoing. The Premier's chief football writer, John Cross, says if proven, it would take the shine off their Premier League title since 2012.
6: I've seen people say that, you know, when you were there, you experienced the moment, you can't take it away. But certainly, depending on the outcome is, it would certainly tarnish that feeling of being in the stadium, you know, when Aguero scored the 94th minute winner.
5: Hospital staff who snoop into patients' records will be suspended. NHS England says there's no place for the inappropriate access of data. The family of the three-year-old boy found dead in a pond in Suffolk last week have called him happy, cheeky and playful. An inquest heard Noah Woods wandered off from a play area through a gap in a fence. The Orange Order has been allowed to march down a predominantly nationalist area of Portadown for the first time since the route was banned in 1998. The Drumcree standoff led to years of violence. The parade's commission's now allowed the unionist parade. That's incensed Sinn Féin president Mary Lou McDonald.
7: They have made now very, very clear their distress, their anger and frankly their bewilderment that this decision could be taken. I cannot overstate how utterly reckless, how utterly irresponsible, frankly how mindless this decision is.
5: A legal challenge is expected this evening. Glasgow City Council's paused plans to fire and then rehire more than 20,000 staff under new contracts. It says it's had constructive discussions with the Scottish Government and trade unions. And Northern Ireland have finished 0-0 away to Georgia in their Nations League opener. Piers Charles saved a second-half penalty for the visitors. That's the latest. I'm Fada Silva.
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9: Tonight going to start partly cloudy and dry, but cloud building in from the northwest as the night progresses. Going to be mostly dry, but the odd spot of rain can't be totally ruled out. Your Saturday going to be starting cloudy, but soon becoming a fine dry day with plenty of sunshine and little to no cloud around, and highs of around 20 degrees. Right now, 17 degrees at our studios in Chichester.
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couple of great tunes to start your Friday off then. Groove Armada and Mucha Buena, Song for Mucha, Out of Control from 2007, and before that, from 2009, the mighty Calvin Harris and I'm Not Alone. So here we are then, 11 minutes past 7, Friday night live across the South. Great to have your company this evening. Thanks very much to Little Booker. He's off for Rosie's birthday now. He did get in trouble. I did drop him in it about the whole Facebook post thing. I'm sure she'll get over it, though. So I hope you've had a good week. I hope you're ready for this weekend. I know I am. It's been one of those weeks. And to top it off, obviously, the reason it's been one of those weeks, I was in here the last two nights until, like, 10 o'clock, because obviously I had a big upgrade on Wednesday night at 7. It went okay, till it didn't. I had a bit of clean-up to do the following night, so it's fine. However, it does feel like all of the... It feels like getting in a car where someone's moved the pedals around ever so slightly. Yeah. We'll manage. I'll get used to it. Lots and lots of hellos to say. So, evening to Kaz in Hainaut. Said, evening, Captain. She said, loving a bit of much here. I hope everyone's well. Evening to Stanley in Tangmere as well. Get his tune on. I'll have to get producer Mia to grab it when she arrives in a bit. Also, evening to Michael in Rustington. He said, evening, Steve and all of the regulars. Hope everyone's week has gone well. Also, evening to Sean on the Isle of Wight. He said, hello. Happy Friday, everyone. Paul in Littlehampton said, evening, Steve. Hope you all had a good week. Just finished my usual week of silly o'clock starts. He said, hopefully you'll be able to listen to at least the results of Battle of the Beats. But matchsticks might be required, he said. He's got a tune come up in a bit as well. Also, evening to Paul and Joe. Checking in from the mighty Billingshurst this week. Enjoying pizza and wine. Belgian beer for Paul. It's a 15% one, so he's going to be snoring soon. She said, let Big Nige know it's a carol. Very good. Also evening to Dave and Kim in Fareham. Dave on the late shift today, so listening in the office. Evening, Dave. So request being in later. So thank you very much, Kim. And then also evening to Ozzy and Scotty in Rustington. I said, evening, Steve, producer Mia and all the regulars. Hope you've all had a good week. And they've got a request which we'll get on in a little while. If you want to add to the list... 01243 963 960 on the phones or on WhatsApp, studio at v2radio.co.uk on the email. And of course, we have Battle of the Beats at 9 o'clock. Shani in Littlehampton challenging Tracy in Littlehampton. That's it. Had a senior moment then. It's a decades battle tonight. And of course, we've got New Music Friday as well. But let's continue the tunes. The Doves at V2.

How about that? When was the last time you heard that tune? The Doves and Black and White Town, that from 2005. I always love rolling this bit of trivia out. Gary Booker didn't know it either. But obviously, I'm a big lover of the tune by Sub Sub. Ain't No Love, Ain't No Use. Featuring Melanie Williams, by the way. And that was formerly... Well, that was the original band. All of their stuff basically caught fire in a studio fire, and they reformed and came out with the Doves and completely changed genres. So there you go. So a few more hellos. So got to say evening to Lawrence and Ian, the Bursted Lads. I said... Lawrence said, checking in a bit late, has had to catch up with Big Brother, and I have to watch catch up before Ian gets home as he hates it. Love it. Very good. Keep up the good work. And then evening to Jenny, my birthday neighbour in Bognor. She said, hey, birthday neighbour, happy 50th birthday to Pinky. He might pop in a bit later. He's obviously out for his a birthday dinner tonight. And then she's reminded me that 111 million to win on the Euro Millions tonight. It's a super jack. Pop, but you'll need to get a wiggle on. You've got about 5 minutes before obviously they close the tickets. Also evening to Richard and Dawn in Parkgate, and they said, hey, Stephen, producer Mia and all of the regulars, and Rich has just put up their house name outside. It's called Sherwood. They're at number 5. They've put that's very sweet. There's an R&D in heart on the back of it as well. They've had a fab week. Glad it's the weekend. And apparently the house sign designed specially by Richard. And there you go. She said, we see hearts everywhere. He'll take the hint one day, Dawn. And then also evening to Ruslan Fishbourne. He's been away in Cornwall this week. Home now, though, and he sent me some brilliant pictures. So I'll have a look at those in a little while. And also evening to Nigel in Fratton. He's just checked in and got a tune, which we'll get on in a little while. And also evening to Janet in Chichester. She said, hi, Steve and all the regulars. Hope everyone is well. Also got to say evening to Chris in Croydon. He messaged in earlier, as he always did. He's got the first request, which we'll get on in a little while. I don't know what's up with me tonight. 01243 963 960 on the phones or on WhatsApp. Studio at v2radio.co.uk if you want to get a tune on tonight. To continue the songs then, Razorlight here at V2 Radio.

kidnap the truth and negotiate, or miss the point, aim at you. Just wanna hear you say something that you believe.

0: What a belter.
1: Razorlight, Before I Fall to Pieces. And Joe in the Mighty Billings are saying, great tune so far, love the Doves. Yeah, that's a belter. And also, Michael in Rustington's requested one of my favourite songs from the 80s, which we'll get on in a little while. And Richard, not in Parkgate, is messaging. He said, evening, Stephen Orr. Exactly 3 months until Christmas and the Panto season, so I'm able to say, oh, no, he won't, when you talk about me taking the hint. Very good. See what you did there. But please, don't mention the C word around me. I'm coming to terms with the fact that we're almost in October. I just don't know. I don't know where September went, if I'm honest. Seems like it's been gone in the blink of an eye, but that's how it goes, I guess. Also evening to Graham in Tangmere. Oh, that's a great tune. I've literally just seen the seen the request. He said, evening, Stephen, the Friday Night Gang. We'll get that on in a little while. And what else have we got here? I think that's it for now. Let's press play on this. See what Joe thinks of this in the Mighty Billingshurst. I've really been going through the archives tonight. I do this every week, to be honest. Sit in the office and see what hasn't been played in a while that I should roll out at the start of the show. 2007, The Hoosiers, Goodbye Mr. A at V2 Radio.

0: How about that? The Hoosiers, goodbye Mr. A here at V2 Radio, 28 minutes past 7, Friday night live across the south, and evening to Shani in Littlehampton. She said, love the Hoosiers album this was on. She said, hi Steve, and to whoever is producer tonight and the regulars, that's producer Mia. And she said, hope everyone's well, looking forward to the battle tonight, that's coming up at 9 o'clock. Shani, our challenger tonight. A decades battle with a slight twist, 60s to 90s instead of 70s to noughties like we normally do. And Tracy, our current reigning champion, and so a Littlehampton massive battle of the beats tonight. So very much looking forward to that. And she's got an Ozzy Osbourne track that she's requested. We'll get that on in a little while. Also evening to Tony in Runcton. And he said, evening Steve, producing me and the regulars, and another great song he's requested from Linkin Park. We'll get that on in a bit. And evening to Molly in Chichester. He said, what's happening in 3 months? I say bar humbug. And I'm 100% with you on that, Chris. Yes, don't mention the C word until at least December to me. Right, we've got your chance to win a complete coffee kit this week. We've teamed up with the team at Edge Tea and Coffee to give you the opportunity to win an incredible coffee kit worth over, get this, £820. So if you love your coffee, you won't want to miss the bundle. That includes a Sage Barista Pro machine, Edge Tin, Edge Socks, a chocolate bar, a trio bundle, coffee on the Coast goodie bag, coffee on the Coast tickets, and an Edge voucher as well. 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They roast their own coffee and blend their own tea on site to order. So if you love a great cup of coffee or a fantastic cup of tea, they are definitely the place to go. So if you fancy being in with a chance to win this, all you need to do, head to our socials at V2 Radio, like the post, give us a follow, and give Edge Tea and Coffee a follow as well, and then tag your friends in the comments so they have a chance to win as well. 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You've got to be 18 or over to enter. Full T's and C's available. You can enter on both Instagram and Facebook, but you've got to make sure you follow all the steps for your entry to be counted, and the winners will only be contacted by our official page. So as always, beware of those scammers. All right, on the way, we'll get to, we'll make a start of the requests and kicking off with some Clannad, as requested by Chris in Croydon, next.
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So Chris in Croydon said, evening Steve and the regulars, hope you all had a great week. Please can you play Clannad and Closer to Your Heart, that from 1985. Shani in Littlehampton saying, oh, love Clannad. And yeah, I'm pretty sure Ozzy and Scotty are a big fan of them as well. That I hadn't heard before and is immediately one of my favourite tracks from them. It was the kind of first one that was considered, that they did, that was considered pop. So yeah, really enjoyed that. Obviously had to put it on the system a little bit earlier as well when he requested it. I've got, well, producer Mia's here and working away. So if you've got a request in, I'm pretty sure, I think it was Stanley's request. And I can't remember who else it was, but a few people have requested some tracks tonight that we don't have, including some Tenacious D and Ozzy Osbourne's version of Shot in the Dark. I will give those to producer Mia in just a second. Before we do that, this is for Paul in Littlehampton. Brilliant track this is. Bruce Springsteen and Human Touch.

0: absolute belter. Bruce Springsteen and Human Touch, and that from 1992, and especially for Paul in Littlehampton with his matchsticks. So V2 Radio for a Friday night, just coming up on 19 minutes to 8, and got loads of requests to get through. Now, tomorrow, Paul Williams going to be here from 11 till 3, but broadcasting live from the Wealden Downland Museum for their Made by Hand event. I'm crossing my fingers here because... obviously, big upgrade this week. I did test it. It was fine earlier. And so we'll be finding out what the museum has to offer, what the event's all about, and chatting to some of the staff and volunteers who keep the museum running. So that's from 11 o'clock tomorrow here at V2 Radio. And if obviously you're heading down that way, or if you fancy grabbing some V2 merch or a car sticker, if you don't have one yet, then that's where you need to be, because that's where the team's going to be. So you'd be more than welcome to come down and say hello. All right, we'll continue the tunes in a second. And especially in honour of the new sign on their house that Richard made himself and put up today, Dawn, Not In Parkgate, has some madness next.
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0: So there you go. Dawn's just messaged me. Said thanks for playing my song. Had a quick twirl and a kiss in the kitchen. We had to stop Richard. We had to stop as Richard serving dinner. There you go. Got a evening to Sarah Jane and Pete in Bognor. And evening to you, Mia, and the regulars. I thought you said. I thought Gary said you were at Amberley. What? Oh, you mean. Oh, you were talking about the Wealden Down Museum tomorrow. No, it's Wealden Down Museum. I don't think we're doing anything else at Amberley. I'll have a look in a minute, but that's confused me. I thought I'd said the wrong thing again. But apparently it's Pete's birthday tomorrow. So they're off with the gang, Phil, Julie, Paul and Jackie, to see a tribute of Kate Bush at the Pavilion tomorrow. Shit, it's nice to go out occasionally. Isn't it just? I know exactly what you mean. I don't feel like I've been out in ages, although I'm going out for Pinky's birthday next week. So very much looking forward to that. Right, let's continue the tunes. This for Kaz in Hainaut.
1: The ones who brought you.

Do you know what? I forgot how much I love that song. 808 Stay featuring MC Tunes, The Only Rhyme That Bites. It was such a different departure from their previous work. So, yeah, really enjoyed that. And that for Kaz in Hey Naught Tonight. This for Michael in Rustington.

Love that song. 1989, D-Mob featuring Kathy Dennis. Come on and get my love. And that for Michael and Rustington. I had a surprising message here from Sean on the Isle of Wight. He said, love this. Don't think I've heard it before. You've definitely heard it on my show, honestly. Definitely. One of my favourite songs from 1989, that. So I've definitely played that before. Right, taking us up to the news for 8. This is especially for Tony and Runcton. Linkin Park, in the end, here at V2 Radio. It's

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2: From the Manchester City Supporters Club says it throws up many questions.
3: I do think that it comes back to how much money is within the game. What does it mean? You know, where does this leave City? It really cuts to the integrity of the Premier League and what we've viewed for the last few years. And that's a desperate shame.
2: NHS England's announced plans to suspend any member of staff caught snooping in patient files. A number of data breaches have affected people involved in high-profile incidents. Dr. Sanjoy Kumar's daughter, Grace, was stabbed to death in the Nottingham attacks in June 2023. He says more needs to be done.
4: For us, this is a particular kick in the teeth that we have our own colleagues who are being sickly, voyeuristic. I would call upon, and what the other families would call upon, is the Secretary of State to actually make this a criminal offence. Looking at people's medical data should be a criminal offence.
2: Meanwhile, a police service has suffered a cyber attack causing disruption to some non-emergency systems. The Dyfed Powers Force in Mid Wales says the attack could have led to staff information being accessed. The anti-migrants activist known as Danny Tomo has been denied bail after allegedly slashing a boat with a knife in the Channel. The 37-year-old pleaded not guilty to criminal damage. Andy Burnham says there'll be no general election until 2029. The Prime Minister's ruling out an early vote as Labour goes into its party conference with a polling bounce. And Northern Ireland left it late to clinch a first away win in the Nations League with a 1-0 victory against Georgia. The visitors saved a second half penalty before Shay Charles scored in stoppage time. That's the latest from Sky News. I'm Fada Silver.
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5: Tonight, starting partly cloudy and dry, but cloud then building in from the northwest as the night progresses. It'll be mostly dry, but the odd spot of rain can't be totally ruled out, and we'll see lows of 11 degrees. Your Saturday going to start cloudy, but soon becoming a fine and dry day with plenty of sunshine and little to no cloud around, with highs of 21 degrees. Right now, 18 degrees in the mighty Billingshurst.
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5: Exactly 3 minutes past eight, Friday night live across the south. 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Steve and producer Mia with you through until midnight tonight. Got a load of requests to get through. And this especially for Stanley and Tangmere tonight. 2024 Somber and Back to Friends here at V2 Radio.

There you go, Samba and Back to Friends. That especially for Stanley in Tangmere tonight. What a great tune that is. So next on my list is Ozzy and Scotty in Rustington. And obviously played some Clannad earlier. They said like Clannad and also Enya as well. But they said, evening Steve, producer Mia and all the regulars. Hope you've all had a good week. We're going to request something different to see what the regulars think. They said, please may we have La Serenissima from Rondo Veneziano.

There you go. Richard not in Parkgate said, what a brilliant piece of music. He said, I have the album Venice in Peril, never heard of anyone who knows it. So there you go, Rondo Veneziano and La Serenissima. I probably absolutely butchered the pronunciation of that, but there we go. That from 1981, and that was especially for Ozzy and Scotty. Kaz in Hainault saying, blimey, not heard this in years. So also need to say evening to Leanne up there in Grimsby. And she said, just got home from dialysis. She said, any chance you can play me some Sigrid? I will get that on for you in a little while. Got quite a few requests to get through tonight. So if you want to answer that list, 01243 963 960. On the phones or on WhatsApp, studio@v2radio.co.uk on the email. And next on my list is... Nigel in Fratton. He said, evening Steve, Mia and all the regulars, hope everyone's looking forward to the weekend. He said, last Saturday me and my friend Michael went to see T-Rextacy, who are a T-Rex tribute band. It's the second time we've seen them, and they're absolutely brilliant. This was at the King's Theatre in Southsea. He moves and sounds just like him, so going to request this from 1971 by the original T-Rex. It's Cosmic Dancer.

T-Rex and Cosmic Dancer, and that for Nigel in Fratton. And Shani in Little Hampton said, I'm pretty sure it was T-Rex to see that I saw with my late dad. I love T-Rex and this reminds me of Billy Elliot, she said, lol. And then Janet in Chichester said, well done guys, you've raised the tone this evening. And I said, you're a big fan of T-Rex, you'll like the next track too then. And she said, God no, I was referring to the piece of music for the Bursted Lads, as you call them. No, it wasn't the Bursted Lads, that was for Ozzy and Scotty in Rustington. So she was referring to the Rondo Veneziano, La Serenissima. So there you go. Raised the bar, then lowered it. So I thought you were, I thought you'd enjoy this song, but maybe not then. this especially for Graham in Tangmere tonight. Absolute belter. 1966, The Rolling Stones, Paint It Black.

0: I've got a real desire to play Sympathy for the Devil, which I might do after 11 tonight. I love the Stones. Paint It Black, that especially for Graham in Tangmere tonight. And I just had to, oh, Shane's message in. Evening, Shane. And he's requested a track that Dave absolutely loves. He'll probably go out and take the rubbish out when I play that track. Absolutely, you can have that. If you want to add to the list, 01243 963 960, on the phones or on WhatsApp, studio at v2radio.co.uk, on the email. Whilst you're doing that, if you fancy bagging yourself a deal, head to v2vouchers.co.uk. I've got a bunch of vouchers on there, including, if you like Oasis, you can see Oasis, as in O-A-S-E-S-S, the tribute band, at the venue in Worthing. This is on Saturday the 17th of October. 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You can find all of the deals on the website. Alright, we'll continue the tunes just a second. Got some Kate Bush, some Calvin Harris featuring John Newman, some Tenacious D and some Ozzy Osbourne, all on the way next.
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0: Oh, we found the first bug in the software that we upgraded this week. Oh, it's going to be such a pain as well. So, it turns out when we import a song, which we do lots of on this show, gets all the volume wrong. And then we have to keep reloading it until it gets it right. What a pain. Kate Bush and Wuthering Heights, that's the original version from 1978. And that is especially for Pete in Bognor, as requested by Sarah Jane. And it's Pete's birthday tomorrow. So happy birthday for tomorrow, Pete. They're off out with the gang to see a Kate Bush tribute at the Pavilion tomorrow. So I hope you have an amazing time. And then Shane up there in Grimsby said... salute to whoever chose this. Love this. Can't beat a bit of Kate. So I think we need to do a vote here. And I feel I might know how this is going to go. Obviously, I've got quite a lot of requests to take us up to Battle of the Beats. I do have enough time to fit the song in that Shane has requested, but it's 10 minutes long. So let's put this to the vote. A 10-minute Meatloaf song, yes or no? Let me know. Right, let's play this. Especially for Nathan in Beaconsfield, Kevin Harris and John Newman at V2.
1: Can't be sleep.

There you go. Especially for Nathan in Beaconsfield. Love a bit of Calvin Harris. Obviously started the show with him. But that featuring John Newman and Blame here at V2 Radio. And obviously I put it to a vote whether we were going to have a 10-minute Meatloaf track or not. A couple of messages here. Richard and Dawn not in Parkgate. Dawn said it's yes from her and it's definitely a yes from me. I'm trying to find who else said yes. I think it's an overwhelming. Well, he said, I have total faith in your listeners. Maybe you shouldn't have, because it's an overwhelming no on the 10-minute Meatloaf track. Sorry, Shane. In fact, Shani said, please no. I can't say what she called you. She said, I hate Meatloaf. And then she put a grrr in there as well. So this is for Shani. She is our challenger tonight on Battle of the Beats. This is Ozzy Osbourne and Shot in the Dark here at V2 Radio.

There you go, Ozzy Osbourne and Shot in the Dark here at V2 Radio, that from 1986. And especially for Shani in Littlehampton. And I had a message from her sister Leanne up there in Grimsby. She said, Shani, don't hate Meatloaf. Last night she asked me to play Rock and Roll Dreams. She said, only because she has, because it has Angelina Jolie in the video and she's a massive fan. So there you go. And she said, Shani said, thank you. Love Shane, really. Lol. Okay. Good job I checked. But producer Mia, obviously, here with her friend Katie tonight. And Moley in Chichester requested a Tenacious D track. And I suddenly thought it was going to be the next song that I played. And I only had like 30 seconds left. But I thought I'd just better check the lyrics of that. And I bet, given that like there's two of them out there, she hasn't been listening carefully enough to the lyrics. And it's a good job I checked. I am going to need to listen through that song and probably make some edits. If you want to get a tune on tonight, 01243 963 960 on the phones or on WhatsApp, studio at v2radio.co.uk on the email. Obviously, no 10-minute Meatloaf songs. I think that's been made fairly clear. Paul in Littlehampton said, play it, Steve. There's so many other people saying, Ozzy said, Steve, a 10-minute song is a no from me. And there was plenty of other no's as well. Speaking of a great choice, and so I got to say evening to Holly and Josh in Merston, just across the road from where I am right now. They've requested this belter from 1994, Jamiroquai, Space Cowboy at V2 Radio.

0: I love a bit of Jamiroquai, Space Cowboy, and that was especially for Holly and Josh in Merston, and what a great choice that was. Love a bit of Jamiroquai, and so Leanne says, I love JK, been a fan since day one. So there you go. Then I had a message from Marky Mark in Burstead. He said, evening, Stephen, producer me. I hope you've all had a good week and all of the regulars are well. Just finished work, so now on the way home with Lady V. That's Vicky in the car listening too. Evening, evening both. And then... obviously got Shane's picked a different tune, which is a belter. Looking forward to playing that. He said, which Tenacious D was it? Well, it's coming up next. Hopefully my edit's stuck on this new system. It's Tribute, and it plays next at V2.
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0: Long time ago, me and my brother Kyle here, we was hitchhiking down a long and a lonesome road.
1: All of a sudden, there shined a shiny demon in the middle of the road.
2: And he said, "Play the best song in the world, or I'll eat your soul."
0: Well, me and Kyle, we looked at each other.

Oh, there you go. And that especially for Molly and Chichester. Tenacious D in tribute, that from 2002. And Shane in Grimsby said, when I hear this, it makes me think of Devil Came Down to Georgia, the same theme. And then Richard in Parkgate said, apart from the lack of meatloaf, you have some cracking songs on tonight. Big round of applause to all those concerned. Well... so instead of meatloaf, Shane went for this, and I think this is a great choice. Take you back to 1987 then, the mighty Def Leppard. Pour some sugar on me here at V2 Radio. Yeah.

what a banger that is. Def Leppard, Pour Some Sugar On Me, that for Shane up there in Grimsby, and in place of Meatloaf. I have just noticed, though, there might be some Meatloaf coming up in a little while in Battle of the Beats. That's all I'm saying. It's not 9 minutes, though, so we're all good. Kim in Fair and Bit of Leopard, awesome. Kaz in Hainaut, Sweet Potatoes, Sack of Meat. I could not unhear that. Thank you very much. I was chuckling when that lyric came out. There you go. And then Shane saying, best video with a wrecking ball in it. Sorry, Miley. So let's get this on for Leanne in Grimsby. This from 2019, Sigrid. And this is Home to You here at V2 Radio on your Friday night.

Sigrid and Home to You, and that especially for Leanne in Grimsby. And she just sent me a picture of the Def Leppard meet and greet she did. That's so cool. That's a really good picture. So yeah, well done. Shane messaging, he said, best thing ever, Leanne coming home to me. Been too many days recently that hasn't happened, but she's home today. He said, I'm turning into a soft lump. Well done. Right, gonna take us up to the news for 9 o'clock and then onwards to Battle of the Beats. It's a decades battle tonight.

0: Oh, what a belter that is. I'm going to dedicate that one to my mate Pinky. It's his 50th birthday today, and no, he loves that song. Royal Blood and Figure It Out from 2014. And yeah, I whoever set the intro on that, I'm going to sack. It might have been me. Right, we'll continue the tunes as we play Battle of the Beats and we get our boxing gloves on. Shani versus Tracy in Littlehampton after the latest news and weather for Nine.
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2: From the Sky News Centre at 9. Manchester City insists the Premier League process is ongoing in response to reports they've been found guilty of almost all of the charges against them. The club were accused 3 years ago of breaching 115 financial regulations over a nine-year period from 2009. An independent commission's been looking into the allegations. Football finance expert Kieran Maguire says the big question is what any sanction will look like.
3: We recently saw Chelsea in slightly different circumstances in the sense that they self-reported, they ended up with a fine. I don't think that would be desirable from the perspective of fans of other clubs and other clubs themselves.
2: NHS staff in England suspected of snooping on patient records will be suspended immediately. The move, which follows a series of high-profile breaches, means they'll also lose access to health service computer systems while under investigation. Southport dance teacher Leanne Lucas is one of many whose data's been accessed. She's not sure how to feel about the announcement.
4: I think I need more detail, if I'm honest, to know if it's gone far enough. I think suspension, whilst there's an investigation, is step number one, but there's a lot more policies and procedures that need to be looked into, how you deliver this information to the victim, things like that. Like, I'm not sure what change is being done there.
2: An inquest has heard a three-year-old boy who was found dead in a lake following a huge search had left a play area through a gap in the fence. Noah Woods was separated from a relative in Brantham in Suffolk last Tuesday. For the first time in almost three decades, the Orange Order is being allowed to march along the Garvaki Road in Portadown on Sunday. The Drumcree Parade was one of Northern Ireland's most bitter disputes. The anti-migrants activist known as Danny Tomos pleaded not guilty to criminal damage after allegedly slashing a boat with a knife in the Channel. An emergency responder was on board. And two of Ed Sheeran's tour dates have been cancelled. Tonight and tomorrow's Massachusetts gigs aren't going ahead because of severe weather. That's the latest. I'm Faye De Silva.
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5: Starting partly cloudy and dry, but cloud building in from the northwest as the night progresses. Should be mostly dry, but the odd spot of rain can't be ruled out. And we'll see lows of 11 degrees. Your Saturday starting cloudy, but soon becoming fine and dry, with plenty of sunshine and little to no cloud around, and highs of 21 degrees. Right now, 17 degrees in Havant.
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0: Battle of the Beats on V2 Radio with Duke Exterior Cleaning, bringing back the look to driveways and patios across West Sussex. 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
5: 4 minutes past nine then. Time to get our boxing gloves on and get by the ring as it's time for Battle of the Beats. So this is where two of you go head to head. You get four songs each. The challenger gets to set the terms of battle. And tonight, your challenger, Shani, in Littlehampton, against our current reigning champion, Tracy, in Littlehampton. A Littlehampton Battle of the Beats tonight. So the rules of engagement are, or can be, either a year, a decade, decades, or you can leave it completely open. Shani has picked decades tonight. Now, normally it's one track from the 70s, one from the 80s, one from the 90s, and one from the noughties. Well, I allowed a slight variation tonight. As Shani said to me, I don't really like the noughties. Can we do 60s to 90s? Yes, we can, my answer was. So that's what we're doing. Winner stays on, which means Tracy goes first. Her first track from 1962, Frankie Valli and the Four Seasons at V2.

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V2 Vouchers. When we get a deal, you get a deal.

So I've got to say evening to Tanya in Littlehampton. Said, just checking in, I've been calling bingo over at my local community hub. So that's the second track from Tracy in Littlehampton, our reigning champion tonight, by the way. That from All the Sevens, 1977. Eagles and Hotel California, and Frankie Valli and the Four Seasons from 1962, and Sherry to kick us off. Now, I had a message from Gary Booker, and he said, well, on the first two tracks, Tracy has my vote. I said to him, I never thought he'd like Sherry from Frankie Valli and the Four Seasons. And he said, oh, yes, love all that stuff. So there you go. Not just a type of guy. Yes, he always makes me laugh. However, I was saying, I think Tracy's playing a bit fast and loose with the rules here, because obviously I was a bit slow in loading the tracks up, so I kind of only really noticed when I started the sequence. But let's just say the last track is not a 90s song, because it was released in 1977, but it re-charted and was re-released in 1993. But I'm not sure how I feel about that. Shani could appeal, to be fair. Right, track three then. This is a belter from 87, Fleetwood Mac and Little Lies.

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1: Battle of the Beats on V2 Radio with Duke Exterior Cleaning. Bringing back the look to driveways and patios across West Sussex. Duke Exterior Cleaning.
0: So re-released in 1993, but originally from 1977. Meatloaf and Bat of Hell. Before that, from 87, Fleetwood Mac and Little Lies. Then we had Hotel California from the Eagles. That was 77. And then we started with Frankie Valli and the Four Seasons and Sherry from 1962. I can't read out the message that Shani just sent me. Very good. Richard in Parkgate says, winner, winner, chicken dinner, just on the strength of the last song. Shane in Grimsby said, this song is 9 minutes 52 seconds. I said, no, it's not. It's a radio edit. It's only 4 minutes 41. That's why we got away with that. And Kaz in Hainault said, I've had re-releases as choices on Battle of the Beats. It's absolutely fine. I was just doing it for theatre, to be fair. I'll allow it. So that was the selection of our current reigning champion. Let's get the four songs from our challenger tonight from Shani in Littlehampton next.
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There you go, 1973, The Carpenters and Top of the World. Before that, Sandy Shaw, There's Always Something There to Remind Me, kicking off this sequence of, our challenger tonight, Shani in Littlehampton. She changed the rules ever so slightly, 60s to 90s instead of 70s to noughties, but we'll allow that because it's pretty much, the idea was that we just did four decades, right? And So that's fine. Evening to Rhea Middleton-on-Sea. She said, hi, Steve. Hope you're keeping well. Great start there to Battle of the Beats. And then Gary Booker messaged me as well, saying how much he likes Sandy Shaw. I said, I'm not sure how you'll find the next one. And he said, yeah, not the biggest Carpenters fan, but this isn't a bad tune, to be fair. And I said to him, and he's YouTubing this as we speak, and I said, have you seen Karen Carpenter doing the drum solo? Because it's incredible. I've seen it quite a few times now on TikTok. If you haven't seen it, it's really, really, really good. And then I can't read out what Jamie said about that song. So let's move on. It began with a C. Let's just put it that way. So song number three from our challenger tonight takes us to 1984, Tina Turner and Private Dancer here at V2.

0: Battle of the Beats on V2 Radio with Duke Exterior Cleaning, bringing back the look to driveways and patios across West Sussex. Duke Exterior Cleaning.
1: So there you go, Share and Love and Understanding from 1991, a song that was actually released in 1991. Before that, Tina Turner, Private Dancer from 1984, Carpenters and Top of the World from 1973, and Always Something There to Remind Me, and that from Shandy Shaw. And I meant to look up which year that came out, and he says it was 1964. I forgot to put that in the system, so there we go. So that was the selection of our challenger tonight, Shani Littlehampton. And obviously I had a message from Tanya. She said love a bit of Cher. Leanne saying the same thing. Rhian Middleton on C saying, I think tonight's going to be a tough decision. These tunes are great choices so far. So, let's open the lines then. 01243 963 960. 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Which set of songs did you prefer? You Team Tracy tonight. I'll get it right in a minute. Frankie Valli and the Four Seasons and Sherry from 1962. Eagles and Hotel California from 77. Fleetwood Mac and Little Lies from 87. And Meatloaf, Bat Out of Hell from 1993-ish. Or are you on Team Shani tonight? Sandy Shaw, There's Always Something There to Remind Me. That from 1964. Carpenters and Top of the World from 1973. Tina Turner and Private Dancer from 84. And Cher, Love and Understanding from 1991. That's Team Shani. Let me know then. 01243 963 960. 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Your Team Shani or Team Tracy tonight. I will let you know who has the most votes and who this week's winner is, the first two songs after 10 o'clock. And of course, we need a challenger for next week. So if you fancy picking four songs and going up against this week's winner, all I need to know from you that you want a challenge and what you want to challenge with. A year, a decade, decades. So 70s to 90s or 60s, sorry, 70s to noughties or 60s to 90s. Or you can leave it as a completely open pick. Any genre, any decade, whatever goes. Let me know. In the meantime, we'll get back on the requests. And who requested the next song? Ah, Sean on the Isle of Wight has some Arctic Monkeys next.
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There you go. Arctic Monkeys, Why Do You Only Call Me When You're High, here at V2 Radio. That especially for Sean on the Isle of Wight tonight. He's on Team Shanny tonight. If you haven't voted yet, 01243 963 960, studio at v2radio.co.uk on the email. Team Shanny or Team Tracy? Now, I haven't heard this in ages. Now, we played some 808 State featuring MC Rhymes earlier on. This is for Dave in Fareham. And this is the one that I remember really, really well. From 1989, this is Pacific State here at V2 Radio.

I haven't heard that in ages. Wasn't sure when it first came out, but it really grew on me really quickly. 89 it came out, 808 State, Pacific State, and that requested by Dave in Fareham, and like literally no surprise as to which team he was going to be on. Anyone who plays Meatloaf is automatically going to lose Dave's vote. So he's on Team Shanny tonight. And like Gary Booker message, he said, this was what a tune. This was when house music really started kicking off. Rustling Fishbourne saying, oh, 808 State. He said, I approve. Spent many hours listening to this on Grand Theft Auto San Andreas. Very good. And then Sean on the other white said, I thought 808 State might make another appearance. He said, I vividly remember this track every morning before school. He said, Chris Moles would always play it at exactly 808. Indeed. If you haven't voted yet, let me know which team you're on. Are you on Team Shanny or on Team Tracy tonight? Let's give you a quick recap. Team Tracy was Frankie Valli in the Four Seasons, the Eagles, Fleetwood Mac and Meatloaf. That's Team Tracy. Team Shanny tonight. Come on, computer. Sandy Shaw, The Carpenters, Tina Turner and Cher. That's Team Shanny tonight. 01243 963 960. On the phones or on WhatsApp, studio at v2radio.co.uk on the email. I had a message here earlier on, and this is kind of following on from the fact that we've played football songs, I think maybe for the last 3 weeks. And I had a message here saying... this is for Jenny, my birthday neighbour in Bognor. The message reads, Jenny, you have a new song you'll love. I think that might be ironic. I think Shanny's going to hate this as well, to be honest. 1986, Everton Football Club and Spirit of the Blues here at V2 Radio.

0: So, evening to Nigel and Fran. He said, I'm on Team Shani tonight. But there you go, Everton FC and Spirit of the Blues. Kim in Ferrum saying, no, not the Toffees. And then a green sick emoji. I know nothing about football. But like I said to Jenny, my birthday neighbour in Bognor, I can only stomach one football song per show at most. So there you go. If you want to get a tune on tonight, by the way, 01243 963 960 on the phone, from WhatsApp, studio at v2radio.co.uk on the email. Really light on the request tonight, folks, have to say. And of course, if you haven't voted yet, your vote could make all of the difference in Battle of the Beats tonight. Let me know, are you Team Shani or Team Tracy? The answer in two records time, and that's after the latest news and weather for 10.
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7: From the Sky News Centre at 10, Manchester City have reportedly been found guilty of breaking the majority of the 115 financial rules they were accused of. The Premier League club were charged following an investigation into alleged breaches between 2009 and 2018 and referred to an

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2: Is to make it absolutely crystal clear to trusts what actions should be taken in the event that patient notes are accessed unlawfully.
3: Sinn Féin President Mary Lou McDonald's called a decision to allow the Orange Order to walk along the Garvaki Road in Portadown this weekend utterly reckless. It marks the first time in almost three decades with the Drumcree Parade, one of Northern Ireland's most bitter disputes. Plans to fire and then rehire more than 20,000 staff at Glasgow City Council are on pause. It follows what are being described as constructive discussions with the Scottish Government and trade unions. Andy Burnham says there'll be no general election until 2029. The Prime Minister's ruling out an early vote as Labour heads into its party conference. And Northern Ireland left it late to clinch a first away win in the Nations League with a 1-0 victory against Georgia. The visitors saved a second-half penalty before Shea Clark-Charles scored. That's the latest. I'm Daisy Steele.
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5: Starting partly cloudy tonight but dry, then cloud building in from the northwest as the night progresses. Going to be mostly dry but the odd spot of rain can't be ruled out and we'll see lows of 11 degrees. Yes, Saturday, however, starting cloudy but soon becoming fine and dry. And plenty of sunshine with little to no cloud around and highs of 21 degrees. Right now, 17 degrees in Northampton.
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5: Radio. 3 minutes past 10 then. Friday night across the South, we are playing Battle of the Beach. 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On the email.

What a great tune that is. New Order, Bizarre Love Triangle, that from 1986, and requested by Kaz in Hainaut. She said, going for a band hardly played here. Do we not? I suppose I haven't played the massive amount of New Order, but there's definitely some in rotation on V2. So, yeah, we'll do that. And then, obviously, I'm getting confused with all the messages coming in now. Jenny, my birthday neighbour in Bognor, has a request which she's found out that was number one when Pinky was born. It's his 50th birthday today, bless him. So, we'll do that in a bit. One more song then, and then we'll give you the answers to who this week's winner is on Battle of the Beats. If you haven't voted yet, let me know. Your team Tracy, our current reigning champion, or team Shani, our challenger tonight. And of course, I need a challenger for next week. So if you fancy playing, let me know. So this requested by Shani tonight, 1985. This is Robert Tepper. And No Easy Way Out here at V2.

0: So Leanne saying love Rocky IV, Shane saying this would be a great track for Battle of the Beats if you had a movie category. He's still bitter about that. Maybe for 2027, Shane. Maybe we'll do it for next year, because I like to kind of vary it each year, so it doesn't, you know, it's not too stale. Shane also saying that where's the Grim Reaper today? And I reckon he must be on a late shift tonight, because he's normally checked in by now. So we've had a challenger for next week, and it's Team Rabbit. So this would be Dave in Fareham and Kaz in Hainaut. So Team Rabbit going for 1982 for whoever wins this week. I'm just having a quick look to make sure that I haven't missed anyone off of the list. I think I'm okay. I think we're okay. Oh, yeah. Cass says Grim's on late tonight. So there you go. Right. I've had a look. Lines are closed.
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2: 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Duke Exterior Cleaning.
0: Almost forgot. Got to say evening to Simon and Julie on their way back from Worthing. They've got a track on the way in just a minute. So then, it was a decades Battle of the Beats, but with a slight twist. Instead of 70s to noughties like we normally do, I allowed 60s to 90s. And let's face it, there were some liberties taken by one of the teams.

0: So Team Tracy went first. She picked Frankie Valli and the Four Seasons and Sherry from 1962. Then we had the Eagles and Hotel California from 77. From 87, Fleetwood Mac and Little Lies, and Bow of Hell from Meatloaf, allegedly from 1993. But of course it was a re-release in 1993. And as I said to someone else, that's what introduced me to Meatloaf, as I was still at school at the time. So then we had Team Shani, 1964, Sandy Shaw, There's Always Something Here to Remind Me, from 73, The Carpenters and The Top of the World, Tina Turner and Private Dancer from 1984, and from 1991, Cher and Love and Understanding. So, producer Mia is in the studio with me. You're right over there.
1: Yeah, I'm tired.
0: It's not funny, you got school?
1: Yeah.
0: Right. Team Shani or Team Tracy am I reading out first?
1: Let's go with Team Tracy first.
0: Team Tracy. Okay, on Team Tracy tonight, Paul in Littlehampton, Kira in Chichester, Kaz in Hainault, Tammy in Littlehampton, Sinead, Ozzy and Scotty in Rustington, Sarah Jane in Bognor, Gary Booker voted as well this week. Then we got Trudy, Jamie, Claire in Rustington, Nigel, Ree in Middleton-on-Sea, Min in Littlehampton, Jenny, my birthday neighbour in Bognor, and Ashley on Team Tracy tonight. I make that 17 votes. Let me just double check my numbers here. 1, 2, 3, 4, 5, 6, 7, 8, 9, 10, 11, 12, 13. Yep. 17. Team Shani tonight. Leanne and Shane in Grimsby. Michael in Rustington, Dave and Kim in Fareham, Marky Mark in Burstead, Pete in Bognor, John on the Isle of Wight. Just realised I might have missed Sean off. Did he vote? Yes. Sean and John on the Isle of Wight. Tony in Runcton, Nigel in Fratton, and Steve and Sue in Esbourne. Let me just double check. 1, 2, 3, 4, 5, 6, 7, 8, 9, 10, 11, 12, 13. 13 votes to 17. Commiseration, Shani. Tracy has won it again. So well done to Tracy. That means next week it's Team Rabbit. So Dave and Kaz and a 1982 Battle of the Beats. So well done again to Tracy. I've lost how many weeks she's been the champion. So can Team Rabbit unseat her with an 82 battle? We'll find out. Same time next week. So this, especially for Simon and Julie on their way back from Worthing. Love this song. Talking Heads, Once in a Lifetime at V2.

Love that song. Shane says, way to go, Simon and Julie. Love this song. Chopping my arm right now. Indeed. So, funny story about that. I like my novelty T-shirts. I have a Futurama one on today with Bender on the front of it saying, save the planet, kill all humans. I got a Talking Heads once in a lifetime one this last week, and it's got all of the different parts of the lyrics to that song on it, and I really like it. So there you go, brilliant choice tonight. Tracy was thinking about throwing the towel in and resigning the champion's crown, but she's going to give it one more week. But that's fine. And it's going to be Team Tracy next week against Team Rabbit. So two from Kaz, two from Dave, and 1982, I think it was. Looking very much looking forward to doing that. And if you want to get a song on between now and midnight, all you need to do, let me know. 01243 963 960. On the phones or on WhatsApp, studio at v2radio.co.uk on the email. Got to say evening to Steve and Sue. They're not in Esbourne tonight. They're on holiday in Wiltshire. They were on Team Shani this week. And sounds like a nice trip away. They've got a couple of tracks on the way. And I have to say, Sue's choice tonight, absolute belter. Very much looking forward to playing that. Next on my list, though, and this number one, when a certain Mr. Pink was born 50 years ago on this day and requested by Jenny, my birthday neighbour in Bognor. Her choice for him, Wild Cherry, and Play That Funky Music at V2.

0: So he was going to pop in, or he messaged saying that he was going to try and pop in tonight, but obviously he's got sidetracked, so but that's fine. It's his 50th birthday after all. I expect maybe there was a surprise or two in store for him. That from Jenny, my birthday neighbour in Bognor, dedicated to Pinky tonight then. Wild Cherry and Play That Funky Music. And that was out, or came out this day 50 years ago. So thank you very much for suggesting that one. Make sure, if you haven't already, checked out the VT Radio Voucher Shop. Something that we're eyeing up. Maybe this is something that we're going to do for Pinky's birthday next week, because we're going to go out for food somewhere. Slow-cooked, vibrant, soulful food, Indian street food at the heart of Barnum, Worthing and Shoreham. That is Calcutta 16. We have vouchers for this, £20 to spend for just £10. You can find out more at calcutta16barnum.co.uk. It looks really, really good. So maybe you might see us there in the week. We'll continue the tunes. I've got quite a few requests to get through. If you want to add to the list, 01243 963 960, studio@v2radio.co.uk on the email. On the way next, for Pete and Bognor, got the Sabre Dance.
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There you go, Love Sculpture and Sabre Dance from 1969. That especially for Pete in Bognor. Kim in Fareham saying, I haven't heard this in absolutely ages. There you go. Gotta say, evening to Brian and Leon Solon. He said, hi, Steve. Hope everyone's having a great evening. He's requesting an absolute belter, which I'll reveal a bit later. I said to him, I swear he has a list of bangers that he's dishing out to me every week. He has not requested a Duff song in my own memory, although my memory's terrible. I can't remember a bad song from Brian and Leon Solon, so there you go. Also, got to say evening to Steve the Grim Reaper up there in Lincolnshire. He said, evening, Steve. Late finishing, just got home. Completely missed Battle of the Beats, and a sad face. Well, you're here now, and well, feel free to shove a request in as well. And next on my list is Kim in Fareham. Now, Kim has had a bit of a bad year and a rough run of luck, and she had the fracture clinic on Thursday. She's going to have two more x-rays. She's broken the ball part of her shoulder. And she doesn't have to wear a sling all the time now, just when she's in bed. The other week she's cracked broken a tooth. So she's got to wait until the 24th of October for a crown to be fitted. And expensive. So this, I think, is the a perfectly apt song that she's requested. Frankie Valli and the Four Seasons from 1962. And this is Big Girls Don't Cry.

0: What a tune. And that for Kim in Fareham then, Frankie Valli and the Four Seasons and Big Girls Don't Cry. I had a message from Kaz, and she said, completely messed up with that New Order track that I requested earlier. She said, it wasn't a track I was thinking of. So there you go. Got us evening to Kate in Rustington. She's checked in, just finished work as well. And what we got here? Okay, Dave in Fareham requesting another track. It's fine. Kaz in Hainault requesting a third track tonight, and that is an absolute banger as well. So yeah, definitely we'll do that. If you want to add to the list, then you know the number and email by now. Got quite a few to get through. But on the way next, a couple of tracks for Steve and Sue. They're on their holes at the moment. They're in Wiltshire, so not in Esbourne tonight, but a couple of absolute belters next at V2.
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5: Got a

absolute belter, always love playing a bit of Rush on a Friday night, that from 1984. And for Steve, not in Esbourne tonight, but in Wiltshire, Distant Early Warning. And this is for Sue, what a belter this is, from 1986, The Damned and Eloise here at V2.

Do you know what? Definitely in my top probably 20 songs all time that I like. The Damned and Eloise. Steve the Grim Reaper saying tune. Indeed it is. And I got this evening to Nicola, our exile in Surrey. And she said, evening, suppose you've not been busy this week. Do you know what? I guarantee I've done more hours than you this week. Absolutely guarantee it. Right, let's get this on for Brian and Leon Solon. This is a belter as well. 1989, it is Robert Howard and Kim Mazzell. Well, it's the last time you heard this. Wait at V2 Radio.

I love that song so much. Robert Howard and Kim Mazzell and Wait from 1989, and that especially for Brian in Leon Solon. I was just trying to Google this to see where its chart position was just as it ran out, so I didn't get a chance to do it. So I'll have a look in a second. Oh, actually, hang on, here we go. Official charts. Agree and proceed. Peak position, number 7. And yeah, that was between the... it was on the chart for 10 weeks between the 14th of January 89 and the 18th of March. Yeah, that's a brilliant song. I shall be suggesting that maybe we should put that into rotation, to be honest. Right, last song this hour. And this is especially for Steve the Grim Reaper up there in Lincolnshire. Now, didn't have time to play this for him on Sunday night on our theme, on the lock-in, so let's get it on for him now. The Dream Academy and Life in a Northern Town here at V2 Radio.

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5: From the Sky News Centre at 11, Manchester City are reported to have been found guilty of all but one of the 115 charges it faced of breaching the Premier League's financial regulations. If confirmed, the club could face significant penalties. City insists the process is ongoing and has denied wrongdoing. The Mirror's chief football writer, John Cross, says if proven, it would take the shine off their Premier League titles since 2012.
6: I've seen people say that, you know, when you were there, you experienced the moment, you can't take it away. But certainly, depending on what the outcome is, it would certainly tarnish that feeling of being in the stadium, you know, when Aguero scored the 94th minute winner.
5: NHS England has announced plans to suspend any member of staff caught snooping in patient files. It's after a number of data breaches affecting people involved in high-profile incidents. Dr. Sanjay Kumar's daughter Grace

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2: 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And Northern Ireland left it late to clinch a first away win in the Nations League with a 1-0 victory against Georgia. The visitors saved a second-half penalty before Shea Charles scored in stoppage time in Tbilisi. That's the latest. I'm Daisy Steele.
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4: Tonight starting partly cloudy and dry, but cloud building in from the northwest as the night progresses. But mostly dry, but the odd spot of rain can't be ruled out, and we'll see a low of 11 degrees. For your Saturday, it's going to start cloudy, but soon becoming fine and dry with plenty of sunshine and little to no cloud around with highs of 21 degrees. Right now, 14 degrees in Petersfield.
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4: Radio. 3 minutes past 11 across the south, and this for Alex in Bognor tonight. Backstreet Boys, As Long As You Love Me at V2.

Oh, there you go. For Alex in Bognor tonight, then. As Long As You Love Me from the Backstreet Boys, that from 1997 here at V2 Radio. 7 minutes past 11, then. Friday night live across the south into our last hour. And the tiredness is starting to kick in, to be honest. And I had a message from Ozzy and Scotty. They're on their last glass of wine, so they're calling it night.

They said, thanks for a brilliant show as usual, and thanks to the regulars for all their requests. So have a good night, and catch you on Sunday. Thank you very much. So next on my list is Michael in Rustington. He's requested The Conductor and the Cowboy. And this is Feeling This Way here at V2 Radio.

There you go, for Michael in Rustington, the conductor and the cowboy, and Feeling This Way here at V2 Radio. Now, next on my list is Kaz in Hainault. Now, obviously, this is our third request, but I think we'll allow it, given the belterous nature of this. And this is another track from, the year 1989, which, to be honest, is, I think, one of my favourite years of music. And I was just looking through and reminded myself that I meant to play a song at the beginning of the show that I completely forgot. We'll do that. And then I've got another couple of tracks as well from 1989. If you want to add to the list of tracks tonight, you'd be more than welcome to do so. I've got plenty of space to take us up to midnight. So 01243 963 960, studio at v2radio.co.uk on the email. Kaz's choice, though. What a belter this is.

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1: There you go, Starlight numero uno for Kaz. Kim saying, Dave thinks he's at a nightclub and is dancing around the kitchen. And she said, I can't read that on air, Kaz. She can tell, she said, you can tell I left that bloody convent school and spent a year off my nut and just dancing. So there you go. 1989, and Starlight then went on to become this band.

0: I love it when people send me stories. 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The last time put me right off. She said, I was 21, it was 1985. It's my best mate's 22nd birthday. She got really drunk before we went. It was a warm night and the car windows were open. She was in the passenger seat, I was sat behind her in the back. She threw up out of the window and unfortunately came back in the window and covered her. Never went clubbing again. Oh, that's brilliant. So I was not the biggest fan of clubbing. I don't know, again, because I'm not a big drinker and I always end up feeling ill and then wanting to leave early. And never had a particularly great experience with it either. But I do remember going clubbing in Portsmouth and one of my friends did something quite similar. Obviously, he didn't splatter back and hit anyone. But he did out of my... my mate's car window, and it stuck to his bodywork, let's just put it that way. It's pretty grim when I think about it, fond memories of that. So thank you very much for sharing that, Kim. And I've just remembered, whilst I'm doing that, like looking around tidying up the studio, because I'm reasonably messy when I'm on air. And I just realised I haven't done any of the New Music Friday. Now, I only ended up grabbing 2 tracks in the end, and that's because I couldn't edit the swear words out of the Sugar Babes song. Or what was the other song that I was trying to grab? I can't remember now. But anyway, I've only got 2 tracks. One, Taylor Swift, which is really good. No swearing in that one. And another with Madonna featuring Charlie XCX. And I'd be interested to see what people's opinion is of this. We'll get that one in a little while. But in the meantime, got a couple of requests to get through. For Sean and the Isle of Wight next, though, got some Express 2.
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0: Such a great tune, that. 2002, Express 2 featuring David Byrne. Lazy at V2. David Ferrum saying, I've got an Express 2 album with three tracks where they collaborated with Kissing the Pink. He said, there's an idea for a request one week, I think. Indeed. Kazin Haynault saying, I remember going to a place in Pompey called the Time Tunnel around the early 2000s, and Emma's in Gosport. No, I don't even remember which nightclub we went to in Portsmouth. All I remember is that it had multiple floors, like three, I want to say. And yeah, I do remember one of my friends. Well, I think we got thrown out in the end because he was so ill. But I wasn't that disappointed, if I'm honest. I don't know. Fond memories of being younger. Do you know what? I think I'd probably enjoy clubbing more now than I, like, almost 50 than I would, or than I did in my 20s. But there we go. Right. Couple more requests and then we'll get on with the New Music Friday. I've got, like I say, one track from Taylor Swift, the other from Madonna and Charlie XCX. We'll see what you think of those. This for Dave, though, and I haven't heard this before, and I really liked it. Big fan of ABC, and he's gone for this from 1985. It's How to Be a Millionaire.
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0: Credit.
1: Oh, brilliant. ABC and How to Be a Millionaire here at V2 Radio. I have no idea what happened there. I don't know if it cut out for you, but completely cut out for me in my headphones then. Kaz in Hainault was saying, I saw Martin Fry once. He's tall. How tall are we talking? Do you know, I'm going to have to look this up now. It'll make it look like if he stood next to Gary Booker that he's kidnapping him. Let's have a look, see. I was born a couple of days later than me, 9th of March. And, 68 years old. Has it got his height on here? No, it hasn't. Oh, it's disappointing that it doesn't have height on here. There you go. Kim followed up her story. Now, I thought after, like, her friend, like, was ill and it kind of splashed back, that she would have gone straight home. But no, actually, they carried on and went to the club. But she said, we're on the motorway. I can't remember who was driving, but they were like, it'll be fine. She'll be okay with a bit of fresh air. And, she apparently had the hangover from hell the next day. But Kim's dress did end up in the bin, though. And Dave in Ferrum says, not as tall as Nigel in Fratton, I'd guess. Yeah, Nigel is tall, isn't he? Is he like 6'7", something like that? Although, I have to say, I do think Tanya McCarthy's James, probably the tallest person I know. I mean, I feel short stood next to him. I mean, I know how Gary Booker feels when he has to look at me. Or anyone else for that matter. Anyway, rather than taking the mickey out of Booker, let's play another track. And Steve the Grim Reaper, obviously late in tonight, as he finished late as well on the late shift. And he said, now you know I'm not a fan of Phil Collins. Can I have this song? Had to get producer Mia to check this. From 1986. Spitting Image, and I'm So Lonely here at V2 Radio. As you-

0: There you go.
1: So lonely.
0: Spitting Image and I'm So Lonely. A bit of a Phil Collins spoof there and that. Especially for Steve the Grim Reaper up there in Lincolnshire. So Kim in Fareham explained that Martin Fry is 6'3½" tall. And that would make him only a couple of inches taller than me. Because I'm 6'1". And I laughed at Kaz and I said, everyone must be tall to you, to be fair. And she said, diamonds are never as big as bricks, my friend. Very true. But she said, I'm taller than Booker, though. And then Kim in Fareham said, seen ABC in concert a couple of times. Being 5'1", that's tall compared to me. Indeed. All right, we'll continue the tunes with New Music Friday. On the way next, the brand new track out today from Taylor Swift.
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There you go, brand new out today, Taylor Swift and Patient Zero here at V2 Radio. Sean on the Isle of Wight saying, not bad actually. I actually really like that first time I heard it. I'm not the biggest Taylor Swift fan, but yeah, really like that one. See what you think of this though. Madonna featuring Charlie XCX. This is Dance Teria After Hours. Even

There you go, Madonna, featuring Charlie XCX, Dance Teria, After Hours here at V2 Radio. John on the Isle of Wight saying, sounds excellent on vinyl. Kaz in Hainault saying, Manj doing the Baby Shark. Baby Shark? Baby Shark. Okay, well, I really like that. So, can I have a rant, though? Because I couldn't play all four tracks that I wanted to play because three of them had swear words in them. That had, I think, three plus one that I was a bit suspect about, so I did it anyway. Even the Sugar Babes had a swear word in it. And I didn't have enough credits on my AI to be able to clean all of them up. The Baby Shark, doobie doobie doo doo. Yes, okay, yeah, I get it now. So those are the two songs that I have for you on New Music Friday today. And I say, I'll see if I can get the Sugar Babes track. I can't remember who else it was that I was. Oh, you too. I wasn't convinced on the U2 one, to be fair. Sad news this week, and I meant to play this at the start of the show, but I don't know if you noticed or saw the news, and I'm just trying to find out exactly when it broke. It was 21st it was. Legend that is Angry Anderson passed away this week. So I thought we'd play this. Take you back to 1989 and suddenly at V2.

0: So he passed away on Monday of this week, but it wasn't reported until Thursday, which is when I saw it. In memory of the legend that was Angry Anderson, that passed away at the age of 79 this week after suffering a heart attack. And as Kaz said, and summing this up rather nicely, she said, well, everyone at school tuned in for Scott and Charlene's wedding back in the day. I said, one of the bonus about going to school at the convent, they were able to eat lunch in the TV room watching Neighbours. And there you go. Sad news. So that's the penultimate track I got for you tonight. And to be fair, this is how I feel a little bit at the moment, with everything going on in the news and everything. No one really having any repercussions for their behaviour. And I thought this was a great song to finish the show with tonight. Let's take you back to the year 1989. Liza Minnelli. And this is Losing My Mind here at V2 Radio.
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0: sure the Pet Shop Boys are involved in that one, but underplayed in my opinion. Liza Minnelli and Losing My Mind here at V2 Radio. Really struggling to say that word tonight. Kaz has summed this up very well. She said, it's gone very quick tonight. She said, have a great weekend. Indeed, you too. So don't forget, wake up tomorrow morning with Hobbsy. He's here from 7 o'clock, including the Mystery 5 at 9 to play along with. And, of course, he'll get you where you need to be if you're dad taxiing or mum taxiing tomorrow. Paul Williams live from the Weald and Downland Museum from 11 until 3. Of course, he's got the Saturday Showdown as well that you can play along with, and loads of interviews and a feel for what's going on there. So if you're heading that way, pop down, go and say hello to the team as well. Peter Phillips here from 3, and the little guy with the big tunes, Booster Seat Booker, with the Big Night In from 7 until midnight. Coming up in just a tick, The Night Shift with Taylor Dane, Stevie Wonder, Lady Gaga, Spice Girls and Chaka Khan, all queued up and ready to play. I will catch you Sunday night from 7 for the lock-in with Big Nige. Have a great weekend. Good night. 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
5: From the Sky News Centre at midnight, former Manchester City midfielder Rod Rees says he believes in the innocence of the club. It's being reported that an independent tribunal has found them guilty of the majority of the 115 charges of breaching the Premier League's financial regulations between 2009 and 2018. City have always denied any wrongdoing. The Spain captain says achievements won on the pitch cannot be taken away from the players, whatever the outcome.
6: It's not paid off by money, you know, it's paid with effort, with the partnership, with you know, being shoulder to shoulder every day. And yeah, we had a lot of success the years, and I can only tell you that everything was deserved.
5: Iran says it has offered the US a 7-day plan to reopen the Strait of Hormuz. Tehran says it would restore shipping if Washington lifts its naval blockade, eases oil sanctions, and observes a wider ceasefire. NHS England has announced plans to suspend any member of staff caught snooping in patient files. It's after a number of data breaches affecting people involved in high-profile incidents. An inquest has heard how a 3-year-old child went missing before being found dead in a pond in Suffolk. Noah Woods' family has also paid tribute to the happy, cheeky boy. Matt Steele has more.
7: A coroner's been told Noah left a playground through a gap in the fence last week. A relative had tried to follow but couldn't keep up. It prompted a search involving hundreds of volunteers. Meanwhile, his family has described how he brought joy and, despite having delayed speech, was just starting to find his little voice. His mum's urged parents to hold their children a little tighter.
5: The anti-migrants activist known as Danny Tomo has been denied bail after allegedly slashing a boat with a knife in the Channel. The 37-year-old pleaded not guilty to criminal damage. And Andy

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1: The city has been reduced to rubble. Destruction in the wake of a monster that is no more. What's this? Chuckzilla has just emerged on the outskirts of town. What could possibly happen next?

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